0: suction gun.
1: Christchurch's mayor is defending One New Zealand Stadium's lack of facilities. General admission concertgoers at the venue's first ever concert at the weekend complained about having to use portaloos outside. Phil Major says this was always the plan, as toilets in the venue can't handle the extra 10,000 or so on the pitch. And Post Malone is coming back to NZ. Yes, the pop star will take to the stage at Auckland's Go Media Stadium, Mount Smart, on October 21. Pre-sale starts Tuesday, with general tickets on sale 2 days later. And that's news. 20% of kids are experiencing food insecurity. 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

Crystal, the days on City's jam-packed workday with Georgia. Your lunchtime game is on the way with a chance to win a double pass to the brand new movie in cinemas today called Finding Emily. Before that, though, one of my favourite times of year is right now when grapes are everywhere. Yeah, we're a little bit on the tail end of it, but grapes this time of year are phenomenal. And the reason why I bring this up is because a recent study has been done saying that for you girlies who care so much about your skincare, I know you love a little road number, this is the number one thing when it comes to helping from the inside out for our skin. They're saying it's the most effective snack and it makes your skin glow and it also helps with sun damage. Don't know how. Don't ask me the science behind it. I ain't a scientist. I'm just telling you what the study has said. And if you can get your hands on some grapes, then I would suggest you do that. That's a great afternoon snack too. This is Malcolm Todd. It's Earrings on ZM.

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1: Today, the Lunchtime Game comes with a prize, and the prize is a double pass to the movie in cinemas today called Finding Emily, which is by the same producers as Bridget Jones's Diary, Notting Hill, and a lot of our favourite movies, and you better believe Love Actually. So if you'd like to win a double pass, you just have to get this correct and text it to 9696. Now, this is where I give you a lyric from a popular song, and once you figure it out and who the artist is, that is when you text 9696. So here you go. The Milky Way, we're renegading. I don't know why that makes me laugh. It's kind of a dumb lyric. The Milky Way, we're renegading. Who sings that song and what is the song? 9696 on the text and you could win a double pass to the movie in cinemas today, Finding Emily. This is Dominic Fike. It's White Keys. ZM.

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2: Did you know? You know how it goes, but you know.
1: I know that song.
0: This is where I give you a lyric from a popular song that's in the playlist. You have to figure out what the song is and who the artist is. And today, you're playing for a prize. So, brand new movie in cinemas today called Finding Emily. It's by the same producers of Bridget Jones's Diary, Notting Hill, and Love Actually. When a lovesick musician is given the wrong number for his dream girl, Emily, he is on a mission to go and find her. How's it going, Leanne? Leanna?
3: Kia ora, I'm really good, thanks.
0: That's good. So, whereabouts are you right now? Are you on the road?
3: I am on the road. I'm driving from home in Te Puke through to Whakatane.
0: Oh,
3: so
0: gosh.
3: Just an hour trip, so Bay of Plenty.
0: Well, I'm glad that you've got us locked and loaded and your chance to win a double pass to the movies. The lyric for today's game is The Milky Way, We're Renegading. Tell me, Leanna, what song is it and who's the artist?
3: The artist is Dua Lipa and Levitating.
0: It sure is. You've got a double pass to the movies.
3: Awesome. That's exciting.
0: Enjoy this. It's such a banger. I love Dua Lipa. When's she getting married? Sit here with me.

0: Dua Lipa, Levitating, winner of your lunchtime game on ZM. Just before I said, when is her wedding? Because we're waiting on her to get married to Callum Turner, and someone's text 9696 saying, aren't the rumours that she's getting married in Rome? I've read that too, but I don't know if that's legit or not. I will hold my breath, and also, if you're the one that's keeping tabs on her and you're letting us know, then that's good, and keep us updated as much as you can. Are you someone who doesn't wear headphones? Not just when you're working out, not just when you're on public transport, or you just genuinely do not wear headphones. 9696 on the text.
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10 for City, it's self-aware, new music on ZM. You've got Georgia with you. It's surprising the amount of people that have stopped wearing headphones. Like those crazy people that go for marathon runs or do like triathlons or whatever and they've got no headphones. Even if you run a K and you're not wearing any, that's crazy to me. But it's more and more popular because people are finding that their ears are getting too sensitive to it and they are reading too many stats on the fact that they could go deaf. This is coming from a girl whose headphones are literally on the highest they can be right now. I know, not good, but that's my problem. So I can understand all of you that have text 9696 saying that you hate them. Someone said they hurt your ears and they don't fit right. Fear. This is Somber. It's 12 to 12. ZM.

0: Sims, that's so true. On ZM's Jam Packed Workday with Georgia, thanks to Neon. Watch Dutton Ranch streaming now on Neon. I caught up on the first two episodes last night. Yellowstone fans, you're going to love it. There's so much drama, especially in that second episode. Oh my God. Okay, this is exciting news that dropped last week. MKTO. Coming to the country. And your chance to win a double pass in the next 30.
1: 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Oh, I mean Jams. 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
1: 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Up in the sky. Oh, that's the stuff. Now that's more like it. 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

Shaboozy, it's a bar song on Sitting with Georgia. You know what? This time next week, we'll be gearing up for a long weekend. Crazy, right? How the heck is that happening? King's birthday weekend next weekend. If that's just sparked a holy heck, got to sort my life out and book in a trip, do it now. I think you take yourself to the toilet, you chuck on iHeart the app, you listen to Alex Warren whilst you're online booking a com. 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

0: So proud of the boys. Absolutely, they've made it. They are the absolute history makers for the Christchurch Stadium by being the first ever concert headliners. And that is something they should put on a plaque. You got George with you. On to them.
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0: Okay, Throwback Central. How bloody good is this? MKTO is coming to the country Sunday the 13th of September at the Studio in Auckland. 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Honestly, being able to see this song live, I think, is what is going to do it for me, eh? But as I found out the other day, this is your fave. 0800 dial ZM if you'd like to win a double pass to be at that show at the Studio in Auckland, Sunday the 13th of September. Seeing the boys live. 0800 dial ZM, who are you going to take with you? This is Olivia Dean. It's Nice to Each Other on ZM.

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My favourite Kiwi Brothers, Coterie with Lay Your Head. It's new music on ZM. You've got George with you. I don't know if you've seen this news, but obviously you've got the iHeart app already, which is a bonus. Have you seen that the Joe Bros have got their own podcast? It's called Hey Jonas. Hey Jonas. That's how I feel like they have to have an intro, but obviously they've got their own music. And that is where you can learn all about the boys and probably get some spoilers for the next Camp Rock movie, Camp Rock 3, which is in cinemas in a couple of months' time. This track is everywhere on social right now. You'll know the intro to it. Her name is Stella Lefty, and this is Boston. ZM. On a

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7: Not long until your favourite day of the week is here, so we're celebrating with 3 back-to-back Friday jams, and one of them is a Kiwi artist being inducted into the NZ Music Hall of Fame. That artist is coming up after Sugar Babes and The Killers. ZM!

0: Sugar Babes on Zidium's Little Friday Gems. So
1: hold tight, I can see the skies.
0: Hold tight, one iconic song. Fade Away, another. This is the celebration of Shay Fu, who is about to be inducted into the NZ Music Hall of Fame, and this is the most iconic Misty Frequencies. Turn it

Nasty Frequencies. ZM celebrating Shay Fu being inducted into the NZ Music Hall of Fame. That was our little Friday jams, getting you ready for tomorrow. It's going to be a big old day. Before 3 o'clock, your chance to win a double pass to Lily Allen. And Clint is up next, because what is happening on the Brian Clint show this afternoon? There is a chance to win money, and he's got the details. It's Gracie Abrams, Hit the Wall. ZM.

0: Little on the one you love, Olivia Dean. If you're in Christchurch, make sure you catch up with our Black Thunders because you could be getting in the draw to win flights, accommodation and tickets to see her live this October. You got George with you on ZM and Clint with his tiny hands that match his tiny.
1: Excuse you. Nobody knows that I'm wearing a tiny novelty hand at the moment, okay? I have, if anything, I've got quite large hands. Thank you very much. I've got, they're big enough, okay?
0: Okay. You say whatever you want to say.
1: What have you got me here for?
0: I just want to know what's coming up this afternoon because obviously I've had this much to give away. Post Malone, Lily Allen, MKTO, Double Pass in the movies. What have you got?
1: Damn, your show's better than ours.
0: Mm-hmm.
1: We've got Post Malone tickets.
0: Unreal.
1: Yeah, 5 o'clock we're going to give away a Double Pass to Post Malone. How good that he's not skipping New Zealand.
0: Yeah, well,
1: how
0: obviously.
1: How good he could have. Everyone else did. He said, nah, I'm coming.
0: It's
1: back.
0: Because he knows that the Munters want to see him live.
1: And we do, us Munters. And we also have Deal or Reveal at 4 o'clock. I know there's good money still on that wall. I know there is.
0: Yeah, but
1: so at
0: you
1: 4
0: were
1: o'clock
0: naughty
1: we're going to give someone another case.
0: You were naughty and you looked at a couple of them.
1: I didn't do
0: you?
1: Anything. Bree did that.
0: Naughty.
1: So I just watched.
0: Mm-hmm. You did not peer over any shoulders?
1: No.
0: Okay.
1: No, I just like to watch.
0: Why are you looking down like you're lying to me?
1: It's actually none of your business. It's actually none of your business. You're not my boss. It's not your money. And you're actually a bit of a narc. So you need to choose whose side you're on because we're on the side of the people, Georgia.
0: So am I, which is why next I've got your chance on a Double Pass to Lily Allen. This is Pink, Zara Larsson, stateside on ZM.

0: It's Post Malone and Morgan Wallen. One of those boys has come to the country. All the details at ZM Online. Psst, it's Posty. You got George with you, ZM.
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0: I know you Lily Allen fans know your ins and outs of every single Lily Allen song. She is in the country Wednesday the 21st of October, and you have a chance to see her live. 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
6: Hello, officer. What's the problem? I mean, I might have been going a bit fast back there, but I know these roads like the back of my hand. I've been driving them for years. 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That's not me. I'm a local.
7: Man, mid-40s. 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Suspected head and spinal injuries. Ambo required. We've heard it all. We've seen it all. Slow down.
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1: Yo, yo, yo, it's Matt from Drax Project. 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It's called 24/7 right here on ZM Locals Only. I want you on my- If you like dancing, and if you've ever had anyone stuck on your mind, this song is statistically for you.
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0: Drake's Project Boy has given us another. It's 24/7. You got George with you, and it's time to give away a double pass to Lily Allen, or is it?
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0: You just have to tell me whether the lyric I give you is in fact a Lily Allen lyric, or if I've lied and completely made it up. A true Lily Allen would know. And Pip, I'm about to find out if that is you, okay?
3: Yeah.
0: So your lyric today is, now you're calling me up on the phone so you can have a little wine and a moan. Is that a true Lily Allen lyric, or is it a lie?
3: Yes, it's true.
0: Do you know what song it's from?
3: Smile.
0: Yeah, girl. You've got yourself a double pass to hear this live.
3: Oh, my God, amazing. Thank you so much. I've been dreaming of this, so thank you so much.
0: Oh, hey. The dreams that people say never come to reality, they don't even know. They must be having nightmares, because this is going to be you very soon, 21st of October, Spark Arena, singing your heart out to Lily Allen. ZM.

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1: Tate McRae, it's Just Keep Watching on Zidium's JMPX Workday with Georgia. Thanks to Neon. You got to catch up on Dutton Ranch if you're a Yellowstone fan. If you love that universe and you love a hot cowboy, this is the show for you. It follows the journey of Beth and Rip, who were our fave on-screen couple from Yellowstone, and it's their journey in ranchhood. So Neon is the place to stream it. Episodes dropping weekly. You heard Clint before. They've got a bid on this afternoon. 4 o'clock, your next chance to win some cash money. You either take the bribe from Bryn the banker, or you take what's in a case. It's with Deal or Reveal. 5 o'clock, they've got a double pass to give away to this guy. I can't wait. Posty's coming back to Aotearoa, 21st of October. 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
10: In this update, the Housing Minister says they're reducing the gap between tenants of social houses and private rentals and making things fairer. State housing tenants will now pay 30% of their income in rent, up from 25%, and those paying for private rentals with a benefit income will get a top-up. Police have arrested 15 prison staff and 5 members of the public on charges relating to smuggling phones, drugs and tobacco into prisoners in exchange for cash. Woolworths says stores averaged just under 2 serious incidents every day last year as it submits in favour of a law change to make it easier to trespass people. Police, iwi and members of the Blenheim community are urging the mother of a baby found dead near Waurau River on Tuesday to come forward to be helped. And members' bills to make landlords install curtains, crack down on street protesters and ban mining on conservation land have been pulled out of Parliament's biscuit tin. That's news. 20% of kids are experiencing food insecurity. Donate to KidsCan's 20 for 20 appeal at 20for20.org.nz.
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12: Can I just say, thanks for joining us, and it's a privilege and an honour to be broadcasting to you this afternoon.
11: Can I just total call what Bree said, and also add, we never take this for granted.
12: Ever. Ever. Especially not today.
11: Especially not today.
12: Because genuinely, thank you.
11: It's starting to sound disingenuous now, isn't it?
12: It is, a little bit.
11: But it is actually genuine. God, how come we just can't hit the right tone, Brie? How come we can't get it?
12: Few more years, I reckon we'll get
11: there. Few more years, yeah. We're still new to this. We got a really good show on the way for you. Apart from all the usual bits, deal or reveal is here at 4 o'clock. There's, how many cases left? Two?
12: Yeah, two cases.
11: 4 and 20. Those are the only cases left.
13: 420.
11: That'll happen at 4 o'clock. And then we've got Post Malone tickets up for grabs at 5 o'clock. Well, between 5 o'clock and 6 o'clock.
12: It'll be somewhere in there. Very exciting, him announcing that he's coming back to the country. So we'll have tickets for his show for the next little bit, actually.
11: But Brie and Clint, how do I win those tickets to Post Malone? I'm glad you asked. The first person who gets through on 0800 dials it in when you hear

0: on ZM. The first person through when you hear this song on ZM, 2 free tickets to Post Malone live in Auckland.
1: Between 5 and 6,
0: that's when it's going to happen. Yeah. Set yourself an alarm.
1: But let's kick off the show with Tradie versus Lady. If you want $50, well, you've come to the right place. You just have to win it. 0800 dial ZM right now if you want to play.
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1: This is the main event.
2: Trady versus Lady.
3: All right, here we go. The score update for the year, if you do follow along. The ladies, one away from 40. The tradies on 35. But it is anyone's game today.
0: You said one away from 40. I thought you were talking about me.
3: Well, technically, that's you as well.
0: Yeah. Our lady is calling us from Whanganui. She's 41 and she's got three cats and a dog. Welcome to the show, Susan.
3: Hi, Susan.
4: Hi.
3: Who's your favourite out of all four?
0: Yeah, good question.
4: My daughter's pointing at herself.
0: Yeah. She didn't even get
3: good
0: mentioned,
3: answer.
0: But that's a good answer. You're taking on our tradie from Auckland. He's 18, and he says he owns three duck doos. What's a duck do?
3: Welcome
0: to the show, Liam.
3: Hi, Liam.
5: Quack!
0: What's a duck do?
5: Quack!
0: I can't believe we fell for that.
3: I thought you were recreating the scene from Mighty Ducks.
0: What's a duck?
3: Quack.
0: What's
3: quack.
0: A duck do?
3: Quack. Quack.
0: You got us. Liam, your buzz is trading.
3: I've never heard that one.
0: Me neither.
3: That was brilliant,
0: me
3: Liam.
0: Me neither.
3: I enjoyed it.
0: Susan, lady, first of three correct answers gets $50 cash from KFC. Good luck, guys.
3: Here we go. Question number one. Why did the chicken cross the road?
4: Lady.
0: Susan.
4: Susan. To get to the other side.
0: Yeah. How do you like that, duck boy?
3: Why'd the duck cross the road? All right, we move on to question two. Which artist has the hit songs Sunflower, Pour Me a Drink?
4: Lady.
3: Yes, Tradie. Susan.
4: Miley Cyrus.
0: No.
3: Liam.
5: Post Malone.
0: Yeah.
3: It is Posty. Announced that he'll be coming back to perform in October, which is exciting. We've got tickets between 5 and 6 o'clock. Listen out for the Posty song. Question number three. Hold on, Liam, hold on. We're one apiece here. Buzz in when you can tell me who sings this. And you know me. Liam.
0: Liam.
5: Drake.
3: It is Drake. Well done. Two to the tradies, one to the ladies. You need this one, Susan, to stay in it. Question number four. Someone who is lactose intolerant cannot consume which type?

0: type of food?
1: Susan.
2: Or dairy.
1: Milk or dairy?
0: We are all tied up in the fifth. We do love a good game. Here we go. This is for the win. Question number 5. Name an ingredient that you'd find in a tequila sunrise other than tequila.
2: Trady.
1: Liam.
3: Tequila.
1: No, we said other than tequila. Susan.
2: Juice,
1: yeah. Orange juice. We'll take it. She's a lady. Just in case you were wondering, I believe he just yelled duck. The word he was yelling was duck!
0: Goose.
1: That was a great game, guys.
0: Very good game. Well played by both.
1: Tequila. Susan, you win $50. Well done. Liam, you're crack up. We're going to find you a prize, so stay on the line.
3: Oh, yeah!
0: Hang tight there, Liam.
1: Can we get a quack quack for the road?
3: Quack!
0: That is a sick duck.
1: He's on our level today, though.
0: He is.
1: Like him.
0: Yep.
1: Next on the show, I want to know, where's your mate's ashes? ZM.

0: Are you coming in or what?
1: Sabrina Carpenter on ZM with Brian Clint. Deal or reveal at 4 o'clock. Your activator's going to play just a little bit before then. Sort of plays about 5 to 4. Okay. I saw this story today about a lady called Diane Hodson. She's passed, but she worked as a freezer manager at New World in Stoke near Nelson for 30 years.
2: Wow.
1: 30 years.
2: God, loyal.
1: She is being honoured by her former workplace, New World Stoke, who have agreed to place her ashes beneath the foundations of their New World building.
2: Is that what she wanted?
1: So I did a bit of digging.
2: Are we sure this is what Diane wanted?
1: It seems like that, eh? It does seem a little bit like that.
2: Yeah.
1: But I did a little bit of digging, and in all seriousness, it does sound like it is what she would have wanted. And obviously...
2: Wait, so they don't know for sure?
1: Well, they would have asked the family. Like, they didn't
2: But no one asked her.
1: They didn't. No. They weren't like, well, she's rostered on, so she has to be here. They still got to...
2: She can't be on the deli at 6 a.m.
1: From what I read is she was still working there and when she got sick, and she was very excited about the new building, but she didn't get to see it. And so as a tribute, she is forever going to be a part of the building.
2: Okay. But we don't know for sure that's what she wanted.
1: No, I think it is. I don't know, but I...
2: Okay.
1: Surely it is.
2: We're assuming.
1: It's nice, though, because now whenever the family go and do the groceries, they'll be visiting Diane. Tell you what, though, you could never switch to Woolworths, could you?
2: Mm-mm. No.
1: There's no way you could be seen as a family member of that family shopping at Pack and Save.
2: Yeah.
1: You know?
2: Yeah.
1: That's brand loyalty.
2: Yeah.
1: Fans for life.
2: Diane would haunt you.
1: I know of some other interesting placement of people's ashes off the top of my head.
2: Mm-hmm.
1: Bert Sutcliffe was a very famous New Zealand cricketer. He was from Dunedin, and in 2001, his ashes were buried at Carisbrook, which is the old Dunedin stadium.
2: I thought you were about to say it is the ashes.
1: No, that'd be good too. That stadium got demolished in 2010, but nobody could remember where they buried Bert.
2: Oh.
1: So they just had to leave it there.
2: Disaster.
1: I think because it's a retirement home now.
2: Right.
1: And I think they named the retirement home after him.
2: Oh, that's cool.
1: Yeah, because he's there.
2: Somewhere.
1: My friend Helena McAlpine passed away over a decade now, and nobody could confirm it, but there were strong rumours that her final wishes were to be loaded into one of the fireworks at Rhythm and Vines for her ashes to be in there, because she loved Rhythm and Vines, and then to be blasted out over Waiahika Estate.
2: Did they do it?
1: Well, they can't confirm it, can they? Because you're not allowed to do that.
2: Right.
1: So, who knows?
2: So, definitely, we don't know if it's true.
1: We don't know if it definitely happened. We don't. There's no way to know.
2: How cool if it did happen.
1: Can they hear us winking? And then there was that lady, very famously. Remember when Pink was here last year and that lady threw her mum's ashes up onto the stage?
2: That's right.
1: And Pink was like, is that your mum?
2: She's like, that's my mum.
1: Yeah.
2: She's like, whoa. Can you please take her back there?
1: She loved So What? Do it for mum.
2: My mum's mum, my mum decided that she wanted to bury some of her ashes with this cherry and plant a cherry tree.
1: Oh, that's nice.
2: Which is nice.
1: Yes.
2: And then my mum would go and have a coffee under the cherry tree with my nan each day, which is really sweet. And then my parents sold the house, sold the farm.
1: Yes.
2: And then my mum was like, I'm not leaving without my cherry tree. And she like forced dad to dig up this huge cherry tree.
1: And so he bloody should.
2: And he did.
1: Yeah. So he bloody should.
2: It's at the new house now.
1: I always think about the people who live in my childhood home in Rotorua.
2: All the dead animals?
1: All the dead guinea pigs and cats that are in the back garden. And not well buried either.
2: Nah.
1: Pretty shallow, to be fair.
2: Quite a shallow grave.
1: Like less than a metre. Was there a shoebox and a towel in here? Oh, my God.
2: It's a dead animal.
1: We want to know this afternoon on 0800 Dial ZM, or you can text it to 9696. With the utmost respect, we would love to know if the ashes of your friend or loved one ended up in an interesting place.
2: Yeah.
1: Somewhere a little bit unusual. Somewhere a little bit different.
2: Maybe you put them in some, like, clear epoxy.
1: Oh, yes.
2: On like, and you put them in like a little sphere and you keep them on the mantle or something.
1: There's a little orb.
2: Yeah.
1: Yeah.
2: You're like, that's my mum.
1: She's in there. Oh, 800 dollars a day. Or you can text it to 9696. A celebration of life of sorts. Where are the ashes?
2: No idea is a dumb idea, I say.
1: No. Here's Olivia Rodrigo and Drop Dead.

0: Zara Larsson, Midnight Sun on ZM with Brian Clint. We were talking about Diane before, the lady who passed away from Nelson, Stoke, actually. She worked at New World for 30 years, and her ashes are being placed in the foundations of the new New World Stoke building.
1: We don't know if it was what Diane wanted.
0: No,
1: you're stirring
0: rumours. You're stirring rumours. Although someone did text in and say, I don't even want to be at work when I'm living. Why would I want to be there when I'm dead?
1: I mean, they raise a good point.
0: And that is a good point. So we want to know, did the ashes of someone you know or loved end up in an interesting place? I've got to issue a redaction because I have been called out on spreading misinformation. I said Bert Sutcliffe was buried at Carisbrook, and then they demolished it and built a retirement home on top of it and called it the Bert Sutcliffe Retirement Home.
1: Yeah.
0: That didn't happen.
1: Oh.
0: He is buried there. And they did demolish it.
1: Oh, this text says that it's an industrial site.
0: Yeah, it's now an industrial site. And there is a Bert Sutcliffe retirement home, but it's in Auckland. So
1: was he spread there, was he?
0: No, he's not there at all.
1: He got around Bert, didn't he?
0: Didn't he just? This person wants to be anonymous. Hello, anonymous number one.
1: Hi, anonymous.
2: Hi, how are you guys?
1: Good, thanks. Whose ashes and where'd you spread them?
2: It was one of my boyfriend's best mates.
0: Okay.
2: He was... I think for this story, do you guys know what skids and burnouts are?
0: Yeah, of course.
2: Yeah.
1: In the undies. So
2: he was a bit of a loose fella, loved his Commodores. So he got cremated, and then we popped his ashes down on his favourite skid spot in the middle of East Auckland.
0: Yeah.
2: And my friends all did burnouts over his ashes, and he flew out everywhere across East Auckland in a big flame of smoke.
0: Hell yeah, anonymous. Hell yeah.
2: That was his last request was to be done like
1: God.
2: That. That was his thing. And it was a gorgeous
0: ceremony. Beautiful.

0: It's beautiful.
1: As a bona fide bogan, I am obsessed with that.
2: Yeah, yeah,
1: yeah. I think that's a great idea.
2: It's bogan coded. Thank you, Anonymous. We appreciate it. Let's go to Anonymous number two. Hello, Anonymous number two.
1: Hi, Anonymous. That's you, Anonymous.
2: Anonymous number two. We'll come back to you, Anonymous number two. Let's go to Shaolin. Hi, Shaolin.
1: Hi, Shaolin.
3: Hello.
2: Who's ashes and where did they end up?
3: My granddad's ashes, actually.
2: Okay.
1: And where is he?
3: Well, he was on top of the microwave for a while.
2: Sick. Yeah. Is that what he wanted?
3: I'm not sure.
1: On the microwave.
3: We asked for, everyone wanted some of his ashes, and so the funeral home gave everyone some of his ashes, but in a Ziploc bag.
2: Okay.
1: No, okay.
2: Like a little,
1: yeah,
2: a little baggie, yes, of granddad.
1: Yeah, and they could all go spread granddad where they wanted to.
3: Yeah, but he's now in my son's bedside drawer.
2: Sick.
3: Yeah.
1: Did your son know that's granddad?
3: Yeah.
1: Okay,
3: of
1: good.
3: Course.
1: Okay, good.
3: Yeah.
2: Where will you sprinkle him eventually, do you think?
3: We're not too sure. Maybe at the pub.
2: Does he want to spend some time in the bathroom vanity? Hmm. Or just think of other places around the house he could go? Yeah. He's been in the oven.
1: Oh, he has been in the oven.
2: He's been in the oven.
3: Yeah, he's been in the oven. He's been on the microwave.
1: Maybe in the kettle.
3: In the drawer. Yeah, maybe. He could make a cuppa. Yeah.
2: Put him on the Sky decoder.
3: Yeah. He did love his TV.
2: He loved his TV.
1: You got a great sense of humour, Shaolin.
2: Let's go to Anonymous number two. If you're there, Anonymous number two.
1: Hi, Anonymous.
4: I am here.
2: We got you now. Whose ashes and where did they go?
4: My best friend's ashes, and I decided that I would spread some of them at the favourite pub that we used to go to.
2: Lovely.
1: That's cool.
4: But while we were in the pub, it froze over because it was in Dunedin.
2: Oh,
4: and
2: God.
4: As I was walking out to the sober driver's car, I slipped on her ashes and fell over.
2: You slipped on your friend's ashes?
4: Yeah.
2: Did you land in your friend's ashes?
4: I did. So she just had to have one last laugh.
2: So you had your friend smeared all over your bottom.
4: Basically,
1: shit.
4: Yeah.
1: Anonymous, your friend was laughing all the way up to heaven at you.
2: Yeah, actually, that's...
1: Oh, my God,
2: it's kind of
1: brilliant.
2: It's kind of perfect, isn't it, Anonymous?
4: It is perfect, yeah, but I knew she would be laughing. Yeah.
1: Did you just piss yourself laughing when it happened?
4: I wasn't sure whether to cry tears of laughter.
2: I know.
4: Pain.
2: I imagine.
1: I reckon that was her way of being like, it's all right to laugh. Oh, my God, that's such a good story.
2: Well, yeah.
1: She would have looked down and went,
2: gotcha.
1: Oh, my God, there's Sarah.
2: We asked, whose ashes and where did they end up? Someone said, my auntie's ashes got stolen in a burglary and never returned.
1: Oh,
2: give the ashes back. Amnesty on the ashes.
1: I've just remembered a crazy story, actually.
2: Yeah.
1: A couple of seasons ago, quite a few seasons ago, we were up north filming a season of Celebrity Treasure Island, and people might not know this, but we stay in whatever accommodation is available around the area because it's in a remote place.
2: Yes.
1: So whatever houses we can rent or Airbnb, we stay in. And no joke, because we all went to dinner one night and I was talking to one of the story producers and I was like, oh, how's your accommodation? And she goes, yeah, it's quite weird. And I was like, why? She's like, well, someone's ashes are in the living room. And they took a photo.
2: People are so weird with their Airbnbs.
1: And, like, it had a plaque on it was, and it's just in the living room.
2: Yeah, put Nana in the locked cupboard if you're going to Airbnb the house out.
1: Isn't that bizarre?
2: There's so many texts, and we've run out of time, but I just want to end on this one. Some of my Nana ended up in my uncle's mouth. As he was tipping the ashes into the ocean, a big gust of wind came and they blew all over him. R.I.P. Nana. Now your Nana is part of your uncle.
1: Mm.
2: He's been imbued with Nana.
1: I don't know if that's what he wanted.
2: He's been infused with essence of Nana.
1: Can you just imagine? You'd be like, it's in my mouth!
2: Oh, God! Go!
1: Nana!
2: Nana!
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1: Did you see the story about the car crash that happened in Auckland the other day?
0: I did. Worst nightmare stuff.
1: Worst case scenario person.
0: No, not worst case scenario when it comes to a car crash.
1: Oh, yeah, no, that's true.
0: But bad.
1: Worst case scenario.
0: Everyone's okay.
1: A car crash where everyone's okay, but it's the car that you never, ever want to get into a car crash with.
0: Worst financial situation.
1: Correct.
0: Yeah.
1: So one of the cars was a Toyota Aqua.
0: Cheap and cheerful.
1: And the other car, the Toyota Aqua, hit a Ferrari.
0: And wasn't it like a brand new Ferrari?
1: It looks pretty brand spanking new.
0: I had a look at the picture. I think it's outside the Ferrari dealership in Newmarket.
1: Yeah, so it was on Great South Road outside the dealership, you're right. And I've done some investigating into how much the Ferrari is worth.
0: Okay.
1: Oh, no. So the vehicle appeared to be a Ferrari 296 2025 model.
0: Okay.
1: Which... from what I've seen, in used condition,
0: right,
1: sells for about $630,000.
0: For a second-hand car?
1: Mm.
0: Okay. Do you have any information on the value of the Toyota Aqua?
1: I don't think we need...
0: Actually, no, we don't need that because our producer Ella drives a Toyota Aqua.
1: Okay, Ella.
0: She's got one. And I've been in Ella's Toyota Aqua. I actually had to reverse it down the driveway for her recently. The same model as this one.
2: Okay.
0: Do you know what you guys paid for your Aqua?
2: Like six?
0: Six.
2: Thousand?
0: Oh, 6,000.
2: So $6.
1: One's worth 600.
0: Yep.
1: Thousand. The other is worth 6,000.
0: So this, the car it hit is worth 100 times as much.
1: Like you just, oh God, you would just be like,

0: buy this car.
1: And this is why you need to have third-party fire and theft insurance at a minimum. But even then, say I'm state insurance, and you've got your Toyota Aqua.
0: It's still bad.
1: And you're paying me $150 a month for your insurance or whatever it is, probably less.
0: That insurance is going up.
1: And then you ring up and you're like, hey, I've had a crash. And they go, it's okay.
0: It's all right. Is everyone okay?
1: Is everyone okay? Yep. Everyone's no,
0: ready,
1: fine.
0: Ready, you be the person that's had the crash.
1: Okay. Yep.
0: Hello, 693 Car Insurance. Who's this?
1: Hi, it's Clint. I've had an accident.
0: Okay, let me just bring up your policy here. Yeah, Mr. Roberts, isn't it?
1: Yeah, that's right. I've got third-party fire and theft.
0: You sure do? You've got third-party fire and theft. Is everyone okay?
1: Everyone's fine.
0: Okay.
1: Well, I'm a bit stressed out, but everyone's fine.
0: That's the main thing, sir, as long as everyone is okay. And the other driver, they're okay?
1: They're fine. They're angry, but they're fine.
0: Okay. And I just need the make and model of the car that you have gotten into a collision with.
1: Yeah. I don't know how to spell it, but it's a Ferrari 296 2025 edition.
0: Beep, beep, beep, beep. She hung up on you.
1: Don't worry, it was a used one. It was only worth $629,000.
0: Oh, my God. Oh, no.
1: Who's going to fix my Aqua? That's the real question.
0: One of my headlights is out.
1: Harry Styles news next. Here's Post Malone.

0: Post Malone and Quavo, congratulations on ZM. That is not the Post Malone song you were listening for. You're listening for Pour Me a Drink. And if you're the first one through, when we play it on 0800 Dial ZM, you can have two free tickets to see Post Malone live this October.
1: The Tea, live from LA with Dee McCarthy.
0: Speaking of big tours and big shows, Harry Styles.

0: has issued a statement to some fans who are not happy with his new tour, Dean.
1: Not happy because they have trouble seeing him. So you imagine this, you know, those tickets sold out in like 12 minutes or whatever. So there's issues with viewing him, literally, like, there's like bridges and like he will be, he runs around and like he's running around the stage and there's big kind of obstacles in the way. So he's literally, what he said is, beginning Friday, he actually released a statement. The front bridges will be altered in Amsterdam and London. For future venues, we are working as quickly as possible to make adjustments that also fit within the safety code and local compliance. So temporarily barricade adjustments have been made. So basically people are having trouble seeing him. They're not happy about it because, hello,
0: no.
1: We want to see Harry.
0: And they paid so much money. So that's great for the fans who are still to go. But if I've spent my $700 and I went and all I could see was some scaffolding and Harry was up there somewhere and after 2 hours I left with a sore neck and I didn't really see him,
2: I'd be pretty TO'd.
0: I'd be pissed off, man.
1: Oh, yeah.
0: I'd be gutted.
2: I remember this was happening for Taylor Swift shows,
0: yes.
2: The Eras Tour.
0: Yeah.
2: And I remember seeing videos where people would pay a premium amount and they would be stuck in front of the sound tent and then they would complain and they would move them to a better seat.
0: Okay.
2: Yeah.
0: Yeah, right. Have you seen this stage, Dean? It's crazy.
1: Yeah, it's crazy. Yeah, go on.
0: But he's the only one on the stage. The band isn't on the stage, and he's just running around. I know he loves running, but it's basically he's like built an enormous running track for himself, and he just runs around and around and around the stage.
2: I saw a clip of it. I didn't know if it was the Harry Styles concert or an episode of Ninja Warrior.
0: Oh, Dean liked that one. That's the tea with our Holly. He's not coming here, guys, so don't worry about
2: it. That's the most pathetic pity laugh I've ever got on this show.
0: Oh, no, that is.
2: There it is.
0: Dean McCarthy's our Hollywood correspondent, and we're back next with your chance to play Deal or Reveal. ZM.
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7: 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Get it fixed with Hornet Roofing. Citybound from the airport, slow approaching Evans Bay Parade, then eases through the Mount Vic Tunnel, but heavy again through the Arris Tunnel. The Urban Motorway Citybound, just moderate approaching the Terrace Tunnel. State Highway 2 northbound, heavy at the Nolonga Interchange, again down to Melling, and from Silver Stream to the Moonshine Bridge. Eastern Hutt Road, heavy northbound from Stokes Valley. 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
4: Bloody skies for Wellington. We've got strong northerly winds at times, 11 the overnight low. Tomorrow mainly fine, but a few showers in the morning with northerly winds and 16.
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6: In this update, the housing minister's looking at ways to get people out of social housing, potentially limiting durations. 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The Defence Force has joined an initiative to train Ukraine forces in Poland, with personnel from countries including Denmark, Lithuania, Norway, Poland, Sweden and Ukraine. 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
7: Afternoon, everybody. We have free tickets to Post Malone, who announced he's coming to New Zealand this October. He dropped that on us today. So we have tickets for you today. When you hear the Post Malone song. Post Malone song. Pour me a drink. Somebody pour me a
8: drink. Somebody which will give you a hint. It's going to play between 5 and 6 p.m.
7: First one through on 0800 dials ZM. 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
5: ZM's deal or reveal. In every case, you win.
7: First, though, we got deals to do with Bryn the banker. Good afternoon,
9: Kia ora.
7: Bryn.
9: Kia ora.
8: Are you feeling generous today?
9: Do you know, I just want to get this done.
7: Yeah.
9: Yeah, we've got two cases left. And I just want to give away some more money.
7: Okay.
8: I like that attitude. Yeah. Giving away the money is the key.
9: Yeah. Preferably.
8: A lot of money to Storm.
7: Storm's here. Hi, Storm.
10: Hi.
7: Sounds like you've called through at a good time. He just wants this over with, Storm.
10: That's so good to hear.
8: So let's drag it out as long as we can.
7: There are two cases left, Storm. Number 4 and number 20. Do you know which case you're going to go for?
10: I think number 20.
7: All right. Oh.
8: Which is the highest number on the board?
9: That is good counting from you, Bree.
7: Yeah, that is very good, Bree.
8: People say that I can't read and write,
7: yeah,
8: which is true, but I can read out a number.
9: Well done. Well, I'm so proud of you. Would you like to collect that case? Yes.
7: 20. I would have gone 20 as well, Storm. I don't know why. Maybe because it's bigger. Maybe I think it's bigger, more money, but it's not necessarily true.
8: All right,
9: now,
8: 20.
9: Had you seen this case on social media?
10: Yes, I did.
9: Hmm.
8: Oh, this is the one you posted in the ZM's Close Friends group.
9: Yeah.
7: And you said if I was you, I'd choose this.
9: Yeah, I did.
8: Is a nude of you in here?
7: And what's that worth?
8: Yeah, can we sell that online?
7: How much will you pay us to not open that case? That Pandora's box.
9: That was in the $5 case, actually.
8: Was it? Oh, what a booby prize.
7: Storm, you're going to get an offer. That's how this works. I want you to manifest the offer that you want. What number are you hoping Bryn the banker is going to give you?
10: Oh, well, another 5,000 is gone, so I can't hope too high. Maybe around 800?
7: Yeah, I reckon that's fair.
8: I think that's good.
7: Yeah.
8: I think that is a nice round number.

0: Bryn the banker, what say you?
1: Well, I'm not going to give you 800, Storm.
0: 900?
1: No, 300.
0: Oh. I mean, it could be worse. Mm.
1: Does that tempt could you? Be.
2: I think I'll still stick with the case.
0: I reckon stick with the case too,
1: well,
0: Storm.
1: Well, just hold on. I'm happy to negotiate here, you know.
0: Oh! I feel like you've got a lot of money in 20, but... Bryn the banker's reaction.
1: This is the case that I've obviously had my eye on the whole time.
0: You think there's lots of money in here, Bryn?
1: I don't want to, you know, give anything away. What if I offered you 400, Storm?
2: No, I think I'll still stick with the case.
3: Bold.
0: She seems pretty headstrong, Bryn.
1: What number would you accept from me?
0: I feel like I'm listening to Facebook Marketplace right now.
2: 550?
0: That's fair.
1: Interesting. I'll offer you 550.
0: Nah, don't take it, Storm. Don't take it.
3: He's called you bluff, Storm.
0: Stick
3: what
0: to
3: do you
0: your guns,
3: what
0: Storm.
3: Do you want to do? It's your decision. Are you taking the deal or do you want to reveal what's in the case?
2: Let me ask Mum quickly. Should I take 550 or open the case?
1: What's
0: the
4: least amount that's been in the case?
3: I thought.
1: Get Mum on.
0: Yeah, put Mum on.
3: Yeah, talk to Mum.
4: Okay, here's Mum. Oh, gosh.
0: Hi, Mum.
4: Hi, Mum.
3: Come on, Mum. It's in moments like this you need your Mum. Are you there, Mum?
4: Go on, take the case.
3: Stop it.
4: What have we got to lose?
3: Take the case, that's the deal.
0: Oh, you want to go with the reveal?
3: Bree, pop the case.
0: All right, you going with reveal, Storm?
2: Yes, let's go with the
0: case. All right, Bryn the banker's not happy about it. Let's see what you got. You turn down 550 for 800 bucks! Yeah! Yes, Storm!
3: Storm, say after me, thank you, Mum.
2: Thank you, Mum.
0: God, I'm calling you Thunder and Lightning from now on.
1: She guessed the number straight away, though.
2: Thank you so much.
3: Isn't that interesting?
4: Franklin, does that mean I get the difference between what she would have taken and what she got?
3: Is that Mum?
1: No, we're not negotiating anymore,
3: sorry, Mum.
0: T's and C's,
3: that
0: you guys
3: is funny, though, because she came in at 800 at the beginning.
0: That's right.
2: Yeah,
0: are you in the ZM Close Friends on Facebook, or you just guessed?
2: Oh, I'm on the Close Friends, but that was just a guess.
3: No, it wasn't a guess. We said it at the start, Storm. You manifested $800.
0: You sure did, and you deserve it.
3: Well done. We'll get it in your bank account ASAP.
2: Awesome. Thank you.
3: All good.
0: What a day.
3: One case left, Banker Bryn.
1: One more.
3: 8 a.m. tomorrow morning, number four.
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0: We've had a big win in Deal or Reveal, if you missed it. Storm just won $800 in case number 20. Very good. One case left, case number 4. And you can open it if you can get through at 8 a.m. tomorrow with Fletch, Bourne and Haley. Good luck, everybody. This is a big story today. And if you've had a bad day at work, I guarantee you it wasn't this bad. Okay? This should make you feel better if you've had a bit of a whoopsie at work recently. 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
1: This is Radio Caroline. We have suspended our normal programs until further notice as a mark of respect following the passing of His Majesty King Charles III. As a mark of respect, we will now be playing suitable continuous music until further notice.
0: King Charles is not dead. He is currently visiting Northern Ireland with Queen Camilla.
2: Oh, no. I know what's happened here.
0: What's happened?
2: Obviously, all the radio stations across England would have something ready to go.
0: They do, yeah.
2: That is quite normal. And someone has made a big mistake and they've played it accidentally.
0: That's so bad. That is so bad, especially if Radio Caroline is your main source of news, because you just go, "Oh, well, that's
2: it."
0: Oh,
2: wow!
0: Geez, he had a short. That was short rain, wasn't it?
2: It was a short rain.
0: Well, pour one out. But he's not dead, and they've had to apologise profusely. I think it's about as bad as you can get as far as a UK broadcaster goes to falsely announce the death of the king.
2: It's pretty bad. It is pretty bad. I wonder who's mistake, because it's going to be someone's mistake. Like someone has made that mistake.
0: Yeah.
2: And they've put that into the music log.
0: Yeah.
2: Accidentally.
0: Yeah. It can't just make its own way in
2: no.
0: there.
2: No.
0: It's absolutely somebody's fault.
2: Do you reckon
0: and do they throw that person under the bus? Do they go,
2: does that person get fired?
0: It was the intern.
2: Is that a fireable offence? I don't know.
0: Yeah. They let the king decide what happens.
2: What's
0: to
2: the
0: them?
2: Biggest mistake you've ever made in
0: this
2: radio?
0: Job?
2: Yeah.
0: I don't know. The biggest mistake you and I ever made was intentional. Remember when we took the station off the air so that we could hear what the emergency broadcast tape sounded like?
2: Yeah, our bosses did not think that was funny or appropriate content.
0: We thought it was a useful experiment because there's this thing called the emergency tape.
2: Yeah, and if
0: and
2: you
0: when
2: don't...
0: When the radio station goes silent, it just starts playing.
2: Which we tested it. It never came on, did it?
0: No, it did.
2: Did it?
0: It came on.
2: I don't know. I can't remember. Should we test it now?
0: We found out because we found out that it hadn't been updated for a while. I think our emergency tape played Bastille or something.
2: I would like to see what's on the emergency tape now, would you?
0: We got in so much shit for it.
2: I think we have a duty to make sure that the emergency tape has been updated. You know, we can't be playing Bastille. Because people, look, the producers want it. Claudia doesn't. Ella wants it. Brooke from The Night Show wants it.
0: Okay.
2: It's an experiment.
0: If we do it,
2: yeah.
0: We do it once and once only.
2: Well, I feel like we get to do it.
0: Once again only.
2: Yeah. This is the last time.
0: Yeah.
2: Last time.
0: So for it to work, we have to go silent.
2: Yeah. You got to turn the mics off
0: There's
2: complete silence.
0: And then some emergency audio will start playing, but we don't know what it is. We don't know if they updated that audio.
2: Do we want to get into this trouble like we did last time?
0: If we're going to do

0: It has to be a, it doesn't have to be unanimous, but we have to have a majority vote.
1: Okay.
0: You obviously vote that we do it?
1: I vote we do it.
0: Ella?
2: Yes.
0: Claudia?
3: Come on.
1: No. Ugh.
4: Clint?
0: Yes.
3: Oh, no!
0: Right. Everybody quiet.
3: Okay, everyone quiet.
0: You guys are all complicit in this, by the way.
1: Yep.
0: And we'll just see what happens.
1: Don't change station because we're doing this on purpose, okay?
0: It has to be quiet for a little bit for it to start.
1: Yep.
0: All right. Well,
1: don't. Okay, everyone is about to hear what the emergency tape is. Okay? Have you dated someone?
0: Sorry, there's a little bit of test audio there.
1: Were you playing some audio? You got to be quiet. How hard is it? Let's just be quiet.
0: Okay, yeah, okay. Right.

0: We want to know from you guys this afternoon, what's the biggest mistake you ever made at work? Radio station in the UK has accidentally announced the death of King Charles.
1: Awful mistake.
0: Who's not dead. What was it for you? And did you lose your job for it? 0800 dials at M, or you can text your story to 9696.
1: How much did you cost the company you worked for?
0: Brian Clint, here's Somber on ZM.

0: Justin Bieber and Daisies on ZM with Bri and Clint. Some people are accusing us of rickrolling them before.
1: Oh, that was not us.
0: That is not okay, guys. We would never. Someone said, can I get the contact information for the Commerce Commission? No, you cannot complain about us to the Commerce Commission.
1: You can send an email to our boss here at ZM, though.
0: Yeah, his email address is rick.rolled@zm.co.nz. Someone said, are we getting rickrolled? Not by us. Not by us. Someone else said, son of a bitch. We asked, like the radio station in the UK that broadcast this yesterday.
2: This is Radio Caroline. We have suspended our normal programs until further notice as a mark of respect following the passing of His Majesty King Charles III. As a mark of respect, we will now be playing suitable continuous music until further notice.
1: Got you again, bitches! There will be so much joy, that one.
0: So we asked, what's the biggest mistake you ever made in your job? This person wants to be anonymous. Hi, Anonymous.
1: Hi, Anonymous.
3: Hi.
0: God, must be bad if you want to be anonymous, Anonymous.
3: Well, it's not about me. It's about a friend that I used to work with, and we worked in a government agency, so that's why.
0: Ooh,
3: I
0: okay.
1: Fair enough.
0: What was the big mistake?
3: Yeah, so my friend was actually leaving work in their mum's car, and they hit a parked car in the work car park. And so they asked a colleague, oh, what should I do? I'm not on my mum's insurance for this car. And that colleague went to management, and then they got immediately dismissed. Yeah, so that was, obviously a lesson learned, and, like, they called me crying and were like, I don't know what to do. It was just...
0: Wait.

0: they got fired because they hit a car in the car park.
1: Well, they got fired because they asked someone what to do with the insurance because they weren't on the policy.
0: Yeah.
1: And it was, you know...
2: So they didn't come forward straight away.
1: Yeah, I think. Well, they obviously talked to the person who they hit, but, yeah, they asked the colleague, oh, what do I do about the insurance? Like, do I say my mum driving? Yeah, and then they
0: because they wanted to do a bit of fraud.
2: I guess so, yeah.
0: They're like, guys, you can't do that.
2: Guys, you want to come over Saturday night, do a bit of fraud?
3: Do a bit of casual fraud.
1: Kind of makes sense now.
0: Yeah. Now we get it now, Anonymous.
2: Guys,
0: yeah.
2: How about a Chardonnay and a bit of fraud?
0: What's my favourite? Mm. And maybe Monopoly deal. Jen's here. Hey, Jen.
2: Hi, Jen.
4: Kia ora, guys.
0: Kia ora. What was your big work mistake, Jen?
4: Oh, my God, you wouldn't believe it. This happened today.
2: What? Oh, you're getting a standing O, Jen. It's a standing O in here.
0: Game recognises game, Jen. That was perfectly executed.
2: Holy hell, Jen. That was next level, Jen.
0: Thank you, Jen. Thank you.
2: Oh, wow. God, I fully hook, line, and sinker.
0: Same.
2: Bought that from Jen. And I was like, I can't believe it's happened to Jen today. Mac Minute.
0: Worst thing that happened to you at work? Biggest mistake. Oh, someone said I flooded the work car so bad that it got ridden off. Someone said I adjusted $300,000 in stock into the system. By the time we found out, the mistake had cost us $15,000.
2: That's big, short, expensive mistake, isn't it?
0: So we said, what was your big work mistake? Someone said, as a teacher of eight-year-olds, I took some kids in my car on a school trip. I forgot to remove my air freshener that says, you effing idiot. I guess I am one. That's good. All right, guys, that was fun. Thanks so much.
2: I'm still not over Jen.
0: No, Jen nailed us.
2: Oh, Jen. God, you got us a beauty. We deserved it too.
0: Yeah, we had it
2: coming.
0: You know,
2: if you dish it out, you got to learn to take it.
0: Brian Clint, next. Bree's going to tell you why having a big cry is so good for you.
2: I've got the science behind it, and I'll try and convince you next.
0: First, here's Temper City on ZM. Brian Clint.

0: Noah Kahan's Great Divides on ZM with Brian Clint. I watched his Tiny Desk performance on YouTube yesterday.
1: Is it good?
0: It's only four songs. Very good.
1: Okay.
0: It's awesome, actually.
1: We'll put it on my list. Yesterday, around this time-ish, we were talking about how I had a public cry.
0: That's right.
1: The night before.
0: Yeah.
1: Went to see a play. Was fantastic. I was so moved by the play that I cried.
0: Yeah.
1: And I looked around, not everyone else around.

0: mummy was crying.
1: No, the awkward bit was that it was in the round, so the stage was in the centre and Brie was in the front row, so there were other members of the audience looking directly at Brie while she had her cry.
0: Yeah. It's a very awkward setup when it's a round stage. But then we were talking about how often we cry, which we have talked about this before. You were quite shocked to learn that us girls cry probably once every 3 weeks-ish.
1: No, that wasn't the shocking one. No, no.
0: No?
1: It was more the people who cry weekly.
0: Oh, I thought, I'm pretty sure when you first learned that we cry
1: I forget.
0: A fortnight, 3 weeks, you were like, that's quite often, whereas you cry biannually.
1: Yeah, well, no, what I have learned from working with you guys is that women love crying. It's one of your hobbies.
0: I don't think we love crying.
1: No, you literally said that. You were like, it makes me feel great.
0: Oh, it depends what type.
1: Yeah.
0: If it's a real rough, hard cry, not good.
1: Oh, okay.
0: Not good.
1: Well,
0: but a little car cry.
1: You guys enjoy, am I fair in saying, you enjoy from time to time a recreational cry? You'd be like, what are you doing? Oh, I'm scheduling in some cry time.
0: I think we just don't hold back. If it's there, we do it.
1: Yeah.
0: You know? No shame in having a little cry.
1: Yeah.
0: And I've got some science. I knew I had read this recently. The science behind why I believe crying is good for you. Are you guys ready, producers? Are you interested in this?
2: So ready.
3: Oh, yeah.
0: So there is a biochemist. This is full science, real science. A biochemist at the University of Minnesota did a study on two different types of tears, where they collected two different types of tears and they studied what was in them.
1: Mm-hmm.
0: So one type of tears was when you cut an onion. And they collect those tears from when you cut an onion.
1: Which is just a bit of leakage, isn't it?
0: Well, turns out those types of tears are composed of 98% water.
1: Right.
0: So pretty much mostly water.
1: Yeah.
0: That is coming out. You're secreting water.
1: Mm-hmm.
3: And a little bit of stinging sensation too.
0: Mm.
1: No, the stingy is the onion. And the water is to flush it out, isn't it?
0: Yeah. It's trying to get it out of your eyeballs.
3: Mm.
0: Mm. And then they studied, of course, the tears of sadness.
3: Aww.
0: So real tears, I would argue, because crying over onions, not a real tear.
1: Mm-hmm.
0: But tears of sadness, and they had a look at what was in those tears. And so turns out they're composed of a few different things. Stress hormones was one. Pain-killing hormones was another.
3: What?
0: And then hormones that are linked to chronic tension was the third type of hormone that was found in sad tears.
1: Mm-hmm.
0: So literally when you cry, you allow your body to pretty much get rid of all these awful hormones in your body.
3: Oh.
0: So you're releasing tension and stress from your body when you cry.
3: So that's why you feel better after a cry.
0: And do you feel, you know, when after you have a good cry, you feel quite relaxed?
3: No.
2: Maybe what? After a sleep, if you cry yourself to sleep, you wake up the next
0: I always
2: day
0: feel like
2: better.
0: Quite relaxed, like not like I'm not holding any more tension because I've released it.
3: Oh, I feel like my soul's been sucked out.
0: What kind of crying
1: you
0: are you doing?
1: You feel a bit deflated.
0: What kind of crying are you? Anyway, that's.
1: We're going to test Ella's tears, see what's her nose.
3: You don't want to know.
0: Crocodile tears.
3: Yeah. Why are you stiffening up when we were even talking about this, Clint?
0: Yeah, Clint hates it. Look.
3: Already looking awkward.
0: Yeah, oh, no, I want to hear Clint's thoughts on the study.
1: I'm happy for you guys.
0: I want to hear your thoughts on the study.
1: You guys are sharing your passions. It's nice.
0: And what are your thoughts on the study, the information I just gave you about tears?
1: Not that good because people cry when they're happy too. So what's happening in those tears? I'm not stressed then, am I? I'm crying because
0: I'm happy. Well, they didn't study those.
3: That could be tomorrow.
0: They just studied the happiness. The
1: so those are different tears again.
3: They prioritise the onions. Yeah.
0: They would be different tears, I'd say.
3: Mm-hmm.
1: Yeah.
0: You don't believe it?
1: No, yeah, I do.
0: So you don't believe science?
1: Mate, I'm not questioning. No.
3: What?
0: I get that you don't believe the star signs, but this is science.
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0: Traffic. Earn air points dollars on DoorDash. To the Urban Motorway northbound, an earlier crash before the Tina Cordy off-ramp has been cleared, but continue to expect delays as the back fog clears. Sat Highway 2 northbound heavy, Dallas to Melling, and again from Silver Stream to the Moonshine Bridge. Southbound is heavy at Silver Stream, and it's fairly slow on Eastern Hutt Road northbound from High Street. Add your air points number on DoorDash today and start earning air points dollars on eligible orders. And that's Time Saver Traffic.
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0: Olivia Dean's A Couple of Minutes on ZM with Bree and Clint. You're still listening out for that Post Malone song? Pour me a drink between 5 and 6 if you're the first one through. Two free tickets to see Post Malone in Auckland this October. Right now, though, there's $250 up for grabs. And what's the plot?
1: God, that's good money, isn't it?
0: It's good money.
1: Yeah.
0: To get it, you have to correctly guess the name of two movies before Brie does.
1: I feel like I could be at a disadvantage today.
0: Okay.
1: Because my hair is in a real tight top knot.
0: Yeah.
1: And it's giving me a headache.
0: Circulation. Yeah.
1: I feel like it's going to hinder my performance. Uh-huh. So it's a good time to call.
0: Brie's actually been slurring her words. It's so tight.
1: A little bit.
0: So, you want to? You got to call through 0800 ZM. Beat Brie and What's the Plot? And you can have $250 straight after this.

0: Carson, Lush Life on ZM with Bree and Clint.
1: Once upon a time, there was a girl. She was smart, debatable, talented, athletic. Not really. But picking a movie title based on just the plot line, that she can do. Bree and Clint's What's the Plot?
0: It's our movie guessing game, where today, if you can beat Bree, you'll score $250 cash. Claudia, I think we've lost our contestants.
2: Oh no!
0: That means there's a spot available if you call through 0800 dials ZM. We'll do a bit of admin while they get us a replacement contestant. Mm-hmm. We read out the plot lines and you have a go at guessing them. It goes up $50 a week, which is why we're at 250.
2: Yeah. So I've won 5 games.
0: Nah, this will be your 5th.
2: Oh, is that how it works?
0: Yeah, you're going for 5 today.
2: Oh, so that's not that impressive.
0: We got someone. Welcome to the show, Oliver.
2: Hi, Oliver.
0: Oliver. Yoo-hoo, we've lost Oliver. What is going on, guys?
2: Maybe something's going on with the phones.
0: What is going on?
2: Ew. We'll try one more time. What's the theme for today?
0: Today, because Jack Black is in the country.
2: Yes.
0: It's all movies where the main character is either called Jack or played by a guy called Jack.
2: Love it. How good. We got someone else.
0: We got someone. Lou's here. Hey, Lou.
2: Hi, Lou.
3: Hi.
0: Oh, phew, we got you, Lou. Lou, do you know how What's the Plot works?
3: No.
0: Okay, we'll strap in. I'm going to read out plot lines to movies. Don't worry about the theme, it'll just confuse you.
2: Yeah.
0: You yell out the name of the movie when you think you know what it is, and if you get 2 plot lines correct first, you win $250, okay?
3: Yeah, okay.
0: Okay, you yell out Lou when you want to have a guess, and Bree will yell out Bree. Good luck, guys.
2: Good luck, Lou.
0: Here comes your first movie. Jack is a rodeo cowboy who, along with a ranch hand, is hired by a rancher as a sheep herder in
2: Bree.
0: Wyoming. Bree.
2: Brokeback Mountain.
3: Oh, wow.
0: Jack Twist.
2: I can hear Lou. In yeah. Her.
0: She's impressive, eh, Lou? She's impressive.
3: Yeah.
2: Sure. Come on, Lou. You got this next one. Let's go.
0: All right. Movie number 2. A young man's first visit to his girlfriend's parents' house turns out to be more nightmarish than he could have ever imagined. Bree.
2: Meet the Fockers.
0: Oh. Meet the Fockers is incorrect.
2: Oh.
0: Lou, do you want a free guess?
3: Oh, I have no idea.
0: No?
3: No.
0: No?
3: Yeah, nothing is coming to mind.
0: Okay, I'll keep going, okay? And you're both back in it.
3: Okay.
0: Hoping
2: Bree,
0: to Bree.
2: Meet the parents.
0: Meet the parents, correct, yeah. Yeah.
2: Lou, I love you. Hey,
0: she is too good, yeah, that's the whole
2: you
0: thing.
2: You didn't win the $250 cash, but you did win the consolation prize, which is 50 KFC chicken dollars. Well done.
3: Oh, thank you.
2: You're welcome, guys.
0: Why are you in surround sound, Lou? Who's that in the background?
4: The driver. I'm the driver.
0: The driver, yeah.
2: Oh, what's your driver's name? That's fancy that you've got a driver.
0: Your chauffeur. Mm. You guys have the exact same voice, and it kind of sounds like we had you in stereo.
2: I love it. Are you guys related?
0: And you've got the same laugh.
3: Sisters.
2: Sisters.
0: Oh, there you go.
2: Amazing. Hey, thanks.

0: Dominic Fikes, White Keys on ZM with Bree and Clint. Your Post Malone tickets are going to be given away on this show between 5 and 6 o'clock when you hear Pour Me a Drink from Posty. Also, big surprise for Bree coming up. Big surprise for Bree at 5 o'clock.
1: I don't like surprises on this show.
0: It's something that you've asked for. Put it that way.
1: Okay.
0: Yeah.
1: All right. Okay, that makes me a little bit more excited.
0: Did you think that I would ever make it happen for you? Probably not.
1: Ooh, okay. I'm even more excited then.
0: But you did ask for it. Okay. Do I genuinely believe you want it? No.
1: Okay.
0: No, but you did ask for it.
1: So I've said something.
0: Yes.
1: With sarcasm.
0: No.
1: And you've taken that and run with it.
0: It's open to interpretation. Your surprise will be here at 5 past 5.
1: Great.
0: First, though, would you watch Netflix if it had ads? Buzzy concept, because the whole reason people got into Netflix was there was no ads.
1: Yeah, true.
0: You know? You're like, oh, this is sick. Netflix is launching in New Zealand with ads, and it will be cheaper than full Netflix.
1: Depends how much cheaper.
0: Which, call me old-fashioned, but I reckon it should be free. If they put ads in it, it should be free. That's how TV worked. That's why you got to watch Friends on TV 2 for free, because they put ads in it.
1: That's a great point.
0: They made money. They made money because you watched it.
1: That's a great point.
0: So now they want to charge you to watch it, and then they also want to charge people to put ads in it that you will also watch.
1: Those bastards.
0: You don't get it? Yeah. Anyway, just me. This is how it will work. Netflix with ads.
1: Mm-hmm.
0: You can expect to see a few short ads per hour. That's it. They will aim to place ads during natural plot breaks for a more seamless experience. You'll see ads before and during TV shows and movies. Some newly released movies will only have ads at the beginning as a special treat.
1: Okay.
0: And the ads will not be skippable. You can't skip them.
1: Ugh.
0: This is if you go for the ad version of Netflix.
1: I need to know how much less.
0: So the prices for Australia have been released. The New Zealand prices aren't out yet, but ours will be similar to Australia. Regular Netflix in Australia, $21.
1: God, it's gotten expensive, eh?
0: No ads. $21, ads. A month.
1: $21 a month.
0: Netflix with ads, $10. So you save $11 and you sit through ads. Would you do it? Is that enough of a saving for you to be bothered putting up with ads in your Netflix?
1: How much a year are you saving?
0: You're saving $120 a year, $132 a year.
1: God, you know what is something that I...

0: Okay, what a chump.
1: Hey, I'm saving $11
0: now,
1: a month.
0: Now, I'm keen for the saving. I just don't like the principle of it.
2: Mm. But how much time am I saving, though?
0: To not watch the ads?
2: Exactly.
1: Yeah, you watch a lot of TV. You'd watch a lot of ads.
0: They'd love you to get the ad version because they could show you a lot of ads.
2: They'd make their money on me, wouldn't they?
0: It should be a bit. It should be a thing where if you watch enough ads,
1: it caps out.
0: You caps out. So if you can watch all your ads in the first week, you don't have to watch any more ads for the month.
2: I like that.
0: And they could figure that out. Ella,
1: that would be good.
0: $10. $10 watch ads. $21 no ads. It is a big difference. And $21 is a lot to be paying for just one of the streaming platforms.
2: It is a lot. It's so expensive.
1: I would give it a go.
0: I kind of think I would consider it too.
1: Oh, what it depends. A chump.
0: Yeah.
2: It's so hard. It is so hard though once you've tasted the good life.
0: Exactly. To go back.
2: To go backwards.
1: Yeah. It's like going in business class.
2: Like let's say when we all got Netflix, that's how it always was, then it wouldn't be a big deal.
0: Especially if your Netflix is just connected to your Spark plan like mine is and you don't see it. I've got no idea how much my Netflix cost. It's just connected to my broadband bill and
1: that's
0: it just goes through. I don't even see it.
1: Yeah. So you don't pay for Netflix?
0: That's what it feels like, yeah.
1: Oh, great.
0: But actually you are.
2: Oh. So. Yeah, it's all built in. Oh. Don't worry. There's no such thing as a free streaming service.
1: Suck it in.
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2: You can watch it Monday, Tuesday and Wednesday nights.
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4: 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A citybound from the airport through the Mount Vic Tunnel, a heavy run from Evans Bay. Slow citybound 2 along Rutherford Street and Adelaide Road. Stando A2 northbound heavy at the Nauranga Interchange, again down to Melling and from Manor Park to the Moonshine Bridge. And Eastern Hutt Road, a slow run northbound from Otaita College. Wellington Airport Community Award nominations close May 31st. WellingtonAirport.co.nz.
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9: Cloudy skies for Wellington. We've got strong northerly winds at times, 11 the overnight low. Tomorrow mainly fine, but a few showers in the morning with northerly winds and 16.
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10: In this update, discussed from the opposition as the government lifts social housing costs. Under Budget 2026, state housing tenants will pay a minimum 30% of their income on rent. That's up from 25% from next April. Accommodation supplements for private renters will increase. The Foreign Minister has given a stern message on New Zealanders detained in Israel. Far-right Israeli Minister Itamar Ben-Gvir is under fire for posting a video showing him taunting detained foreign activists in a Gaza-bound flotilla. Winston Peters says that a travel warning's been in place for New Zealanders for a long time. We are now legally required to protect the environment from greenhouse gases. We've signed a UN resolution adopting last year's World Court ruling. States could face criminal charges for not protecting people and property from climate change. And one in three school lunches supplied by Compass Group have been going to waste, and satisfaction keeps falling. 20% of kids are experiencing food insecurity. Donate to Kids Can's 20 for 20 appeal at 20for20.org.nz.
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12: Yeah, that's right. I got announced today that Post Malone's big-ass world tour is coming to New Zealand. He's going to be here in October. He is not skipping New Zealand, and we have free double passes for you to be there.
13: We sure do. This hour, we are going to play Pour Me a Drink, and if you're the first to get through on 0800 Dial ZM, then we'll hook you up with a double pass to see Posty. You know the last time, have you ever seen him live?
12: No.
13: The only time I've seen him live was when he opened for the Red Hot Chili Peppers in Auckland, and I felt like everyone said the same thing about that show. Red Hot Chili Peppers, disappointing. Posty, though, how good.
12: Oh, upstaged by the opening act.
13: Yeah, he did.
12: He did Western Springs last time he was here. This time he's doing Go Media Stadium, so it's huge. And your free tickets for Posty will be given away when you hear that song, like Bree said, Pour Me a Drink, on the show before 6 o'clock. Okay, next I've got a bit of a surprise for you, Bree.
13: Okay.
12: And you have no idea what this is, do you?
13: I don't love surprises on this show, and I've got no idea.
12: I'll just say there's a guest coming in studio.
13: Okay.
12: And after this, you cannot say that I don't listen to you, okay?
13: All right.
12: After this, there's no way you can ever accuse me of not listening to you and not trying to make you happy.
13: Well, let's just see what happens, who the guest is first.
12: Yep, perfect. We'll do that straight after Harry Styles and American Girls on ZM.

0: That's Harry Styles and American Girls on ZM with Bree and Clint.
1: Bree?
2: Clint?
1: It's guest in studio.
2: Hello, guest.
3: Hello, Bree.
2: Who are you?
0: You don't know who this is, do you?
2: I don't think so.
0: One thing at a time.
2: Okay.
0: Last week, Bree, you made a comment on ZM.
2: Oh, no.
0: It was broadcast. I assume you were telling the truth and being honest when you said this.
2: Auckland FC is starting a women's team. Could we potentially find out when the tryouts might be? I'd love to go down for a trial.
0: Can we get Nick Becker on the phone from Auckland FC and see if we can make this happen?
2: Maybe I might have left my run in professional soccer very late.
0: Please welcome to the studio, Nick Becker, CEO of Auckland FC.
2: God, I knew you looked familiar.
3: Bree, how are you?
2: Yeah, good. How are you?
3: I'm very well. I'm excited. I'm looking forward to your trial. It's going to be epic.
2: Mate, congratulations on a great season, first and foremost.
3: Thank you. No, it's been fantastic. It's brilliant.
2: What a run.
3: Yeah, we can't wait. We're so excited about this weekend.
2: I bet you are. Yeah. And that's all we need to talk about. Thanks for coming in.
0: No, it is not. We've been talking about this Auckland FC Women's Invitational Team, which are taking on Chelsea FC, which is a huge deal, right?
3: It's massive. It's huge. So Chelsea are coming down this part of the world. They've got a couple of games in Australia, and they wanted to come over here because they'd heard of Bree, basically. when the best of the world want to face up against the best of the world, this is where they come.
0: So, how does this look? How does Bree try out for the women's team?
2: What the hell is happening?
0: And what do you need from her?
3: So, Bree, I would highly recommend you you get up early and do some runs.
2: Okay.
3: Get those sprints.
2: It's been a while.
3: The beep test. Get the
0: maybe
3: beep test.
0: Maybe a Bronco.
3: Yeah.
2: I'm naturally super fit.
3: Are you? Yeah. You look it.
0: we could make a hype reel for Bree.
3: That's a great idea.
0: Yeah.
2: Like that.
0: Showcasing
2: editing,
0: your skills.
2: Editing could make me look better.
3: Depends who's doing the editing.
0: This is real, by the way.
2: Oh, we're actually doing it.
0: You know, this is real. This is actually happening.
2: I'm going to have to dust off the boots. It's been a little while.
3: Out of just, sorry for not knowing this, but what position do you play, Bree?
2: I'm a sweeper, centre back.
3: Yeah, okay.
2: Yeah, because I'm tall.
3: You are, yeah.
2: I'm sturdy, and I mean, I love a slide tackle. That's my
3: studs
2: MO.
3: Studs up.
2: No, studs down.
3: Oh, you're not a dirty player.
2: No, not dirty. Okay. Always fair.
3: Yeah.
2: I've only ever got one yellow card in my whole life.
3: Out of how many professional games?
2: A couple?
3: out of a career spanning many years.
2: Many years. I don't want to get into the details. I don't like talking about...
0: She doesn't want to bore you with the details. Can I just ask Nick Becker, CEO of Auckland FC, when you were looking to recruit players for the club, like what sort of age do you look for? Because you want longevity, for your investment?
3: There's sort of three key areas.
2: What are they?
3: So you've got the sunrise.
2: Okay.
3: So that kind of, the youth, the kind of excitement of youth and the energy that comes with that. You've got high noon, which is like players right at their peak.
0: Yeah.
3: Like

0: right, really in that sweet spot.
1: Yeah, yeah, they're ripe now.
0: Yeah, yeah. And then you've got your sunset, which is the
2: most beautiful out of the three.
0: It is the most beautiful time of the day.
1: Yeah.
0: And it also brings that experience and the kind of often a lot of the input is off the pitch as much as it is in the pitch. You know,
2: so I like that
0: culturally how you teach them to behave in the dressing room and that kind of, you know. Just sort of
2: life experience, Nick.
1: So you're looking for an old bird to run the Yui Boom in the changing rooms?
0: Pretty much, yeah.
3: She's good at that.
2: I've got a good playlist. I've got a great playlist.
1: Well, Nick Becker, we appreciate the opportunity. Bree, you're keen for this, right?
0: We can't wait, Bree.
2: Yep, I'm so keen. can't wait for you to see my skills, and I look forward to hearing back from you.
0: It's going to be a magical moment.
1: We can talk numbers and sort of fees off air, can't we?
0: Of course, of course.
1: Because it's professional, isn't it?
0: Yeah, we can't. Yeah.
2: We don't want to do that. Yeah,
1: I mean money your way, by the way.
2: Excuse you.

0: Sabrina Carpenter on ZM. Tears, Brie and Clint. If you missed it, Brie is officially trying out for the Auckland FC women's team.
1: What am I going to have to do?
0: We've got to make a highlights reel of you. Nick Becker was telling us before.
1: Can we?
0: Brie Thomasel, centre back, 30-something.
1: No previous injuries apart from breaking my back when I was 16.
0: No professional experience. Good attitude. Anyway, you leave that with us.
1: Okay.
0: Well, no, actually, you train and then leave the rest to us.
1: Okay.
0: Before then, I saw this story today which will pique your interest because you're a Pokemon card collector.
1: Yes, I was in my youth. Yes. And recently, we talked about on the show, when I was home, found some of my Pokemon card collection.
0: A Dunedin man has been busted stealing Pokemon cards. Your dream fella.
1: No. Yes. I like an honest man.
0: No, you like a man with lots of Pokemon cards, and he had a lot of Pokemon cards. He's 23. He's got name suppression.
1: Okay.
0: So I can't directly hook you guys up, but if he's listening, get in the DMs. He has appeared in court in Dunedin, charged with stealing $20,000 worth of Pokemon cards from the store that he worked at that sold Pokemon cards.
1: Oh, from the store.
0: 20 grand worth of Pokemon cards. And obviously that's the shelf value, because they're in the packet.
1: Yeah.
0: Who knows if he got a holographic Charizard?
1: Yeah, exactly. Who knows if he got a holographic Charizard?
0: That's the one you want, isn't it?
1: Yeah.
0: Anyway, that's not funny. It's serious. What is interesting, though, is I know that you are still hoping that your mum unearths the other half of your Pokemon card collection.
1: Yeah, so here's the deal. I collected Pokemon cards as a kid. My brother then later started collecting cards as well, so we both had a collection. So far, there's only been one card collection that's been found.
0: One binder.
1: And I believe there's a lot of expensive and cards that are worth a lot of money in the other binder, but we haven't found them.
0: The woman charged with locating that other binder is your mum, Mama Di. Good afternoon, Mama Di.
1: Hi, Mum.
2: Good afternoon, guys. How are you going?
1: That little laugh makes me think that this isn't going to be good news.
0: You don't know. Di, how goes the Pokey Quest?
2: Do I have to say, or will I be honest?
0: You're like our very own Ash Ketchum, rummaging around rural Queensland looking for Pokemon.
1: Have you caught them all, Mum?
2: Well, I've found some.
1: Shut up.
2: I have found some.
0: Okay.
2: And
1: this is a stitch-up.
0: On my life, I know nothing about this.
1: This is real?
0: Scouts on us.
1: This is real?
0: This is real. I have not set your mum up for this.
2: Joking, I have found a little stash, a pile, and I am not joking. So I don't know if I'm going to give
1: it to anybody.
2: Did you
1: know about this? I didn't know about this.
0: She just said she's considering keeping the cards for herself.
1: Mum, come on. Mum, don't make me unearth all the dirt that I have on you, and I'll air it on New Zealand radio. Don't think I won't.
2: Unfortunately, the worst part about it is I think they might be all Brianna's, this lot.
0: What makes you think that, Di?
2: I've done a little tiny bit of homework, not much, and it's the era.
1: Okay, let's keep it a secret. I don't want to know any more details, but I'll talk to you after the show and we'll organise you sending them over here.
2: Oh, I don't know if I want to send them over. I think I'll have to come with them.
0: I think you're getting a step ahead of yourself here, Brie.
1: I'm so excited.
0: You need to coax these cards.

0: buds out of your mother. By the way, if you haven't been listening recently, Bree's poor mother has two broken ankles at the moment.
1: She broke both of them at the same time.
0: She's in double moon boots. And Bree's been whipping her, getting her to look through sheds full of shit for her stupid Pokemon cards.
1: I haven't even asked her once.
2: Bad ankle, Clint. You know what I had to do? I had to even try and get a shoe on one foot to try and get up to the shed so I could have a look. That's how bad she's been.
0: I reckon.
2: The shoe only stayed on for about 10 minutes because I... It swelled up like a...
1: You liar, pants on fire, mum.
0: Can I propose a solution? A compromise? Okay. A deal of sorts?
1: Okay.
0: How many cards, around about, rough guess, do you think you found, Di?
2: I think I found between... I think it's around... I haven't really... Oh, well, I should go and probably count them, I suppose, but I kind of
1: Don't touch them with your greasy little hands.
2: I got excited.
0: 50 cards?
2: Thought, oh,
0: 100 cards?
2: No,
0: what do you think?
2: No, not that many.
0: How many?
2: It's up around 20.
0: 20.
2: About 20.
0: I think, yes.
2: But there's some more news to it.
0: Oh, what?
2: To the juicy bit.
1: What?
2: And I have to ask Brianna, they're all holographic.
3: This is a stitch up.
2: No. I'm fair income, all holographic, and they're all in the fossil.
1: The fossil pack. That's one of the rare ones.
2: Well, they're fossils, and all I know is I've looked it up, and I know...
1: Mum, I don't want to know because I want a surprise when I see them.
2: They're all in the fossil era. There's some few little bit of different ones here and there, but they're all...
1: Oh, my God. I'm so excited.
0: Is there a Charmarizard in there?
1: No, don't...
2: Now, I'm holding in my hand... It's called Machamp. M-A-C-H-A-M-P.
1: Machamp? Machamp.
2: Machamp.
1: I don't want to see them. I want to... Yeah, can you keep it a secret? I don't want to know what they are.
2: Oh, okay. And I'll bring them over as a surprise.
1: Yeah, bring them over when you're coming over next month.
0: This is so much better than I expected. This is.
1: Did you know about this?
0: No, I had no idea.
1: I didn't know about this.
0: I had no idea this was coming at all.
2: No, well, I only found them yesterday when I was trying to get up there with one shoe on.
0: My compromise, I'll just give it to you quickly. Mama Di gets a finder's fee. She gets 20%, which would mean that she can choose any four cards from the 20, and she picks them first, and then she gives you the rest.
2: Oh, Jesus, Clint, you're not a very good negotiator. Come on, 50%.
1: How about you give me the cards and I don't release all those details about you on the radio?
2: It's the photos I'm worried about.
0: I think we take this negotiation offline. Mama Di, thank you very much.
1: I'm so excited.
0: That's big news.
1: I wonder if there is a Charizard in there.
0: We'll have to get your mum over to find out.
1: Yep.
0: Okay, birthday bangers next. Who wants it? 0800 Dial ZM, the number one song on your 16th birthday. Let's go. Funny in the-

0: Gracie Abrams close to you on ZM with Brian Clint. If you're here for the Post Malone tickets, you are in luck. We have not played our Post Malone song yet. It's still coming. First person through and we play Pour Me a Drink. Two free tickets to the Big Ass World Tour.
1: I love the name of that tour.
0: Also, the Mama Die thing with the Pokemon cards. We've taken it offline. Someone said, can you please get Mama Die to try and read out some more names of the Pokemon?
1: That's a good time.
0: Up until recently, she was calling them Pokemons.
1: Yeah, Pokemond.
0: Pokemond.
1: Yeah, Pokemond.
0: The Pokemond cards. Mm. So yes, that's a very funny idea, and we can work on that too.
1: Let's do your birthday bangers right now. Number one songs when you turn 16. That is your birthday banger.
0: Hannah's here. Hey, Hannah.
1: Hi, Hannah.
2: Hello.
1: How's your day been, Hannah?
2: It was pretty good.
1: Okay, good to hear. What is your date of birth?
2: The 31st of August, 2003.
1: All right, that means you were 16, Hannah, in 2019. And on your 16th birthday, this was number one. I love it when you call me,
0: senorita. I wish I could pretend. Shawn Mendes and Camila Cabello.
1: Not the best, not the worst, Hannah.
2: It's true. Oh, no.
0: Do you like it or nah?
2: Yeah.
0: That's when they were in that fake relationship, eh? Shawn Mendes and Camila Cabello.
1: Well, people said that they were each other's beards.
0: That's right.
1: That's what people were saying.
0: Yeah, yeah. You didn't fool any of us, Shawn Mendes and Camila Cabello. Not for a second. Let's go to Charlotte. Hi, Charlotte.
1: Hi, Charlotte.
3: Hey, guys.
1: What have you been doing today, Charlotte?
3: Oh, I just work, you know.
1: Yeah.
0: What do you do, Charlotte?
3: I work in global recruitment.
1: I'm going to pretend like I know what that means.
3: Yeah, and it is. We just send people to.
1: You find people for jobs.
0: She's Ms. Worldwide.
1: Globally.
0: Yeah.
1: Wow.
0: She scours the globe for the best talent, don't you, Charlotte?
3: I do.
0: Yeah.
1: What's the biggest salary you've seen?
3: Probably upwards of 300K.
0: And that's your salary, Charlotte.
3: Oh, I wish.
0: All right, what's your date of birth? We'll do your birthday banger.
3: 29th of October, 1989.
1: All right, that means, Charlotte, you were 16 in 2005. And on your 16th birthday, this was number one. Banger.
0: Yeah. The original Rihanna hit, Pondy Replay.
3: I'll take that.
0: Yeah, it's good.
1: Yeah, Charlotte, it's a goodie.
0: Okay, wait there. One more birthday banger. Felix is called up to do Mum's birthday banger. Hey, Felix.
1: Hi, Felix.
4: Hi.
1: What is Mum's name, Felix?
4: Tara.
1: Tara.
0: Tara. Yeah. Nice. Cool.
1: And what is her birthday?
4: 25th of February, 1986.
0: Good work, Felix.
1: Felix. That means Mum was 16 in 2002.

0: Crazy that this is only 3 years older than that Rihanna song.
1: Yeah.
0: What do you think, Felix? Do you like that song for your mum?
2: Yeah.
0: Yeah, it's,
1: yeah,
0: cool.
1: It's a good one.
0: Okay, wait there. We've got to choose between Rihanna, Camila Cabello, and Ja Rule and Ashanti. I'm voting for Rihanna.
1: Me too.
0: Yeah.
1: It's got the vibes, eh?
0: Charlotte from Global Recruitment, congratulations. You just won Birthday Banger.
3: Awesome. Thanks, guys.
0: No worries.
1: You're welcome.
0: Brian Clint.

0: Rihanna, Pondy Replay on ZM with Bri and Clint. It's a birthday banger for Charlotte. That song was number one in 2005, which means it's 21 years old. Ugh.
1: Get it, Rihanna.
0: Jeez, 21 years.
1: Rihanna? Rihanna.
0: Rihanna.
1: Oh, it's, I don't know.
0: Hmm.
1: Producers, you want to weigh in on this?
2: Like Rihanna?
0: Rihanna. I'm trying to think of a person who's like said her name in a song.
1: Yeah. I don't know if anyone has.
2: Rihanna. Lock it in.
1: Okay, wait. So let's all mm-hmm. What are we locking in?
2: Rihanna. Frick.
1: Rihanna. I'm locking in Rihanna.
0: Can you guys text us? Is it Rihanna or Rihanna?
1: I think it's Rihanna.
0: I think it's Rihanna.
1: So we're on the same page.
0: Yeah.
1: So it's like the our version of my name.
0: Brianna.
1: Yeah.
0: Yeah.
1: She's Rihanna.
0: Rihanna. Yep. And you're Brianna.
1: No, what?
0: Oh, Jesus Christ.
2: Brianna?
0: Hey, Post Malone next. The first person through when you hear Pour Me a Drink, you can have 2 free tickets to go and see him on his big ass world tour.
1: God, we just made people sit through that.
0: Yeah, that's the deal. That's the contract, isn't it?
1: You got free tickets?
0: You enjoy our crap chat too. Bri and Clint, did him.
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5: 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The urban motorway heavy northbound from Murphy Street. Then State Highway 2 heavy downs to Melling and again from Manor Park to the Moonshine Bridge. Southbound heavy but easing at Petone following an earlier crash by the on-ramp now clear of lanes. Eastern Hutt Road, a slow run northbound from Peterkin Street. 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I'm Andy Harwood. That's Time Saver Traffic.
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0: Post Malone, Blake Shelton, Pour Me a Drink. That's the song you've been listening out for to score yourself a double pass to Post Malone's Big Ass World Tour. If you missed it, he announced this morning he is coming to Auckland this October, and he's doing Go Media Stadium.
1: Hell
0: now,
1: yeah.
0: Smart. That's huge.
1: It's going to be awesome.
0: Huge. First person through when you heard that song, two free tickets.
1: Was you, Nikita. Congratulations.
2: Oh, my gosh.
1: You a big Posty fan?
2: Yeah, I'm a big Posty fan.
0: Well, you've got two free tickets to be there. Some of the first tickets in the country, Nikita. Congratulations.
2: Yay, thank you so much.
0: Have you seen him before?
2: No, I haven't.
1: Oh, you're in for a treat.
0: He's very charismatic. He's obviously a fantastic artist. Great performer.
2: Oh,
0: multi-genre.
2: God,
1: yeah.
2: As I like well. Exciting.
0: Yeah.
1: I like it when he does his little dance breaks.
0: He's a big unit too, isn't he?
1: He's tall, yeah.
0: Big boy. So that's you, Nikita. You and a mate?
2: Awesome.
0: Yeah, done.
2: Thank you so much.
1: We're not going to send you with just one ticket. That'd be a bit sad, wouldn't it? But no judgment if people go to concerts on their own.
0: Yeah, no judgment. It's not going to make Nikita do it.
1: Yeah.
0: We'll have another double pass tomorrow, by the way, because we're going to do that Post Malone song for Friday Oki. So 5 o'clock tomorrow, another double pass on the Bree and Clint show.
1: Oh, tune in for that train wreck.
0: Just quickly, we were debating before, is it Rihanna or Rihanna, which was an enlightened conversation. Someone just, and I said, if only there was a song in which the artist references her and says her name. And someone said that Jay-Z says her name at the start of Umbrella.
1: Does he?
0: Yeah.
1: Oh, yeah, he does.
0: Yeah. Okay. How does he? So I've got it here.
1: Okay.
0: This should clear everything up.
1: What did we say?
0: We said Rihanna.
1: We said Rihanna.
0: Ella said Rihanna. So let's figure it out, shall we? All right, here it is.
1: Rihanna.
0: What do we get?
1: Rihanna.
0: Rihanna.
1: Was it? Actually, just play it again. Rihanna. Rihanna.
0: We said Rihanna.
1: Oh, did we?
0: Yeah.
1: Oh, damn it. Well done, Ella.
0: What does Jay-Z know?
1: Yeah. Has he ever met her?
0: Yeah, exactly. I'm pretty sure it's Rihanna.
1: Rihanna.
0: Rihanna.
1: Did we say Rihanna or Rihanna? This is annoying
0: I actually don't really remember.
1: Yeah, neither.
0: Here's Ella Langley. Just when I-

0: Langley, y'all, and choosing Texas on ZM with Bri and Clint.
1: Have you seen the story about this plastic surgeon that is making headlines because he's performed on multiple members of his family?
0: Oh, no. No, I haven't. Seems like a conflict.
1: A little bit.
0: Yeah.
1: But he's making headlines around the world. He's an American plastic surgeon. His name is Dr. Anthony Bertlett. He's 66. He's got offices in New York and his hometown in New Jersey. And he has worked on more than half a dozen of his own relatives.
0: Buzzy.
1: So these are the people that the article talks about him working on. His mother.
0: Wow.
1: His twin brother.
0: Okay.
1: His stepdaughter.
0: Mm-hmm.
1: And niece.
0: Yep.
1: And his wife.
0: Buzzy.
1: Oh, and his sister as well, sorry.
0: Wow.
1: Get this, though. He gave his sister, he performed.
0: No.
1: Yeah. Gave her a boob job.
0: A boob job.
1: Yeah. He said she works in his office, right? Works in his office. He said he found it quite awkward and weird.
0: Yeah.
1: But she said she was fine with it.
0: What did he give his mum?
1: Doesn't say. Doesn't say.
0: That's interesting.
1: But it does say what surgery he performed on his wife.
0: Oh, yeah?
1: Gave her a facelift.
0: Oh, yeah. Mm-hmm.
1: Mm.
0: Well, if she wanted it.
1: Imagine if you stuff it up, though.
0: Yeah, that's big.
1: Oh, no.
0: Yeah. That's a big concern.
1: It reminded me, and this is a true story, reminded me of this girl that I dated years and years ago, and her grandfather was a plastic surgeon. And we went our separate ways and we still followed each other on social media. And I noticed that she had gotten a boob job.
0: Oh, pervert. Where were you looking?
1: I wasn't looking.
0: Gross, Bri.
1: I wasn't looking.
0: Gross.
1: Anyway, turns out her grandfather gave her the boob job.
0: Okay, that's so weird.
1: It's weird. Isn't it weird?
0: I know a girl whose father is a plastic surgeon.
1: Got it.
0: And she had a few procedures.
1: What's the few?
0: She just, each time I saw her, she had a couple of things done, I think.
1: Like what? Do you remember?
0: I wasn't looking below the shoulders like you.
1: Gross, Clint. Yes, you were.
0: No, I wasn't.
1: Yes, you were.
0: No, it was mostly facial.
1: You were trying to stay out of my trap.
0: No, she's already sweet as in that department. She's already... Can't improve on perfection. Fresh Vaughn and Hayley.
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13: Cloudy skies for Wellington. We've got strong northerly winds at times. 11, the overnight low. Tomorrow mainly fine, but a few showers in the morning with northerly winds. And 16.
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14: In this update, the finance minister's defending incoming social housing rent hikes as an exercise in fairness. The level of state tenants' income going into rent will rise from 25% next April to 30. Nicola Willis says most of them will still be better off than private tenants in similar circumstances. Labour leader Chris Hipkins says the private rental market shouldn't be the benchmark. Fiery debate in Parliament as the first reading of legislation passes to let police move people on. The bill would allow them to evict people who are sleeping rough, begging or being disorderly. The Greens' Tamitha Paul says this is an attack on the homeless. More than 380 nurses working at Bupa's 40 aged residential care homes have raised a pay equity claim. New Zealand's a top destination being eyed up by ultra-rich high flyers fleeing Gulf states. That's news. 20% of kids are experiencing food insecurity. Donate to Kids Can's 20 for 20 appeal at 20for20.org.nz.
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15: Evening, everybody. If you're in Christchurch, we have your chance to see Olivia Dean for free in Auckland. We'll fly you up, we'll put you up in some accommodation and get you free tickets to that sold-out Olivia Dean concert. If you find the ZM Black Thunders around Christchurch at the moment.
16: Yeah.

0: sorry, listen out to where they're going to be and go out and find them. They'll pop you in the drawer.
1: Like, hey, please pop me in the drawer.
0: All right, go on then. You're in the drawer.
2: They're lovely, our Christchurch Black Thunders. They'll make it happen for you straight away.
0: They're
2: so
0: very, very nice. Hey,
2: good luck, Kentabs.
0: Up next on the show, our new game, The Password. $50 up for grabs, and all you have to do is guess the password.
2: Yesterday it was Castle.
0: Mm-hmm. It was quite a hard one yesterday.
2: It was harder than we thought, Castle, The Password. Anyway, we'll work with you. If you're on the winning team and you guess the password, $50 cash money.
0: 0800 dials it M right now if you would like to play The Password.
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0: Edison Ray and Diet Pepsi on ZM with Brian Clint. Just quickly, the Fletch, Vaughan and Hayley Live. Hamilton's sold out. As you know, Hamilton's completely sold out for Fletch, Vaughan and Hayley Live.
1: I know. Christchurch, there's still a few tickets.
0: Christchurch upgraded venue. Few tickets there. Wellington, some tickets available. Hamilton, all gone.
1: Done. Finito.
0: So, Live Nation is where you get your tickets for that. All the details are at ZM Online.
1: Right now, though, we're playing our new game, The Password. It's simple. Clint and I each have a teammate, and we will take it in turns giving them one-word clues about what the password is. First person to guess it wins.
0: $50 cash. Welcome to the show, Izzy.
1: Kia ora.
2: Hi.
1: Izzy. You're on my team. Izzy?
2: Yeah.
0: Very good. Rach, you're on team Clint. Kia ora.
1: Kia ora.
3: Hey, mate. How's it going?
0: Good. I got a win on this, my first win yesterday. Mm-hmm. Controversial win, but we're on the board, Rachel.
1: A win's a win.
0: So I've broken the hoodoo. We can do this for you today. $50 would be good, wouldn't it?
3: Yeah, go hard.
0: All right, let's go. Claudia's in charge. Claudia?
4: Hello. I want a nice, clean game today, everyone.
0: Yeah.
1: All right.
4: I feel like today's word is a little harder than it could have been, but that's where the fun is. Who's going first?
0: Bree.
1: I am going first today.
4: Lovely. Off you go.
1: All right, Izzy. Your one-word clue is quilt.
2: Bed.
0: Bed's a good guess.
1: That's a solid guess, Izzy.
0: Rachel, keep in mind what Bree said. That's still a clue that you can use. My one-word clue for you is woolen.
2: Blanket?
1: God damn it. That's right, Rachel, you got it.
0: $50 cash, Rach, congratulations. You guessed the password.
2: Woo-hoo. Yeah, get it.
0: Yeah, get it.
1: Sorry, Izzy, not our day today, mate.
2: That's okay.
0: Nice. What? I think this game is, like, because this is a new game, how do we make it harder?
1: Yeah, there's got
0: to
1: be a way.
0: I don't not want people to win, but I'd love a little bit of a battle.
1: Yeah, well, it goes back and forth a little bit.
0: It's not fun if it goes in two clues, is it?
1: If you pick a famous person, you know, and then you have to give clues, one word clues.
0: Who it is.
4: Let's try it. That sounds fun.
0: That's the past person.
1: The past person.
0: The past person.
1: Yeah, if you've been listening to this, and you know of a way where we can make it harder, like the words harder.
0: Yeah. I reckon Claudia's just got to exclude a few more words. Because there's words we're not allowed to use. Claudia said for blanket, the clues couldn't be bed.

0: or duvet.
1: Mm-hmm.
0: So, which were good exclusion words,
1: I'll
0: I
1: say
0: think.
1: No quilt, no comforter.
0: Yeah, yeah.
1: Okay, so then what are we going to bloody say?
2: Let's do extra hard tomorrow, see how it goes.
3: Michael Jackson's second son.
1: Blanket.
0: Blanket. Unfortunately, the clues can only be one word.
1: Yeah.
0: So I'd have to go, hee-hee.
1: Hee-hee.
0: Oh, that's so much better than mine.
1: Hee-hee.
0: Hee-hee.
1: Shamona.
0: Oh.
1: You sound like a goose.
0: Here's Stella Lefty on ZM, Brian Clint.

0: Taylor Swift and the Fate of Ophelia on ZM with Bree and Clint. I saw this video today, and there's a few of these examples around, but it kind of perfectly explains the difference between a million and a billion.
1: Okay.
0: Because I feel like they've become too close together in people's minds now, because people talk about millionaires and they talk about billionaires, and there's more and more billionaires.
1: I feel like a millionaire, though, in my mind,
0: yes,
1: is so far from a billionaire.
0: And it is.
1: Yeah.
0: And that's what we need to remember. When you start thinking that it's normal for a person to have $1 billion,
1: it's not.
0: And this is the example that will explain it to you. Take a listen.
2: Here's a bit of perspective. If for whatever reason somebody gave you $100,000 every day of your life, starting Monday, you would have $1 million by the following Wednesday. Conversely, if somebody gave you $100,000 every day of your life, weekends, holidays, every day of your life, they gave you $100,000 for 25 years, you still wouldn't have $1 billion. Bit of a difference, right?
1: A huge difference.
0: Isn't that insane?
1: So within a week, you'd have $1 million.
0: Yeah, 10 days, you'd have $1 million.
1: Oh, yep. Sorry, yeah, a week and a bit, you'd have $1 million.
0: Mm-hmm.
1: 25 years it would take.
0: No, and you still wouldn't have $1 billion.
1: That's crazy.
0: I found some other examples.
1: Okay.
0: 1 million seconds ago was 11 days ago.
1: Okay.
0: 1 billion seconds ago was 31 years ago.
1: Wow.
0: $1 million in $100 notes weighs about 10 kilos.
1: So you could carry it.
0: $1 billion in $100 notes weighs 10 tons. Roughly the weight of a bus.
1: That's outrageous.
0: This is a good one in distance with a New Zealand twist on it.
1: Okay.
0: 1 million millimetres, so not centimetres, but a million millimetres is 1 kilometre.
1: Okay.
0: Okay. 1 billion millimetres is 1,000 kilometres, which is from Auckland to Christchurch.
1: Wow.
0: That's the difference between 1 million and 1 billion.
1: Yeah.
0: So when someone goes, oh, no, billionaire, I want to be a billionaire. It's not realistic. It's not real life. It's not natural.
1: Hey, well, don't shit on someone's dreams. They could be a billionaire if they wanted. Let's talk real. No, you can't.
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4: Ready to save on fuel and citybound from the airport, heavy approaching Evans Bay Parade, but then moderate through the Mount Vic and Arris tunnels. And on the urban motorway, citybound, the tail for the Terrace Tunnel back to Bowen. State Highway 2 northbound, moderate to heavy patches at the Nolonga Interchange in Melling. Then it's moderate to heavy, Silverstream to the Moonshine Bridge. And Eastern Hutt Road now free flowing northbound from Stokes Valley. See the biggest value hybrid and EV range at Brendan Foot Supersites open 7 days.
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1: The Tea, live from LA with Dee McCarthy.
0: This is a buzzy story. For the 30-year anniversary of the Spice Girls, we wanted what, Bree?
2: All of them to come back.
0: A reunion tour.
2: Yeah.
0: And instead, we're getting what, Dean?
3: We're getting a Funko Pop collection of all five of them. It is a little doll thing. I'm not even really familiar with what a Funko Pop is.
2: Is it those toys like with the big dolls? Heads?
0: Yes, it's the toys with the big heads. It's the pop vinyls.
3: Yeah.
2: God, I couldn't be more disappointed.
3: All of those.
0: Yeah.
3: I could not be more disappointed. You could not give me $1 million for more disappointment. I'm absolutely gutted. I don't want the little dolls. I want the actual thingers.
2: You can take the little dolls and shove it you know where.
0: Well, no, you can't because they've got such a big head.
2: Yeah, it would actually be really
0: hard. It'd actually be really hard to shove them.
2: It would be quite painful.
0: I would say, Dean, if you can get the whole set, they're probably going to be worth something someday. Or... Are they not? Has that moment gone? You know? Like, if you had an unopened bottle of Spice Girls Impulse right now, I reckon you'd get good money for that.
2: I'm going to try and buy one on Trade Me. I wonder if there's any out there floating around.
0: The reunion's not happening, though, is it, Dean? There's no sign that this is happening. I think we can pretty much write that off now. Yeah.
3: We can put it. Never happening.
2: Boo!
0: Oh, well, at least you can get a Funko Pop and do your own Spice Girls concert at home.
2: Yeah, that's the same.
0: That's the tea with Dean McCarthy. Bree and Clint, we're back next on ZM.

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1: Kia ora, it's Toots from the band Gorilla. You're listening to our song Under the Covers on ZM's locals only. What you gonna do? This one goes out to all you undercover lovers.
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0: on ZM with Bree and Clint, and that's the end of the Bree and Clint show. God, she's been a big one. We dealer revealed for $800. We gave away Post Malone tickets to see him in Auckland when he's coming here in October. And we managed to get Bree a trial for the Auckland FC Women's Invitational Team to play Chelsea FC at Eden Park.
1: That is the most ridiculous thing that has ever been said on this show.
0: It's real, too. Is there any coaches out there that want to take Bree under their wing? Like, can we get like a football, some kind of football coach? What's Winton Roofer doing? Is he available?
1: He could be. I reckon once he saw me.
0: See what he's working with.
1: Yeah, he'd be keen to jump on board.
0: You're moldable. You're like clay.
1: That's what I mean.
0: Like old, dry clay. You just have to work a bit harder to get the clay.
1: Hey, I can always be thrown back onto the mound and add some water worked back into me.
0: Yeah, just slop some water on it. She'll be good to go.
1: It's never too late.
0: Anyway, follow the journey. Okay, follow the journey.
1: You got to believe.
0: Hashtag yes we can.
1: Hey, I don't need to be the youngest or the fittest.
0: Or the best. Yeah.
1: But if I...
0: You just need to be vaguely in the team. Like water, would you run water?
1: 100% I'd run that water. I'd be the best water runner you'd ever seen.
0: You'd run the shit out of that water.
1: Hell yeah.
0: Until you got tired. And then you'd walk the crap out of that water.
1: And you know what? I would dine out on the fact that I was a professional soccer player for the rest of my life.
0: Watch this space, everybody. Have a great night. See you tomorrow.
1: Bye.
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3: You can't.

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18: Hello, hot stuff. It is basically, we can, you smell that? Oh, smells like Friday. And also, I don't know what it is, but I've got extra energy tonight. So if you need a little pick-me-up, I'm overflowing with energy, so you're in the right place. It's contagious as well. Text 9696, like on a percentage scale, where you're sitting at. Because I can't say 100. I've failed 100. This isn't 100, but this is 90. I'm at 90%. What percent are you at? 9696. Look, no supplements on ZM's Late Show with Brooke. Genuinely just super excited. Lots going on the show.

A lot of people come into the country in October. We better have a big tidy up, all right? You know, when you've got guests coming around to your place and mum's like, you better under your bed, I don't want to see anything. That's what we've got to do, a big clean-up around Aotearoa for October to impress all these people. So they leave and go, we should really go back there on ZM's Late Show with Brooke. Otherwise, coming up this hour, another day, another Australian influencer attempts a genuine apology online. Shall we? It would be rude not to take a look. After a game of this versus that, two tracks, one artist. You choose who takes it out. Also coming to the country in October, it's Olivia Dean on ZM's Late Show.

0: It's Olivia Dane on ZM's Late Show with Brooke. 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
0: Do you want the good news or the bad news first for this versus that? Bad news, no, we'll start with good news. Good news, new Ariana Grande music. Bad news, it's not from her upcoming album, Petal, which is out July 31st. And what I initially thought when I saw this new track. But then good news, let's finish. This is a good bad news sandwich. Good news, there's Ariana Grande new track. This is an old unreleased one from her 2016 album. So for this, do you want, and Olivia Dane stans will know it, No Better Part 2, which has finally been released.

Text the keyword this for this new one, THIS, to 9696, unless that throwback. It was on that original album from 2016, Dangerous Woman. Even for the new photo shoot, she's posed in the black bunny ears all over again. It's going down, Ariana Grande. She's been busy. If you want that throwback, the keyword, that THAT, is what you need to text 9696. If you are an Ariana Grande fan, I would love you on the phone, 0800 dials ZM, because the golden rule for this versus that is that if you call through, whatever you call, either this new one, that throwback, doesn't matter what the texts say, if you call, you make the final call for this versus that, our Ariana Grande edition on ZM's Late Show with Brooke. We'll crown the winner in two tracks' time. It's Teddy Swims.

0: More of your favorite hits and throwback tracks. It's Kendrick Lamar, SZA, right here on ZM's Late Show with Brooke for your Thursday night. Let's dive into it.
1: My Tiger Kung Fu is better than yours.
2: This versus that.
0: This versus that, two tracks, one artist, Ariana Grande, who, yes, is expected to release her album Petal July 31st, but this new one is not off it. She's been a busy girl. She has released, for the 10th anniversary of Dangerous Woman, an original fan favorite unreleased, think Ariana Grande SoundCloud era, this track is. It's from the 2016 album.
3: If you knew better, if you knew, you would do better. Baby, if you let me like I love you, maybe we could be together.
0: It's No Better Part 2 going up against that original. And here to see which one takes it out, the golden rule for this versus that is if you call 0800-DIAL-ZM, you can instantly crown the winner of this versus that. Maya joins us. Maya, where in the country are you tonight?
4: Christchurch.
0: You sound unsure. Are you, Maya, are you okay?
4: I just moved here from Australia.
0: Oh, you moved? Oh, did you? Oh, what made you want to come to New Zealand?
4: My family's here.
0: Oh, gorgeous. Okay, well, welcome to New Zealand. Are you liking it so far?
4: I love it here.
0: Yay. Oh, awesome. Hey, what track for this versus that are you after?
4: Throwback.
0: Okay, Maya, let's just double check. Paisley on 0800-DIAL-ZM. Which one would you have voted for?
5: Dangerous Woman.
0: Yeah, that throwback.
5: Mm-hmm.
0: Easy. Yeah. Hey, we'll chuck it on. You have a good night.
5: Thank you.
0: Paisley, Maya, thank you both so much. Have a good night. This is from 2016, that throwback, checking out this versus that, and Ariana Grande, Dangerous Woman on ZM's Late Show with Brooke.

It's 2016, Ariana Grande with Dangerous Woman, that throwback. Taking out this versus that tonight. We'll have to wait. Releasing her worldwide pedal album July 31st. For new music from Ariana Grande on ZM's Late Show with Brooke. All thanks to haircare.co.nz. 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

0: You said forever, now I drive alone past your street.
1: A new track from her out tomorrow. It's Olivia Rodrigo and Driver's License on ZM's Late Show with Brooke. Now, a Australian influencer, well, a couple, is actually in quite a bit of hot water online at the moment. Now, this is a couple, and the wife posted something to her private Instagram story. This is her husband, who they're both business owners, explaining the drama.
2: And she has gone out for dinner with her family, and while sitting down at dinner, they could see into a gym. In the gym, there was a man that looked like her twin brother that did rowing in high school, and he was using a different technique on the rowing machine. She has non-consensually videoed and posted this man to her story with the caption, "Turns out we have been doing the rower wrong all these years."
1: So that was the drama. The wife has posted a video to her Instagram story of someone else in the gym saying, you know, sort of soft making fun of them. And the kicker, the business is like an activewear brand that this two run together. So people are like, you're meant to be spreading, you know, positivity about getting into the gym. People have so much anxiety going to the gym to work out. Just the thought that someone could potentially be videoing me on the rower? No, no. But I wanted to flip that because I know that there are a lot of safe gym spaces where it is like a good group of people and they would never, ever, ever do anything like that. So I want to know from you, the most positive interaction you have ever had at a gym. I remember back in my heyday, back in my gym days, I was on the foam roller, just like post-workout, rolling out something, don't know, and this elderly lady comes and pops her mat next to mine and like asks me to explain what I'm doing, and she asked me in the most curious way, and I was like, oh, I rolled this out because this muscle's sore and lean on it. And then she went and got a roller, and we rolled our legs out together, me and this elderly lady. I never thought I would say that, but here we are. So 9696, what has been the most positive interaction you have had with someone at the gym? We're going to share these stories next because I know it can be daunting going into a gym. Even sometimes putting on activewear, I get a little bit anxious. But 9696, the most positive interaction you've had at the gym on ZM's Late Show with Brooke. And we're going to go through some of these next. For heartwarming, who says we just do annoying stories and heartwarming content tonight on ZM's Late Show with Brooke? Also celebrating NZ Music Month, it's Drax Project. Let me know when you get

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1: ZM welcomes Post Malone. 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
0: Coming back here to Aotearoa this October. Tickets on sale from livenation.co.nz. 11 a.m. next Thursday. Someone who's not going to have to wait and worry in the queue. Candice, that's you.
2: Oh, my goodness. Thank you so much.
0: Who's coming along with you?
2: Oh my gosh, definitely my husband.
0: Did you get to go last time he was here?
2: Yeah, I did, but my husband missed out because he was unwell.
0: Oh, well, hey, this is great. A double pass. Can I, because he's had so many eras of Post Malone, were you Stony Baloney Post Malone?
2: Yeah, beer pongs and...
0: Barbed wire and beer pongs. Oh, OG. Awesome, Candice. Well, spread the good news with your hubby. You're going along.
2: Oh, thank you so much.
0: That's all right. More chances for you to win your way to Post Malone right here on ZM or up on our socials. Just comment ZM online.
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is Miss Billie Eilish, happier than ever right here on ZM's Late Show with Brooke for your Thursday night. One last case. Lucky number four is left for ZM's Deal or Reveal. So I have a good feeling about it regardless. I have a good feeling about it because I looked at what's inside of it. But your last chance tomorrow, and there might be more than you bargained for, with Fletcher, Vaughan and Hayley at 8 o'clock tomorrow morning and ZM's Deal or Reveal, so make sure you listen out for it. But next here on ZM's Late Show with Brooke, we're talking your wholesome, positive experiences at the gym or while working out at all. Some texts already come through, 9696, about making friends, meeting lovers, doing goat workouts. 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But you can add to it your positive gym or workout experiences. 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It's Role Model.

0: Right here on ZM's Late Show with Brooke, this Aussie couple who own a fitness wear brand, ironically, in a bit of hot water after the wife did this.
1: She's gone out for dinner with her family, and while sitting down at dinner, they could see into a gym. In the gym, there was a man that looked like her twin brother that did rowing in high school, and he was using a different technique on the rowing machine. She has non-consensually videoed and posted this man to her story with the caption, "Turns out we have been doing the rower wrong all these years."
0: So people aren't happy with the video going up, saying it feels like you're not really supporting people who are trying in the gym, especially for a couple that own a activewear business. So we asked you, what, flip it on her head, flip it on her head, make us less anxious about going to the gym. The most positive, wholesome experience you've ever had at a gym, at working out. These texts on 9696. Older guy at the gym we call High Five Henry. Sometimes gives people high fives on the way out. Who texts us? Where in the country is this? Because I would love to go to this gym just purely to see High Five Henry. More specifically, to get a high five from this dude. On Fridays, our yoga instructor brings her long hair sausage dog to class and just lets him roam around. Do you have to get that ticked off by anyone? Like with health and safety, if anyone's allergic to dogs? That's so cute though. I've always wanted to go along to like a cat or a dog or a goat yoga. Which goat yoga came through on 9696. Talking your positive gym experiences or working out. There was a guy that I saw this week dancing between sets. Slay. Sometimes when people are like so amped up in their headphones, I'm like, I need to know what playlist you're on.
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13: Honey, I'm home. Happy Thursday night. Lovely to have you alongside us. This is exciting because it's just come into cinemas today. Finally, a good rom-com to feast your eyes on. Finding Emily is in cinemas.
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13: This is from the makers of Bridget Jones' Diary, Notting Hill, Love Actually. That's how I know I'm going to trust it. So we're going to give you a chance to win a double pass along to the film Finding Emily in cinemas now by finding what movie or what rom-com these iconic lines come from later this hour on ZM's Late Show. But we are celebrating NZ Music Month. This hour we have Kiwi artist Beth. Swing by the studio to play her new song, Haunts You, and chat about some of the inspo behind the album, what she's been doing for NZ Music Month as well. 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Sam Fender, Olivia Dean.

0: 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It's Lizzie McAlpine, Ceilings on ZM's Late Show with Brooke. 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
1: Thank you so much. How have you been spending it?
0: I've been lucky enough to have a lot of great Kiwi artists on the show with me, and you've been celebrating, Beth, in a great way by releasing new music.
1: Yeah, I've been releasing, which is cool, but in that releasing, everyone on socials is like doing a lot to promote the artists that they love, so I've just been like paying attention and, you know, finding people that I've never heard of before. It's really good.
0: I feel like life is so busy that it is hard to come across new music, so people sharing that stuff on their story, super helpful and into it. But Beth, Kiwi artist joining us, your next body of work, an EP, The Waiting Room, which is out in June. You said you were indulging in a lot of Maisie Peters, The Good Witch album, Lizzie McAlpine. What's that been like with working towards your concept, which I love, for The Waiting Room? Tell us about it.
1: Yeah, I would say Maisie and Lizzie, like people who are writing just really like eloquent, lovely lyrics and like building a story around that. I just adore it. And yeah, I'm a big Taylor fan. I felt like my 20s are just this sort of like weird transitional phase where like nothing you want you're getting, and like you just feel like you're constantly waiting to be seen or like waiting for your turn. So I just turned it into this sort of waiting room metaphor, and then I realized all the songs that I had done already all had this theme of just like not quite being chosen and not quite feeling like you're living that like main character energy of your life,
0: which is exactly what your 20s are, really. But Beth, Kiwi artist, joins us for NZ Music Month. Before we listen to your new track, Haunts You Next, it's a little bit of a Carmel Come Get You track.
1: Yeah, I actually, for a lot of the songs, took inspiration from my friends' situations as well. So I would kind of write about them and then, I guess, cloak that in like my stuff too. Because as a songwriter, you don't want to be coming out and just like absolutely doxing people. So, you know.
0: Can you imagine that? I mean, as a listener, I would love that, but I understand as a writer that you can't. But yeah. I'm sure there's been times you've wanted to, or you've subtly like...
1: For sure, specific.
0: 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We're going to listen to your new track, Haunts You, which is a bit of karma on ZM, so stick around.
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0: alone. It's Mel Smith right here on ZM's Late Show with Brooke, being joined by Kiwi artist Bear. Before we listen to your track, Haunts You, this is going to be on an EP out June, next month, Beth, and you're having like a little bit of a celebration for those in Auckland to come along and listen to it.
1: Yes, I'm going to be doing like my first show in Auckland at Public Bar on June 11th. So that's the night before my EP comes out. So the plan is to do a party. I've got Ariel Woes and Katie Lee with me opening. And then a couple hours later, my EP will be out and hopefully we'll be partying on K-Road.
0: Oh,
1: it'll be special.
0: What better way to like celebrate an EP release? Where can we, is this a ticketed thing?
1: Yes, it's on Under the Radar and it's free. So just pop along.
0: Yeah.
1: RSVP if you would like to, because that would help me know that people are coming, so then I don't have to, you know,
0: for like, food and drinks,
1: go
0: you know,
1: crazy.
0: Numbers.
1: Yeah.
0: Not costume, but outfit attire wise.
1: If the waiting room is like very cool toned themed, like it's sort of about that like midnight walk type vibe, and so I would say like your midnight purples and deep blues.
0: If we jump on over to your socials, I feel like we can get a good visual. Where
1: I'll
0: can we find
1: you? I'll be putting up the Pinterest board.
0: Oh, love.
1: It's at Beth Elston with no gap.
0: Love. Okay, and all the details for the show are up there as well. We're going to listen to this track. Can you please introduce it on ZM?
1: This is my track, Haunts You, and I

0: Bloody good advice from Ariana Grande right here on Zidim's Late Show with Brooke. We are the ones, the
1: ones you left behind. 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

0: a new single from her off an upcoming album out tomorrow. It's Olivia Rodrigo right here on ZM's Late Show with Brooke. And speaking of tomorrow,
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0: Let's see what your tomorrow's looking like. 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I love this part. This is the only legally time that I can say the word Uranus on air, and I'm going to utilize that today in your reading.
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0: Communication surge today. The sun dances into its yearly meetup with radical Uranus for the first time since 1948. Yep. An innocent discussion, Aries, tomorrow could lead to a 1,000-kilowatt light bulb moment. Oh, fabulous. Well, make sure you got that switch on tomorrow, Aries. 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Coming home.

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0: And well done, Caleb. 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
0: No, I wouldn't do that to you, mate. 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
0: Awesome. 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
3: 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ZM's Late Show with Brooke. Oh, I can almost feel Friday on ZM. Things are looking good. This hour, I want to talk about millennials and Gen Zs. They've been asked what they're quietly reshaping luxuries. So they're not wanting to splurge out and buy like Rolexes. Actually, I had this thought the other night and I really hope, I'm going to shoot myself in the foot if they ever want to sponsor the show, but I think Birkin bags are ugly and like really, really expensive for how ugly the rug, like rugly ratio, the ugly and ratio is not quite on with a Birkin bag, but they look boring. The luxuries that millennials and Gen Zs actually want to splash out on, a survey's been done, and their selected splurges has come out. So it is an interesting list that I want to dive into. After a game of this versus that, we've also got a chance for you to win a double pass along to the new rom-com of the year, Finding Emily. So make sure you listen out for your cue to call for that next on ZM's Late Show with Brooke. Right now, Spell a K.

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1: It's your turn to pick the tune. This versus that. Two tracks, one artist, Ariana Grande tonight. She's celebrated 10 years since the original release of this album by re-releasing it with some of the tracks that she didn't drop the first time, but Ariana Grande fans have been wanting for 10 years now, so about time. Like this one, it's No Better Part 2.

It's new, but it's so like 2016, Ariana coded. If you want this new one, the keyword this, THIS, is what you need to text 9696. Unless... you want that OG Ariana throwback, Dangerous Woman from 2016. The keyword that, THAT, is what you need to text for that throwback on ZM's Late Show with Brooke. But if you don't want to run the risk of whichever of those two tracks you really badly want to win and have play out on ZM's Late Show for this versus that, you can always call 0800 dial ZM. If you call, you make the final call for this versus that. It's as easy as that for our Ariana Grande edition of this versus that. We'll crown the winner in two tracks time on ZM's Late Show. It's Harry Styles doing some late night talking.

0: It's Tate McRae, a.k.a. Tatiana. Revolving door right here on ZM's Late Show with Brooke. Don't forget you can take us with you wherever you are. What are you getting up to tonight here and through that free iHeartRadio app?
1: My tiger kung fu is better than yours.
0: This versus that, we're giving you the two tracks. The one artist, Ariana Grande, who, yes, she's got Petal, her next album coming out July 31st. When I saw this, I thought, oh my gosh, she's released a single, but she has celebrated 10 years since the original album and added a few extras that fans had wanted back then, including this one.
2: Boy, if you knew better, if you knew, you would do better. Baby, if you let me like I love you, maybe we could be together. Cause ain't nobody.
0: So it's old new, never released. Released today, but old new. Ariana Grande going up against. Totally depends what vibe you're in tonight. For our winner of this versus that, you can text 9696 all you like. The golden rule, though, if you call 0800 dial ZM, you can instantly pick. Katarina, where in the country are you joining us from tonight to pick the winner?
3: Hamilton.
0: In the Tron. Up to anything exciting tonight?
3: Not really.
0: Just about to wind down and get ready for Friday.
3: Yeah, I just came back from shopping.
0: Oh, give us a haul. What did you get?
3: I got a full set from Brows and Things.
0: Oh, sexy.
3: Yeah, and then just some candles and makeup from the warehouse.
0: Oh, my God. Can I make the assumption you're in a very good self-care era right now?
3: I'm trying to, yeah.
0: Oh, I'm so jealous. Hey, do you want to pick out this versus that track?
3: I do indeed.
0: Which one?
3: It was that, I believe.
0: Oh, thank you, Catalina. Yeah, that throwback Dangerous Woman?
3: Yes, exactly, that one.
0: Ooh, we'll put it on. You enjoy your lingerie and your candles tonight.
3: Awesome, thank you.
0: From 2016, it's that throwback track, Dangerous Woman, on ZM's Late Show with Brooke.

still goes hard. 10 years later, Ariana Grande's Dangerous Woman. Happy 10-year anniversary. Excited. Her next album, Petal, out July 31st on ZM's Late Show with Brooke. All thanks to haircare.co.nz, New Zealand's leading online hair care retailer. It's Alex Warren, Fever Dream on ZM's Late Show with Brooke.

0: It's Zara Larsson right here on ZM's Late Show with Brooks. Brooks, there's multiple of me here in my head. We're looking for someone who genuinely likes rom-coms. I have so much faith in this new rom-com, which has just gone into cinemas today, called Finding Emily.
1: You have 3 weeks left to prove that romantic attachments cause madness.
0: It's by the makers of Notting Hill, Bridget Jones' Diary, Love Actually. So that's kind of certified that it's going to be good. But last night, I asked you for someone who knows their rom-coms, and then this happened.
2: Yes, I'm ready.
0: Okay, tell me, what rom-com is this from?
3: We'll find nice, sensible boyfriend to go out with and not continue to form romantic attachments to any of the following. Alcoholics, workaholics, commitment phobics, peeping toms, megalomaniacs, or perverts.
0: Ring any bells?
2: Not really.
0: She's got a diary that she's known from. She's known for drinking, smoking. Colin Firth is in there as well.
2: Nah, I'm not sure.
0: We'll pass and come back to it. Safe to say we didn't come back to it. But she's still got the double pass. If you would like to win a double pass to Finding Emily and you genuinely know and love your rom-coms, 0800 dial ZM. I've got 3 new quotes from rom-coms. If you can find the movie they're from, then we can flick you a double pass to Finding Emily in cinemas now. So if you'd like to try and win them, 0800 dial ZM. We do have a text on 9696 saying, can you please play Freya Sky in honor of tomorrow being the last day of filming for Zombie Fives? She's also coming to the country June 14th. Why not? It's Freya Sky, Silent Treatment on ZM's Late Show with Brooke.
4: You played it cool and I played it dumb. Don't you think I'm a little too young to be messed with like that?

0: It's the Babes right here on ZM's Late Show with Brooke. We've got a hot little double pass along to the new rom-com, Finding Emily, which has just come into cinemas today. Ali, you're going to have a good whack at guessing these three rom-coms, finding the movie they're from, to try win a double pass to Finding Emily. What is, just for reference, what's your favourite rom-com of all time, Ali?
1: Oh my God, maybe Notting Hill.
0: Oh, nice. This is by the same director, so I think you're going to love this. All right, are you ready for your first finding?
1: Yes.
2: You did your job, though, Annie. Yes, I did. You wanted to lose a guy in 10 days. Congratulations. You did it. You just lost him.
3: No, I didn't, Ben.
4: Because you can't
3: lose something you never had.
0: Ella, please. Please tell me you know him.
1: Oh, is it How to Lose a Guy in 10 Days?
0: It is How to Lose a Guy in 10 Days. Well done. Okay, do you want to go for the second one?
1: Yeah.
0: Okay, what movie is this?
5: New Year's resolution, drink less. Oh, and quit smoking. Mm. And keep New Year's resolutions.
0: Did you say... What did you say, Ella?
1: Bridget Jones?
0: That is Bridget Jones. Let's go 3 for 3. You'll know this one.
6: It's totally okay. I mean, not fit to print. I'm dating John Tucker.
4: Hey!
1: John Tucker must die.
0: John Tucker must die. Well done. 3 for 3. An actual rom-com fan. Hey, we're going to send you along. Who are you taking to Finding Emily, Ella?
1: Oh my God, probably my flatmate.
0: Oh, awesome. Girls' night out. Hey, you enjoy.
1: Thank you.
0: Finding Emily is in cinemas now, directed by Notting Hill, Bridget Jones' Diary, and Love Actually. If you can get to it this weekend, I recommend you do so on ZM's Late Show with Brooke.
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then 2 months now until we get the full album, Daughter from Hell, off at Gracie Abrams, hit the wall on ZM's Late Show, which has fallen victim to what I'm going to be calling lyrics I didn't know that I was screaming wrong. In that song, this part you'll know. And I want you so badly, but I close off. I thought Gracie was like, I want you so badly, but our clothes off. And I want you so badly, but I close off. But she's a sad girl and she's saying, no, I want you so badly, but I close off. And while we're on songs that I've been screaming wrong, Drax Project, I'm Looking at You. Just like summer rain, penny drop, aces down. You can't tell me that doesn't sound like he's saying panty drop. And then he says countertop. Like, he's saying penny drop. But it sounds a lot like panty drop on ZM's Late Show with Brooke. Have to double, triple check those lyrics, Drax. Watch it. You're on Thin Ice. This is Somber and Undressed on ZM.

0: It's Tame Impala with the Genie remix of Dracula right here on ZM's Late Show with Brooke, giving you a chance to win not only you, but you and your mate a pair of these Beats Studio Pro headphones. So if yours are down the dunny, why would you leave them there, firstly? Secondly, win yourself a new pair. 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

It's Joe in the beginning right here on ZM's Late Show with the Brooke. With the Brooke, and it is the end of the beginning with ZM's Deal or Reveal tomorrow morning, 8 a.m. with Fletch, Vaughn and Haley. Your last chance to get some quick cash injection before the weekend, but I just have this sneaky feeling. Banker Bryn, he's a shifty fella. I don't feel like it is the end of Deal or Reveal. There'll be something else. It's not just as simple as that with Banker Bryn, but you can see tomorrow, 8 a.m. with Fletch, Vaughn and Haley on ZM. It's Olivia Dean.

It's Malcolm Todd, earrings right here on ZM's Late Show with Brooke. Thanks to haircare.co.nz. I want to talk about this reshaping of luxury. This was a survey done between millennials and Gen Zs and what they define as a luxury that they want. And it kind of had two key points that, because of the shift to social media, luxuries change from like private status to public signal. So like traveling and owning nice things is still a luxury, but you can see it more. And also this want for quiet luxury and the minimalistic aesthetic. So in this survey, when they asked Gen Z and millennials what their like luxury items would be, instead of like, they did have brands, but in the top five, beauty products, fragrances, accessories, so that's kind of more quiet luxury that, well, that you keep to yourself, sneakers, but all secondhand, and like for this, they're happy to, you know, rent. So people not, like, dare I sum this up by saying, people would rather have a secondhand Birkin than a first-hand house, or a second or a third-hand a house at all, on ZM's Late Show with Brooke. And you know what? It's one of those things in my generation that I go, yeah, hard, stand by it, on ZM's Late Show with Brooke. It's Pink Pantheress and Zara Larson.

0: it's Chapel Run right here on ZM's Late Show with Brooke. Always good to wake up to good news like we did this morning with
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0: If I be honest with you, when we went to Post Malone last time, I wasn't expecting much, but you forget how many Post Malone songs that you know and love, like from OG era, high school Post Malone peak, and then he's obviously gone into like beer pong and barbed wire, a bit of country as well. This man, you know how 660, they say 660 concerts are like, you can bring anyone from the whānau along and they'll enjoy it. Same with Post Malone. You got an uncle who's into country music, he'll love Post Malone. You got an upcoming teenager, adolescence, he'll love Post Malone. Whatever. He's coming along to Go Media Stadium Wednesday, the 21st of October. You can grab your tickets at livenation.co.nz. 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
0: Watch out for crossed wires today. Avoid misunderstandings by sending follow-up emails and being brief and to the point, Taurus. Draw attention to essential matters with bold type underlining. Oh, it's telling you literally how to write an email with bold type or underlining. Is underlining passive-aggressive in an email? Kind of feels like it. And don't forget to keep everyone in the loop by copying in the whole team. Okay, knock. When the star sign is telling you to be a narc, but you don't want to be. Sorry, Taurus, on ZM's Late Show with Brooke. 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

0: Homemade Music, Tuseka and Lay It Down on ZM's Late Show. 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

summer rain. Celebrating NZ Music Month, the only way we know how, with good music. It's Drax Project on ZM's Late Show. One last chance for you to do a quick cash grab before we go into the weekend with ZM's Deal or Reveal. Back tomorrow, one final case, lucky number 4 for you to pick from. Banker Bryn, who knows how much. Maybe this could wild out and be 5K again. You'll have to tune in 8 o'clock tomorrow morning on ZM. She'd have

0: Addison Rae right here on ZM's Late Show with Brooke celebrating NZ Music Month. We had Kiwi artist Beth swing by. You've got an EP coming out very shortly and doing something special in Tamaki Makaurau to celebrate that. You're encouraging. How can we come along to see this, Beth?
1: Yes, I'm going to be doing like my first show in Auckland at Public Bar on June 11th. So that's the night before my EP comes out. So the plan is to do a party. I've got Ariel Woes and Katie Lee with me opening. And then a couple hours later, my EP will be out and hopefully we'll be partying on K-Road. And it'll be special.
0: What better way to like celebrate an EP release? Where can we... Is this a ticketed thing?
1: Yes, it's on Under the Radar and it's free. So just pop along. RSVP if you would like to, because that would help me know that people are coming, so then I don't have to, you know,
0: for
1: like,
0: food and drinks, you know, numbers. Outfit attire wise.
1: If the waiting room is like very cool toned themed, like it's sort of about that like midnight walk type vibe,
0: and
1: so I would say like your midnight purples and deep blues.
0: If we jump on over to your socials, I feel like we can get a good visual. Where
1: I'll
0: can
1: be
0: we find
1: up
0: you?
1: The Pinterest board.
0: Oh, love.
1: It's at Beth Elston with no gap.
0: Love. Okay, and all the details for the show are up there as well. We're going to listen to this track. Can you please introduce it on ZM?
1: This is my track, Haunts You, and I

0: That's Lola Young right here on Zoom. She's got a new track releasing tomorrow, so excited to see her back on the scene. But if you want to control the music and hook yourself and a bestie up with a new pair of Studio Beat Pro headphones, make sure you're rating the playlist. That's the prize this week. So text that keyword playlist to 9696 to put yourself in the draw on ZM's Late Show with Brooke.
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0: Kiwi Music, Drake's Project, doing us done and dusted on ZM's Late Show with Brooke for another night. 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
9: Cloudy skies for Wellington, but fine spells from the afternoon. We've got northerly winds developing, 16 the high today. Tomorrow partly cloudy, chance of a shower in the morning, and 15.
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9: In this update, police are urgently trying to figure out how a dead baby ended up on the side of a road in Blenheim. The Herald's Cherie Howie says investigators are appealing for the family to come forward.
10: Quite a few of them have spoken about how for the first day after it happened, they didn't even know that it was her baby that was at the centre of this.
9: Police are gearing up to roll out roadside drug testing nationwide from July, saying they've ironed out the kinks after last year's trial in Wellington. The pilot saw 52 positive results out of 1,500 tests. Labor's asking why the government is still pushing ahead with move-on orders, even after major agencies raised red flags. The bill letting police move on or evict rough sleepers, beggars and disorderly people passed its first reading yesterday. Labor's Carmel Cipollone.
11: It is purely ideological, and it is sad that this is the state of the government that we have at the moment leading the country.
9: And the Crusaders admit they probably fumbled the call to scrap the horses at 1NZ Stadium. New documents show heaps of prep had already gone in before the plug was pulled ahead of Super Round. Club Chief Executive Colin Mansbridge.
12: If we had done a Crusaders-only home game before Super Round, this would have been much easier because we could have done it, executed, and then actually figured out we couldn't have done Super Round.
9: The Crusaders now plan to have the horses at every home game. And that's news. 20% of kids are experiencing food insecurity. Donate to KidsCan's 20 for 20 appeal at 20for20.org.nz.
7: 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ZM's Fletch, Vaughan and Hayley.
13: Thank you, Bryn. Good morning. Happy Friday. We made it.
14: Well, don't say that yet. The day's not over.
13: It's not. Deal or reveal are the last case on the wall.
14: Number four.
13: So that's it. You don't even get a choice when you ring at eight.
15: No. You're getting four.
14: Maybe like you wanted
15: four. Like it or lump it.
13: Yep. It's the last case. So there's cash amount inside. Bryn the banker will make you a deal. You can either choose to take that deal, take that cash, or reveal what's inside the case. So 8 o'clock is your next chance to play this morning.
14: Fun.
13: My pick for Friday Flashback today, I'm going to go with a band as well that have announced their retirement, which is funny because I thought they were over.
14: Yeah, they were. It's not like they were like cranking.
13: No, no.
14: But fun.
13: The top six form, what's on the top six today?
15: Well, a little bit of a local legend, a Nelson, worked at the New World. So when the New World was built and she was passing away, she said, pop me in the foundations.
14: Not
15: as a corpse. She was ashes. Ashes as part of the concrete base.
13: Yeah.
15: Wild.
13: Don't we have Holmesy in the concrete base here?
15: We don't tell too many people. We've got a sprinkle of Holmesy.
13: We've got a
15: legendary
13: shrine.
15: Broadcaster, yeah. Sir Paul Holmes.
13: Right. The shrine that we go to.
15: Yeah, we pop that in.
14: Yeah.
15: It's like the Blarney Stone.
13: Yes, yeah, we just kiss
15: that Irish
13: morning.
15: Castle. We give the Holmesy Stone a little kiss on the way past. So I've got the top six places. You can put my ashes.
13: Okay.
15: Just sort of, I'll go
13: some
15: just
13: radio
15: go on public
13: towers.
15: Record.
13: Is yeah. That, you want to keep it in the industry or just anywhere?
15: We'll see.
13: Okay.
15: Just interests, things I like.
13: Okay.
15: Yeah. Sprinkle it up, divide it into six and put it in the six places, like the Horcruxes in Harry Potter.
13: Okay. That will
14: Who's
13: be good
14: in
13: too.
14: Charge of this? The girls.
15: Yep.
14: Right, we'll listen intently so that we can pass that information on.
13: Okay. Yep. Next on the show,
16: podcast.
14: There was nothing more embarrassing than when you were a learner driver and you got that ugly yellow plate in the back of your car. Well, new learner drivers are making a way to make it a bit cooler.

0: ZM, Fletch, Vaughn and Hayley, the show. Thanks to Animates, Billy and Margot Dog Food has arrived at Animates. 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
1: What car did you learn to drive in?
0: A Daihatsu.
2: Oh, love.
0: A little blue Daihatsu.
1: Nice,
0: Mum's
1: cute.
0: Mum's little Daihatsu.
2: I learned to drive in a Toyota Starlet. 1986 Toyota Starlet.
1: Cute. Beauty. Mine was... It was Dad's Lexus. Now we remember this.
2: This just feels like that is some rich. That just feels like a rich person really just wanted to lure us into the soul.
1: I will say it was a good story to rub their wealth. It was a very old second-hand car.
0: Where did you guys holiday growing up?
1: France, darling.
0: Yeah, just around New Zealand. Just around New Zealand.
1: That's crazy. We did champagne in France. No, but I remember it was like my dad's pride and joy, but my mum had like a bigger kind of a trucky thing. Suzuki.
0: Like an SUV or something.
1: What was that? It was green Suzuki something.
2: A Suzuki?
1: Yeah.
2: A big Suzuki.
1: No, Vitara. It wasn't big. It was like kind of, was it a Vitara?
2: Suzuki Vitaras were.
1: Yeah. And so I couldn't learn to drive in that. So I had to learn in Dad's car. And he was like,
0: right. In a Lexus.
1: In the Lexus, darling. It was like a very old secondhand one. For context. But yeah. I remember the day of getting the L plates. And then, like, oh, they're so shame. Like, do I have to drive these loser plates on? We used to call them loser plates. And my dad sticking them in the back of the car and being like, don't put the sticker on. We'll just put blue tack. And they kept falling down.
2: And then blue tack?
0: Oh, no.
2: Yeah, where you had the little suction things. And then afterwards, they released those ones that were like, did you ever see those ones? You know, if there's printing on a window, like out there, it's a material, but it's got heaps and heaps of holes in it, so it's meshy. You can see through it. And it just slapped on.
1: And you could peel it off. But it wasn't a sticker.
0: It's like when you sit on a bus behind a marketing poster and you can still see through.
2: That was what they were.
0: But you can't see in. Yeah.
1: But that was so shame. And you used to be like, I can't wait to get these off. Well, people in New South Wales and Australia have been warned that they could be fined $330 and 2 demerit points if they keep bedazzling their L plates. So people have been, L plates or P plates, depending on where you are.
0: On their version of the restricted, you have to have a P plate.
1: Permit.
0: Yeah, so it's like an L plate that you stick in your window, but it's P.
1: Yeah.
2: P's like restricted, shame. Eh?
1: Yeah.
2: And you can't. There's a whole lot of restrictions that come with it.
1: So people are like, look at these, like rhinestoning them.
2: Oh, that's
1: with
2: cute.
1: With a yellow and black rhinestone.
0: I mean, they're not covering the L.
1: They're not, but the transport agency's like, listen, this is what this is for. It is to loud and clear let people know that you are a learner driver.
0: Yep.
1: Not a loser.
0: Do we have any law enforcement listening now? Would we be allowed to bedazzle our L plates? Because those actually look quite cool.
2: If anything, they
0: might shine in the light a bit more.
1: Yeah, because they're just saying...
2: Shine bright like a diamond.
1: Shine bright like a diamond.

0: They're saying they may not comply with regulation and therefore should not be used. And they say that bedazzling is best saved for other items. Keep it out of the
1: car.
0: Out of the car, are out of still, the plates.
2: Are we still vajazzling? Sorry to bring the tone of the show down.
0: I haven't vajazzled in years.
2: Did you ever vajazzle?
1: No.
0: That's right. People used to rhinestone their sort of pube triangle.
2: Yeah, they wax it or get it, lays it off and then...
0: And put like a heart or a Playboy bunny.
2: No one put a Playboy bunny down there, did they?
0: 100% they did.
2: 9696, are you rocking a Playboy bunny tattoo?
1: Or are you vajazzling?
2: Or are you vajazzling? When did you last vajazzle?
1: Talked to someone the other day. They had an encounter with someone.
0: Mm-hmm.
1: And
3: a sexual encounter of the sexual nature.
1: Yes.
0: Adult encounter.
1: And the person took their pants off and they had a...
2: I like it when they do that.
0: I'm in already.
1: They
0: I'm
1: had
0: hooked.
1: A blue star pimple plaster on like... On a pimple down there.
0: On their genies.
1: On their on the side.
2: That's
1: like,
2: okay.
1: You know, sometimes you get a pimple like in the pubis area.
3: Yeah, like an ingrown hair situation.
1: That was they were just like it was kind of weird. They just had a blue purple patch, a pimple patch.
0: I remember
3: that's because you don't want it falling in your food. You want to be able to see it.
1: You don't want skin colour.
3: No.
0: Yeah. Because on Sex.Life, I think season one, Morgan talked about it, that she wasn't ready for the day they were going to take their clothes off at the school.
1: Mm.
0: And she had a bunch of like the clear purple patches on just some ingrown hairs and was like, oh, God, they're everywhere. But not a blue star. It's good. Good to see.
2: Yeah. Maybe it was a rating. Maybe we're looking at the wrong one. It was a one star.
0: Just a heads up, I'm a one star.
2: Yeah, my reviews so far are poor, but I'm really hard.
0: I've got my learner plates on, and I'm getting better every day.
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4: 18 past 6, Deal or Reveal is coming up at 8 o'clock this morning. Another chance for you to win some cash. The top 6, though, next, Vaughan.
5: Yeah, a long-time supermarket worker has had her some of her ashes put in the foundations of the new supermarket that she worked at for 30-plus years.
6: Beautiful.
5: So I've got the top 6 places you guys divvy up some of my ashes and put when I die.
4: Great, fantastic.
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4: Ella Langley, Choosing Texas. ZM. Just

0: On ZM, Fleetch, Vaughan and Hayley, and you can see us live at Genuine Friends Tour. We're going to be live Wellington, Hamilton and Christchurch. 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
1: From the Fleetch, Vaughan and Hayley group chat, this is the Top 6.
2: Kia ora, a long-serving New World employee by the name of Diane Hodson, who worked for 30 years as the freezer manager. She biked to work every day, and people just loved her. She was a local legend. She passed away last year, and her ashes, along with her 30-year-plus service badge, were placed under the new freezer section with her family's blessings of the new and the new concrete pour.
3: That's lovely.
2: Yeah.
3: It's lovely that she cared.

0: so much about it and obviously had a very happy and fulfilling career.
1: Mm. And there's actually going to be a second tribute planned at the same New World for Julie, who died 6 weeks before
0: her.
1: Julie! They're dropping like flies, buddy. Oh, that's sad. Yeah, after 15 years as the store's loss prevention manager. Does that mean she...
2: Oh, yeah, she got some rat bags.
1: She clips those little rat bags around the ear, does she?
0: Oi.
2: She did, yeah.
1: She's going to be placed at the entranceway later this year so she can continue to watch people come and go.
0: Oh, I love that.
2: And she'll beep when people leave with a chocolate bar in their pocket. Mm.
1: The ghost of Julie's just ready to clip you around the ear if you try to pinch anything.
0: I love this job, and I love hanging out with you guys every morning. And by you guys, I mean the listeners and you guys.
2: Yep.
0: Please don't put my... none of me at work.
2: A little bit. In this corporate building.
1: You're getting buried, are you? You're not getting ashes.
0: No, I'm getting buried in the middle.
1: So we're just going to cut a toe off.
0: You can have a finger, but just not here. Take it to the Viaduct Isles. Take me to Rosie's. You know, put me in a frozen mug. Something like that. Just not.
1: I'm not putting your finger in a frozen mug. I don't want your live finger in my drink, let alone your dead one.
0: Put me in a theatre, maybe, but no.
2: Yeah.
0: No. Don't you know, dabble me through the microphone.
2: This is a problem in places, like picturesque places and beaches where people do this a lot, isn't it?
1: Spread some ashes, yeah.
2: Yeah, it becomes a problem.
1: And sports fields was a big one.
2: Yes.
1: They were like, stop smuggling your dead dad onto his favourite team's sports field.
2: Yes, and people would like lean over the hoardings and sprinkle them onto the pitch.
1: Yeah.
0: It's a bit morbid, isn't it?
1: Well, I've got the top six places to put my ashes, and these are the places I've spent a lot of time, because these lovely
0: women... Take notes, Fletch, you're in charge of this.
1: Dedicated.
0: I'll be distraught, and I'll do the singing at the... Oh, my gosh. I'll put on a real show.
2: Wait, so you're going to make it all about yourself at
0: the... I'm
2: going to
0: do a tight five at the top.
1: Okay. Yeah, yeah. Thank you. Keep it tight.
0: Yeah. People in a relationship make some noise.
1: Oh, no.
0: And then I'll do some stuff like that.
1: I was thinking a custom five.
2: Yeah.
0: Oh, you want a custom five?
1: Yeah,
0: I was just going to whip out my...
1: Or what about your...
0: My club set.
1: Tried and true.
2: Everybody morning, make some noise.
0: Yeah.
1: Top six places to put my ashes that I spend a lot of time. Number six on the list, that big bean bag I've got in the lounge.
2: You love that, don't you?
1: Yeah. Actually, that's hashtag SpawnCon for the Mila. It's a double.
2: It's
1: huge, but it's so fantastic.
0: So we were putting it inside the cover?
1: Yeah, I reckon just right into the middle of the beanbag. You won't even feel it.
0: Well, you've got to get it, but we end up bistling that thing one day.
1: Oh, yeah, but I'm right in the middle. I'm in a container.
0: Mm. Oh, okay.
1: Chuck me in a little container. Number five on the list of the top six places to put my ashes. One of my favourite places to enjoy a Guinness, the Huapai Tavern.
0: Oh, mate.
1: But there's lots of pot plants.
0: Yeah, there's heaps of pot plants.
1: Give us a sprinkle in the pot plants. They'll be like, jeez, that bloody pot plant. That primrose is thriving.
2: There'd be a lot of old mates that get sprinkled in a bar.
0: At their
2: local. Yeah.
0: Do you want us to have a bangers and mash or a surf and turf?
1: You have bangers and mash.
0: Yeah.
1: No, Fletch, you have bangers and mash.
2: Okay.
1: You have the surf and turf.
0: Yeah.
1: Yeah. And pop me in the pop plants.
2: It'll be our honour.
1: A couple
0: and
1: of guineas.
0: And have some guy there playing the Eagles.
1: Yeah. Well, you better go on a Sunday afternoon for some live music from 3. Is it
0: 3?
1: I thought it was 3.
0: 2.
1: Best arrive at 2. Best be safe.
0: Go at 2. Get a good spot.
1: Number 4 on the list of the top 6 places to put my ashes that I've spent a lot of time. Mitre 10, obviously.
2: Which aisle?
1: I reckon, again, probably in the pot plants outside of the plants.
0: No, I thought you would have wanted to go trade entrance. In the trade bit.
2: Oh, I love a trade entrance.
1: That would be my honour.
0: It's exclusive. Yeah, it would be your honour.
1: That would be my honour. Make me a little box out of something at Mitre 10. Pop me at the trade entrance.
2: Put you in the hinges aisle.
0: Oh, no, he'd hate that.
1: No, not the hinge.
0: Tools.
2: Sorry,
0: but we'll put him in Ryobi at Bunnings. He'll be like, what the hell?
1: No.
0: He'll get haunt us every day.
1: Please don't put my ashes in a Ryobi. That would be so embarrassing.
0: We'll put you in a Ryobi leaf blower and put it on reverse.
1: Send it.
0: Oh, no, not reverse. That'll be the right way, wouldn't it?
1: To blow it.
0: Yeah.
1: Number 3 on the list of the top 6 places to put my ashes that I spend a lot of time, the Jameson's Distillery. I've never actually been there, but I just don't know how else you'd
2: put
1: it.
2: Like, yeah.
1: And maybe just in the bottle.
2: We could just put you in a Jameson's bottle.
1: Don't think that'd be fun.
2: Lovely.
0: Empty?
1: A little bit in the bottom.
0: Make a slurry, a Jameson's Smith slurry.
1: Make a slurry.
0: Yeah.
1: Make a slurry.
0: Whiskey slurry.
1: Number 2 on the list of the top 6 places to put my ashes that I spent a lot of time, the gym. That's a lie, but who's calling out the dead guy, you know? He's dead.
0: We turn up.
1: He loved.
0: He was here every day. He loved it.
1: And they were like, no, we were literally just about to send him a text that he hasn't been here for so long.
0: Well,
1: he's
0: died.
1: He's dead.
0: When did he die?
1: Yesterday.
0: Last week. He hasn't been in years.
1: Yeah,
0: but he loved it.
1: Got him, but he made a donation. He made his monthly donation.
2: He did.
1: And number 1 on the list of the top 6 places to put my ashes that I spend a lot of time here, I guess. Maybe in a meeting that could have been an email.
0: So we want to be in a meeting that could have been an email.
1: Yeah.
0: And stand up in the middle of it and say, this could have been an email.
1: Yeah.
2: And get the leaf blower.
0: And get the leaf and then cover all of ZM.
1: Put it all around. That'll work.

0: I'm happy with that.
1: Okay.
2: All right.
0: That'll work. That's today's top six.
3: 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Cause I'm good, yeah, I'm feeling all right. Got him. We're talking. Let's all get one step ahead of scammers and get one step closer to the weekend with ZM's Friday Jams. ZM Traffic.
4: 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State Highway 59 between Onipu Road and Ames Street. 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
1: 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But next on the show, there's a scam, guys. There's a bit of a scam to be wary of.
0: Oh, is it one I'm going to have to warn Mum about?
2: No, I think she might be all right.
1: Okay.
2: This is a scam abusing AI to get money out of unsuspecting customers.
1: Like Hayley when she's drunk. We'll explain next. ZM.

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1: Now get this. Two teenage girls in America are enjoying a lovely day at the beach. Is this in America? Let me just double check. I don't want to lie to our listeners. I never were in Florida.
0: Okay.
1: So they're 14 and 15 years old. They've been having a lovely day at the beach. And after that, they get into a Lyft, which is like Uber or, you know, a rideshare app.
0: Yeah.
1: And they get a ride home. And then their father notices the charge on his card. Nice. Got dad's
0: nice.
1: Card on the Lyft.
0: Nice.
1: On the Lyft profile.
0: Do you have your girls on your app?
2: Yep.
0: Oh, that must be nice.
1: Yeah.
2: No, they don't have to take them anywhere. But, you know, if they need to in an emergency, absolutely.
0: Yeah, it's a good call.
1: Yeah. So the dad sees the charge in the thing from the beach to the house, and he's like, that's very expensive. Show me the receipt. Get the receipt, and there's the ride, and all the normal stuff, but there's a $75 cleaning charge. Huh. And he's like, what did you do? And they said nothing. With absolutely nothing.
0: Oh, sand from the beach.
1: No, so he gets in touch with the company and says, what's the $75 cleaning fee?

0: mad. I wouldn't lie to you. We had no food in the car. So the dad goes back to Lyft and says, show me photo evidence. Because if you leave a mess in the car, they have to take a photo.
1: Yes.
0: So they can charge you. They send back the photo. Now, this is a kind of a little photo of it there. Absolute disgusting.
1: Oh, no, that's fair. That's disgusting. Fair.
0: There's a drink spill. There's a yellow, fizzy, yuck stain, fries, chips everywhere. It's an absolute mess. So he was like, girls. But before he lost it, he noticed a little thing in the corner. Little logo, little water logo, Gemini. He's used AI.
2: What? He left his watermark. He left his watermark
0: on the photo.
2: Head, crop it off.
0: The Lyft driver had AI'd the mess into his car. And claim they made this mess, and they're like, we didn't even have any food, let alone leave a mess.
1: Let alone leave anything in the car.
0: So he goes back and he says to the girls, is that what I think it is? And they're like, oh my God. So he tells Lyft, he was like, I can tell you right now, those are AI generated. And Lyft was like, oh my God. They got the images back. They said, you're so right. Like, there's no doubt about it. Obviously, like, refunded the 75 and he's been blocked. It's been blocked from using the app.
1: The driver has.
0: Yeah.
1: Wow. See, that's something we've got to be worried about now, is being scammed that way.
0: But remember?
2: So what, we've got to take photos. Remember, we've got to take photos when we get out.
1: No, but then we could AI the photos to clean up the mess. We could take a messy photo.
0: I could soberize my eyes in photos, you know, remove spew.
2: Yeah, take the cig out of your mouth.
0: Yeah, take the lit cig out. This is me. Yeah. I took taken at 12:30 a.m.
1: But remember,
0: with the AI insurance fraud.
1: That's right. People were photoshopping watches on their wrist and saying, like,
0: oh, there's
1: that
0: me in Barcelona last year with the watch, and there's me, with my Rolex. You're like, you never had that. AI generate a receipt for something you've never purchased.
1: Is there a way to tell that a photo has been altered if...
0: Aren't they doing stuff around this at the moment, making a law that it has to be disclosed that something's an AI thing?
2: Yeah, but I don't think you're worried about the law disclosing whether or not it's AI generated when you're ripping somebody off.
0: When you're doing fraud.
1: Well, there you go.
2: If you think you're being scammed and you say, are you a scammer, they legally have to say yes and then stop.
1: I don't know if that's a thing, Vaughn. I don't.
0: I don't think they're law-abiding citizens. So
2: no, they are. They're quite principled.
0: Well, yeah, other than this one little area
2: the one
0: of the law,
2: they can't say no.
1: It's another way you can lose some money.
0: Yeah, and just another way.
3: Oh, sorry, your card's declined.
4: 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Should I get the skinny dip diamonds or the toilet paper?
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8: 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Good morning. How's this breakdown looking on State Highway 59 between Onapu Road and Ames Street? Do give us a call. 0800 jammed. It is heavy on the Uber motorway coming in from Hill Street. State Highway 1 heavy city bound Churton Park through to Johnsonville. State Highway 2 smooth sailing in from Upper Hutt. 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
8: 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Because apparently it might be a little bit dangerous. 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

0: Today's silly little poll.
1: Do you sleep wearing headphones?
2: I was reading an article about this, about the dangers of sleeping with headphones, which I only do if I can't sleep and I need it right into my ear holes. But a few things, they trap moisture.
0: Yeah.
2: So you can get a bit of bacteria going in there. They can cause earwax buildup by blocking the ear's natural self-cleaning process that happens at night. Long-term, nightly use, bit of skin sensitivity. Volume, if you've got it too high, that's just like blast your eardrums when they could be having a break. And you might not hear your smoke alarm.
0: Oh,
3: you
0: yeah.
3: You might not hear your smoke alarm.
0: That too.
2: So it's not saying that, like, don't do it. It's like get sleep-specific ones if you have to have music in your ears. Ones that, like, you can hear the outside world and they're not super airtight.
3: I just couldn't wear them because I sleep on my side and I move around heaps.
2: And you always like wake up and one's in the bed by your feet.
3: Yeah, on the move. So do you sleep wearing headphones? The options were yes all the time, once in a blue moon, or no, never. No, never, 80%.
2: Oh, wow.
3: 13% once in a blue moon, 8% all the time.
0: Wow, okay.
3: Some feedback.
2: Yes, please.
3: Louise says, I'm too scared of missing the neighbourhood gossip of a drunken brawl at 3 a.m. by sleeping with my headphones on.
2: Yeah.
3: You got to be up peeking through the curtain.
2: Yeah.
3: Always remember, if you're going to peek through the curtain, turn your light off first.
2: Because
3: it'll really be obvious when you peek through the curtain if the light's on. Alana said, I have a couple of times to drown out my husband's snoring. Rough. Living with a snorer.
0: Yeah, noise cancelling would be good for that.
2: Yeah, noise cancelling's good. Or like, yeah,
3: white
2: like proper
3: noise.
0: Yeah.
2: Yeah, but like sleep.
3: Yeah, yeah, actual earplugs. Meredith said yes for at least 15 to 20 years. Pre-sleep headphones, I was constantly almost strangling myself with the cord. So she's got some specifics.
2: Oh.
3: Because I know there was a while ago, there was that, you could get a whole system, it was a mask, and then it went down over your ears as well, and it had a Bluetooth,
0: and the
3: speakers were like flat. They weren't great quality, but they were like, they'd block out noise.
2: Yeah, right.
3: In hotels, hostels, to drown out the noise, I usually have your podcast playing out loud to sleep while I'm at home.
0: Oh, well, that's lovely.
2: That's cute.
3: So we're there, two-thirds of the show, very white noise. We do have Hayley's a little bit brown noise.
2: Yeah, I've got a quarter brown noise.
3: Quarter brown noise.
2: Yeah.
3: Brian said, I have a fear that I'll push them deep into my head and I won't be able to fish them out.
0: Oh, you'd be
3: like
0: fine.
3: A roll on them and
2: no. Deep into
3: the ear hole is not like the bum hole.
0: No.
3: It's kind of like it doesn't close and open and then someone can go in and can close behind it. So I would say panic not, Brian.
0: Yeah, God, Brian, calm down.
3: I fall asleep to your potties every single night without fail, and don't be offended that you put me to sleep and relax me. It just relaxes me because you're so familiar to me. It helps me doze.
0: We're a warm embrace.
2: I just sort of thought I'd snap them out.
3: Downside, it wasn't a good time when the Christmas elves, well, they were orphans. They were never elves, were they?
0: Christmas
3: there was a lot
0: orphans.
3: Of confusion there. They were the Christmas orphans.
2: They're not elves. They're abandoned at birth.
3: Yeah.
0: And they're dead now.
3: They might have been. No, they're not dead,
2: well,
3: actually.
2: No, they had a visit.
3: Yeah, remember they came back.
2: They were presumed dead.
3: They're dead. No, they're not dead.
2: Wait, have you heard news that they've died again?
0: I have.
3: They're dead. What? I'm going to need to see a coroner's report.
2: Yeah, me too, because last time we presumed dead, proven not, when they visited us.
3: It wasn't a good time when the Christmas orphans would come on as their pitchy voices would startle me awake and scare the hell out of me.
2: It's awful, isn't it?
3: Really having a resist.
0: Yeah, no. Carry on.
3: Leanne said...
0: We're out of time.
3: I just needed a vent. Leanne said, only on the plane. I'll sleep while I'm wearing headphones on the plane.
2: Yep. Yeah.
3: Heather said, I have a really bad habit of falling asleep to TikToks, reels, or podcasts, and now I have to keep my bedroom door open a crack so my annoying cat can go in and out, so I usually have one AirPod in so my flatmate doesn't hear my... Oh, my God, that sounds like a whole thing. 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
0: Oh, nice.
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7: 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Good morning. Our earlier breakdown is now clear. State Highway 59 between Onipu and Ames. Thank you for your calls. Heavy on the urban motorway city bound from Hill Street. State Highway 2 building Upper Hutt through to Silverstream. Moderate.

0: to Heavy on State Highway 1 coming in from Tawa. Wellington Airport Community Award nominations close the 31st of May. 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
16: Cloudy skies for Wellington, but fine spells from the afternoon. We've got northerly winds developing, 16 the high today. Tomorrow partly cloudy, chance of a shower in the morning, and 15.
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16: Atu Maria, good morning in this update. Pharmac is planning to expand free flu shots to another 260,000 kids from next year, targeting the age group hit hardest by influenza. Public health professor Michael Baker says a small number of under fives die from the flu every year.
18: They also often infect other members of their families. So quite a few countries around the world now fund vaccine for under fives.
16: Police are getting a flood of tips after a newborn was found dead on a roadside near Blenheim this week. Investigators are urgently trying to find and check on the baby's family, saying they're deeply worried about their welfare. Roadside drug testing is going nationwide from July after promising results in Wellington. The AA's Dylan Thompson.
19: There has been a group of drivers in New Zealand who have felt they were able to take drugs and get away with it. Having roadside drug testing is hopefully going to change those drivers' perceptions.
16: And STD rates are blowing out across Europe, with gonorrhea cases up more than 300% in a decade and syphilis more than doubling. Health officials say fewer people are getting tested and using protection. And

0: Spain is seeing some of the biggest spikes. And that's news. 20% of kids are experiencing food insecurity. Donate to KidsCan's 20 for 20 appeal at 20for20.org.nz.
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2: Thank you, Bryn. Good morning. Fletch, Vaughn and Hayley coming up on the show. 8 o'clock, deal or reveal. There's one case left on the wall. Case number four.
3: Case number four. So inside?
2: If you get through at 8 o'clock, Bryn will make you a cash offer. You can either choose to take that cash or open the briefcase and get whatever is in the briefcase. And we did give away the $5,000 prize, but Bryn has told us big cash prizes left.
3: Yes.
2: So good luck.
3: There's only one though. So I hope it's juicy.
2: Well, listen out for the activator to play. My pick for Friday Flashback, going with a band that have announced that they are no longer a band.
3: And everyone was like, oh my God, I was listening to you every day before you announced
4: it. Oh no, new music from insert band here.
2: Oh. Some scandal coming up, Hayley. You've got some scandal.
3: Yeah, and it involves a sexy priest. Say no more. Yeah.
2: Next on the show, we know that our producer Shannon loves her history documentaries.
3: Yes.
2: She watches the trashiest reality TV shows.
3: Yeah.
2: But will always finish a day learning about history. World War II.
3: And yesterday it came up in the show, just organically. Something that really influenced us a while back, Kony 2012.
2: So yesterday, Shannon watched and learned all about Kony 2012.
3: Let's get a review on the situation next, shall we? Still on the run, I believe.
2: He is.

0: On ZM, Fletch, Warren and Hayley, 11 past 7. Good luck to Auckland FC tomorrow up against Sydney FC. It's a final. We're in the final.
1: Yeah.
0: Kickoff 8:10 Saturday. It's at Go Media Stadium. Completely sold out. 26,000 tickets. Sold.
2: Oh, my God. That's so cool.
0: So I'm jumping on the bandwagon.
1: And if
0: now,
1: they
0: obviously.
1: Win, I don't want to see the behaviour of Arsenal fans.
2: No.
1: Did you see the chaos and... After
0: Did you see
1: Arsenal.
0: That guy's shorts pull off, come down?
1: No.
0: It's quite funny. Carwin, sorry.
2: Oh, my God.
1: What, in the Arsenal
2: a guy
1: game?
2: Like, trips up on him, and as they fall, his boot goes between the shorts, and they fall, and they just flip down, revealing his body.
0: Yeah. Carwin, review?
2: No good comment. Body. He had a dent. He had a muscle dent.
0: He had a muscle dent in his bottom.
2: He had a muscle
0: bottom.
2: Dent.
0: You know when you got a muscle dent in your bots?
2: Because your glutes like ka-kunk.
0: Yeah.
1: I probably said
0: Are
1: that
0: Are you
1: wrong.
0: Just watching that now, Vaughn? If we just wait for Vaughn to
1: pause
0: watch.
1: Pause the show while I load a video.
2: Look
1: watch a man
2: dent.
1: Use his butt.
2: Look at a butt dent.
1: I clicked a link and it didn't open. Boo.
2: You
0: okay,
2: suck.
0: Another
2: one.
0: You can watch bottoms in your own time.
1: Oh, what are we doing now?
0: Well, we're going to go to Shannon.
1: Oh, okay. I don't know if I'm
0: going
1: to see it. I'm about to see the bottom.
0: Okay, sorry.
1: Okay, hold on, everybody. Sorry. So there's a bit of a kerfuffle.
2: This is such a weird jump to go from a bottom to a Coney 2012.
0: It's good.
1: It's a good butt.
0: Yeah, it's a good butt. Yeah, good.
1: I see what you mean.
0: Okay, yeah.
2: Full butt, though. Full butt. Which full also butt. Means full schlong was on the grass.
1: Oh, yeah.
2: It's so funny.
1: Full butt, undies and all.
0: Well, our producer Shannon, you might not know this about her, but she watches a lot of crappy reality TV show, but she always ends her night with a wholesome
2: learning opportunity.
3: Yeah, I was just telling Carwin off air before about the cannibalistic pirates I watched last night. Very interesting. The story that inspired Moby Dick, actually, not the cannibal side of it, but the whale that inspired it.
1: Yeah, I've read, what was that? There's been a few movies and stuff about it.
3: Yeah, it was these pirates, and basically they were whalers, and they were not good people. They stole 200 Galapagos tortoises, so they kind of had it coming.
2: Not the Galapagos tortoises.
3: They're kind of the reason there's an extinction
0: crisis.
3: Did
0: they make ashtrays out of them?
3: They played soccer with them and ate them.
2: Played soccer?
0: Oh,
3: they like used them as like ha-ha funny.
0: Right.
3: But anyway, this
1: I think they would hurt your foot kicking a Galapagos.
3: Yeah. This big Moby Dick whale screwed up their ship, and then they ended up being stuck at sea for about 3 months, and then they ended up eating each other.
2: Cool, you would.
3: And then, well, they started drawing straws, but they didn't have straws, so they drew finger bones. And it was the whole thing.
4: Well, we should have saved this for unpredictable history. Because people are keen for that to come back.
3: I do have a good story for that one time about a dead pope who was put on trial.
0: Okay,
2: I know that story.
1: For fact of the day.
3: Oh, damn.
0: Yeah, I think we need another episode of Shannon's Unpredictable
1: History.
0: Yeah,
1: I
0: love it.
2: Put it on for Monday.
0: To our surprise yesterday, when we brought up Coney 2012, the movement...
2: As we organically do sometimes.
0: as we do sometimes. The movement in 2012 to... Oh God, I can't even remember, Vaughn. Do you remember?
1: I remember it. It was a warlord, an African warlord,
0: right,
1: that was kidnapping children, and this like super charismatic guy made this documentary about it and fronted it, and it was like this perfect example of the internet just being like, we're on board. It was the perfect sales pitch in this half an hour long documentary.
0: Was it the kind of the first internet movement of that whole we're on board?
2: It was my first experience because I was 22, but like I was.
1: I feel like it might have been.
0: But we all watched
2: social
0: it.
2: Media had really was cranking by then, you know, and we're all hashtag Coney 2012.
0: And it wasn't on Netflix, it was on YouTube, so everybody had access to watch this documentary, and
2: everybody
0: watched it.
1: And everybody was like, have you seen it? Have you watched it?
0: Yeah.
2: Yeah.
1: And Shannon took the world by storm.
0: Yeah, Shannon had no idea.
3: Well, so I was 13.
2: The invisible children, that's right.
3: Yeah, I was like 12, 13 when this happened, and I remember there was memes about Coney, and I knew of it, and I knew it was something to do with Africa and a bad man, but that was about it. And so I said that to you guys yesterday, and I was like, well, here's my afternoon sorted.
0: So you watched the Coney 2012 documentary.
5: We are going to make Joseph Coney a household name, not to celebrate him, but to bring his crimes to the light. We are targeting 20 culture makers and 12 policy makers. We are targeting 20 of the most diverse and influential culture makers to speak out about Coney and make him famous.
6: Oprah,
7: Mark Zuckerberg,
8: Ryan Seacrest,
7: Bono.
5: Then we're going after policy makers, the ones that have the authority to see Coney captured.
2: Oprah Winfrey was a big one.
0: Yes.
2: She was like, she was the head of it all. George Clooney, Angelina Jolie, Taylor Swift.
3: Yeah, Rihanna. It was crazy watching it. And because I had just assumed it was 2012 because it happened in the year 2012. I didn't know there was a whole like movement of how many people. And it was a wild watch of just

0: Like, I was kind of like, why did this become a meme? And then I finished it and I did some Googling and now I see why it became such a meme nowadays.
1: Yeah, Coney 2012. Also text in 9696 to Coney 2012 to...
2: $3 donation.
3: We're going to catch him.
2: Because he's still, to this day, hasn't been caught. Yeah. And the guy that made the document, what were your other thoughts on the doco?
0: Well, I was watching it and I went, okay, it's giving white saviour.
2: Yeah.
0: And as soon as I Googled it after the fact, I saw that he went into a full psychotic breakdown within months of it coming out.
2: He was detained
3: by the San Diego police, a naked Russell, at the western corner of an intersection, was taken for psychiatric evaluation after this public breakdown. He was hospitalized for several weeks. Statement by his family said the diagnosis was a brief reactive psychosis, an acute state borne on by extreme exhaustion, stress, and dehydration as a result of the popularity of the campaign.
2: Yeah, he got so famous and had a nude mental breakdown.
0: I also saw a lot of people talking about the actual validity of the story. A lot of people actually
1: There's
0: went
1: so much
0: to the
1: controversy
0: fact
1: around
0: that
1: it.
0: It wasn't actually an active issue. It was more of a, that was an issue more in the 90s, and he was just a bit of a proud white man going, I'm going to be a saviour, that it wasn't, yes, this is a horrible man, I'm not saying that, but that it wasn't really an active issue in Africa at the time. And then he kind of was being exposed for all this and then went into psychosis.
1: I think apparently Coney is still at large, but his following has shrunk so small, like he doesn't have much power.
2: Right, so he's just retired.
1: By 2017, his large his force was shrunk to approximately 100 soldiers, down from an estimated high of 3,000.
0: You guys could have 100 soldiers.
1: Oh my god, that was 2017.
3: Sharon's just messaged in. I remember taking my youth group to a sleepover in a square in public to protest on behalf of Coney 2012.
1: We were so into it.
3: Such good times.
2: God, we were all into it, weren't we?
1: Yeah. Nothing.
2: You could order stickers.
3: Yeah, nothing happened.
1: Yeah.
2: Nothing happened.
1: To this warlord.
3: It was like when we all changed our profile picture to a black square. It didn't solve racism.
1: It's crazy.
3: I'm very upset.
2: It really was a moment in internet history, though, wasn't it?
3: It really was.
1: I just think we should just keep an eye on Coney and do some updates.
0: Yeah, I mean, I do recommend watching it. It's still on YouTube. It's got 107 million views. Mm. It's half an hour. I did the dishes while doing it. It's a very interesting watch of just, it's so of the era.
3: Very of the time.
1: Apparently, a couple of years ago, April 2024, so almost exactly 2 years ago, we believe he's in Yemen.
2: Oh, okay.
1: We believe he's in Yemen. So 9696, he's been to Yemen. I don't know if he's salmon fishing in the Yemen.
4: How old is he now?
1: 60, 80 something.
0: Oh, I was hoping you were going to say 67.
1: He's 64, 64 years old. And he has no less.
2: That's great. He'll get the gold card next year.
0: We'll find him on Waiheke.
2: Yeah, he'll get free public ferries to Waiheke.
1: Yeah, and I would also just like to say he has no less than 42 children.
0: Whoa.
1: So he has been spreading it and getting it.
3: So it's a waiting game.
1: It's a waiting game, yeah.
3: A man with that many children is going to turn himself in one day.
1: Yeah. Next on the show, we need to talk about a scandal from Vatican City.
2: Hot priests.
1: Hot priests or not priests?
2: Post Malone, ZM.

0: Post Malone coming to the country in October. All those details at ZM Online. The show, thanks to Chemist Warehouse. Mayhem Mega Sale is on now, up to half price off store wide.
1: I keep forgetting.
0: You keep forgetting. You've got to order, don't you?
1: No, I've got a list. I've got a list.
0: 723.
1: The Calendario Romano. This is a huge Vatican City souvenir. All the little tourist shops around, they all sell them. It is the sexy priest calendar. I've seen these in the real life. In the real world.
0: They've
1: been
0: sexy.
1: Going for about 20 years.
0: Right.
1: These things.
0: They're kind of like the Italy version of the hot fireman calendars.
1: Kind
0: we
1: of.
0: Have.
1: They don't. They're all hot priests in their, you know, collared things, garbs.
2: Does the Vatican City, because the Vatican City technically is its own country.
1: Right?
0: It is, yeah.
2: Does it have its own fire department and stuff?
1: You look that up.
2: What if the priests are also the firefighters?
1: Well, here's the thing, Vaughn. There's a bit of scandal happening around this because the 2027 edition is out now, right? Getting
0: yep.
1: ahead of the year ahead for the tourists heading over for the summer season to the Vatican City.
0: And yes, they do have their own fire department.
1: There you go. Thank you very much.
2: Thank you for letting me know.
1: The problem is, it's all lies. These men are not of the cloth. They are models.
0: They just get models?
1: So there is a model, Giovanni Galizia. He's 39 years old. He has been the cover model. I'll show you him. He's a gorgeous, handsome man.
0: Oh, yeah. It looks a bit like Father Ted.
1: Handsome man.
2: He looks like Father Ted.
0: What was the other one? Not Father Ted, the other one, the younger one.
2: Dougal.
0: It wasn't Father Ted. He looks like Dougal.
1: Yeah, right. But he's very classically handsome Italian man.
2: Very Italian, very handsome.
1: Well, that photo was actually taken 22 years ago when he was 17 years old. He is a model. He has not once even stepped foot in a church. He has blown the lid on the whole thing, revealing that they're all models. None of them are actually sexy priests, and it was a lie. And he's been on the cover for 27 years.
0: How did it take this long to get out?
1: Yeah.
0: If for every year there's been 12 models.
1: I know. It's the same models every year, by the way. They just change the dates. They don't update it. Yeah. It's not like with the firefighters, you're like, you audition, and then you do this.
0: It is
1: literally the same photos. He's a 39-year-old man. That photo was taken of him when he was 17 years old. He's been on the cover for 27 years. And, revealed that he doesn't get paid a single dollar.
0: Oh, so that was my next. Does he get a royalty every year?
1: At age 17, he signed a release for the photo to be taken, and that is it.
2: He signed a lifelong release.
1: Yeah. So people, like, around, like, the shopkeepers say they move at least, like, a dozen a day per little shop, of which there are hundreds.
0: Hundreds, yeah. Oh.
1: Yeah, there is one real piece, priest in there, a South Korean Father Domenico. He said he's fine with it, he thinks it makes the clergy feel more approachable and it's a bit of fun, you know, as opposed to being this kind of like stiff, rigid thing. But here's my theory. And there's just a few things that are telling me this and I'm not often wrong. I think Giovanni's also a homosexual.
2: Oh, no.
0: Really?
1: And if anyone's got a problem with that, I've got to say it's the Catholic Church and it's the Vatican City.
0: Which is brilliant.
1: I think this young homosexual 17-year-old that's been the cover for the Calendario Romano, the sexy priest calendar, I believe is a homosexual.
0: Right, which is pretty funny.
1: Which is funny. I just think his cheek fillers and his Botox from him doing the interview now, and some of his mannerisms, I'll just say, it gives gay. This has tickled me no end.
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3: 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The urban motorway is heavy citybound from Hill Street, State Highway 1, moderate to heavy citybound, Tawa through to Johnsonville. State Highway 2 is still flowing relatively well. Now we do have roadworks, State Highway 58 between Kawakawanui and Judgeford. 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
5: going halfsies.
6: Well, all this week we've been giving you the chance to register to go on the draw. Thanks to Mercury to go halfsies. And we could pay off half of your bill.
0: Why not?
6: Why not? Joining us this morning, good morning, Amberlee.
7: Good morning.
6: Good morning. Now, what do you want us to go half season?
7: Oh, my good old credit card bill never goes astray.
6: Yeah, look, it adds up because you swipe, you tap, you swipe, you chuck some more on.
0: And then you're like, I'm going to clear that. And then you're like, that's just not going to clear it, is it?
6: How much are we talking, Amberlee?
7: About $5,000.
6: Wow. Okay. So you want us to go half season there?
7: Wouldn't say no to that.
6: Done.
0: Kidding
6: me? Done.
7: Brilliant.
6: Done.
7: Thank you.
6: $2,500.
7: Thank you.
8: Taking the piss here. But
0: oh my God. I feel like yesterday we did like 300.
6: Yeah, I know. Well, we've drawn you out.

0: And Amberlee, congratulations. We're going halfsies.
1: Hello.
0: Thanks to Mercury. Well done.
2: Thank you guys so much.
1: Now, what are we not going to do with that once we do that? We're not going to...
2: Spend it again.
1: That's right. We're going to clear that thing.
0: Well done, Amberlee. 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Deal or Reveal is your next chance to win some cash coming up soon at 8 o'clock.
1: One case left. Case number four.
0: But next on the show, we want to know what happened on the school trip, because something cool. You're going to love this story, Vaughn. Something cool happened on a school trip.
1: Cool.
0: Yeah, something cool.
3: I'll say it again. I think school trips are wasted on the young. Like, imagine if today, after work, they were like, we're going to go and see how factory
4: I can tell.
1: Yes!

0: At 6:60 on ZM, Fletch Vaughan and Hayley, it's 25 minutes away from 7. Want to know now, did something happen on the school trip when you were a kid? Maybe it was good or it was bad.
1: Oh, God. I mean, there'll be some embarrassing moments.
0: Oh, there'll be definitely some embarrassing moments.
1: Yeah.
0: Yep.
1: We tried to, at 14 on a French trip, we tried to get high on coffee granules.
2: Come again.
3: How?
2: Sorry. Did you snort them?
0: Sorry.
2: You snort coffee granules? Instant. Wait, are you talking about like chunky instant or like a finer Greg's ribbon? Red ribbon. You lined up coffee and you honked it.
0: That's insane.
1: I mean, for example.
0: I mean, at least you weren't getting booze, because you hear of that happening on school trips, like the kids
1: booze.
0: Well, okay, this was something cool that happened on a school trip. A 6-year-old found a 1,300-year-old sword.
1: Whoa!
0: Yeah. Now, this was in Norway. It was an outing in Norway. It turned into an archaeological discovery. They noticed a rusty object sticking out of a plowed field.
2: Yeah.
0: They thought, oh, it's probably just scrap metal. But it was a 1,300-year-old sword from the shadowy centuries before the Viking Age.
1: Whoa!
2: Yeah. That rules!
0: Cool, eh?
1: Oh, my God. That's amazing. Do they get

0: any finders?
1: But of course, it doesn't matter that it's that old. The minute you pick up a sword, you've got to make lightsaber noises.
2: Yeah.
3: It's like still looks like it was.
1: That's amazing.
3: More that's the rust color was the dirt. It still looks in really good nick.
1: Yeah, I get that. That's
0: got a bit of rust off on that.
3: If he has to hand it in or. Yeah, so I don't know.
1: Finders keepers.
3: What happened?
1: Whose field was plowed, though? I guess. Does it only belong to them?
3: It might be the farmers now, yeah. But crazy, eh? See, they reckon it was AD 550 to 800.

0: Bella Kay on ZM, Fleetch Morn and Hayley the Show. 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It's 19 to 8.
1: Want to know right now what happened on the school trip?
0: Yeah, because a 6-year-old found an ancient Viking sword.
2: Michaela messaged in, my friend snuck a pillowcase full of Jack Link's beef jerky to our camp at Tui Ridge.
1: Wow.
2: A famously vegetarian campsite.
1: Oh, really, is it?
0: Brilliant.
2: That's so amazing. How do you make a campsite? Tui Ridge.
0: Well, good or bad, we want to know what happened on the school trip. Cherie, what happened?
3: Hey, I'm a first-time caller. Just thought I'd let you know that.
1: But are you a long-time listener?
3: Yes, I am a long-time listener as well.
0: You get the bell. Yay. You get the bell then.
3: Thank you.
0: Welcome, Cherie.
2: Literally, someone's like, I'm a first-time caller. I literally tuned into the show for the first time this morning.
1: I
3: listen to you on the way to school where I'm a teacher, and I love the beats. It just gets me ready for school.
0: Thank you, Cherie. Yeah. Yeah. Well, you have a great day at school today. So what happened on the trip? Was this one that you were running?
3: So we were going... If anyone know at Auckland, we were going up the Whitford Gorge up into Howick, and our bus broke down. And the emergency brake failed. And our bus started rolling back down the hill.
1: No.
3: And we nearly went off the, like, off between the bridge and the road.
0: Oh my God.
3: Yeah. It was absolutely terrifying, but because I was 14 and a bit of a daredevil, I thought it was hilarious. And we ended up they sent another bus, but we were like, we're not getting on a bus ever again.
1: No.
0: Yeah.
3: So we ended up just walking to our trip.
0: Yeah, I think
2: what were you heading out that way for?
3: I lived in Beachlands. I was at Beachlands School. And we were heading into Howick for something. I can't even remember.
0: I'd probably walk
2: as well. Historic village, maybe.
0: I'd probably walk too, to be honest. Cherise, thank you. Let's go to Amy. Amy, what happened on your school trip?
4: We went on year 5, year 6 school camp at Snells Beach, Warkworth.
0: Nice.
4: And my parents are very good friends with the police.

0: the local police where we were going.
1: Yep.
0: So they decided to set up that the police would come and arrest all the teachers and take them away.
2: So good. That's a great prank.
1: That's so good.
0: Yeah, so the kids were absolutely horrified and didn't know how to get home or what was happening, and the sirens of the cars were coming up, like going around the block and everything, and they were like absolutely horrified. Luckily, they just took them around the corner and turned them half an hour later.
1: Wait, so who was in on it?
0: My mum, my dad, and I think one of the head teachers there, and the other teachers didn't know.
3: Oh, wait, so the teachers being arrested also didn't know. Amazing.
1: That's so funny.
2: It's so good. I love that so much.
1: It's brilliant. Yeah. Were any of the teachers annoyed?
0: No, I think at the end of the day, the policeman just gave them a beer, and they had a beer around the corner, and then they went back to camp, so I think they were all happy.
2: Brilliant.
1: That's so good. Yeah. That's so good. Amy, thank you. Sophie, what happened on the school trip?
4: Yeah, well, I'm also a first-time caller, long-time listener.
2: Yeah.
1: Welcome, Sophie, welcome.
4: Thank you. So I went on a Year 12 history trip to Vietnam.
1: Okay.
3: Must be nice.
4: Fun. Yeah. How good. Unfortunately, I got really ill, and in the middle of the night, I woke up and I had like explosive diarrhea and vomiting.
1: Oh.
4: And my history teacher had to come in and lie on the floor of the bathroom while I was like projectile vomiting into a bucket that she told him. And having the worst diarrhea of my life.
1: Oh, what a nut. Because you know that teacher didn't want to be there, but that was nice of them.
2: Yeah, no, that was really nice.
1: I mean, Hayley can relate. This is just basically your last trip to Bali, Hayley.
2: Yeah. But I didn't have someone nice lying next to me and soothing me. Did everyone in your rest of your trip know how bad you were?
4: Yeah, I just was like, it was a 2-week trip, and the whole rest of the time I was just violently unwell. And I've only just started eating like Asian food since, and that was in 2012.
3: So. Oh, we simply mustn't blame the entire cuisine.
4: Yeah.
2: You condemned all of Vietnam.
3: Yeah. Try past a Thai restaurant, she's like, yeah.
2: Oh, babe.
5: Take your sweet and sour pork, China.
1: Thank you, Sophie. Some messages in. What happened on the school trip?
3: We had a school ski trip. On the way, the bus caught fire and filled with smoke. Worst thing was, the bus driver was the first one out of the bus, and when he got off, something happened and the door shut behind him. We had to smash the back window to get out.
1: I've always wanted to use that glass hammer.
2: Same. I've used one before. They're fun.
3: Somebody said we were going for a bushwalk when we were in public. At public school,
1: yeah,
3: and stumbled across an in-bush marijuana crop that was booby-trapped as well. A lot of the kids knew what it was.
1: It was a good life lesson, how to get out of that without
2: touching. Don't you booby-trap a crop?
3: Yeah.
2: What do you put?
1: I'd get a big boulder.
3: Because we had one on our farm once, Dad found it, and there was like razor blades in some of the stems, so if you went to grab them to rip them out,
2: you just like
3: slice your fingers and stuff. Yeah, there was one. I remember it was a local story growing up. There was a tripwire with a shotgun at knee level.
2: That's traumatic.
3: Crazy, eh?
2: Just plant some new marijuana. You know what I mean?
3: They didn't want that marijuana being touched. Somebody said, at primary school, we went on a field trip, there was an old museum. There was an old fashioned clothes washing machine.
1: Yeah.
3: And you remember on the top, there was the wringer.
1: Yes, mm-hmm. And it would rain. Yes.
3: And it would squeeze the water out of the clothes, yes. And the water would fall back and everything.
1: Don't tell me
2: No.
3: So a lot of them were activated by when something was pushed in, the motor would start turning. Someone put their finger in, it flat, and it ran through his hand and squished his hand. You know, that happened to Mrs. Pickett.
1: Down the road from your parents.
3: Yeah, my neighbour growing up, Mrs. Pickett, that happened to her when she was a kid. Her whole arm went through it, squeezed her whole arm, popped the muscle.
1: That's why one of her gloves is paper thin. To this day.
2: Have some respect.
3: She's a medium on the left, small on the right. It's hard.
1: You've got
3: hard
1: to buy,
3: you gotta buy two pairs of gloves and try to switch it with somebody else.
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1: 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Good morning. A moderate to heavy run in on the Urb motorway citybound from Murphy Street through to Everton Terrace. State Highway 1, moderate to heavy citybound Tarwood through to Johnsonville. Looking at State Highway 2, moderate citybound from Petone through to Naranga. 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
17: 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Also, Friday Flashback, we're going back to 1997.
18: A doze.
17: For a...
18: a doozy.
17: For a pop banger.
18: You've made the right choice, I think, choice of song as well.
17: Yeah, because they've got
18: the other one's too obvious.
17: They've got like a really popular song. This band has announced that they are no longer a band.
18: Yeah, Separato.
17: Which is surprising to us because I didn't know they were still a band.
18: Still a band.
17: At all. But yeah, here we are. Friday Flashback coming up. But next on the show.
18: I took my trust of AI to a whole new world yesterday. Should I regret it? Get some messages in on the 9696.
17: Maybe.

0: Tame Impala on ZM. Fletch Vaughan and Hayley Steele tickets for our live show, our Genuine Friends Tour, happening in October. Wellington and Christchurch, we've got tickets. Hamilton, completely sold out. LiveNation.co.nz.
1: Also want to say there's not many. I think there's like a few up the back of Wellington and a few on the side in Christchurch.
2: Don't sleep on this.
0: Don't dilly-dally.
1: They like me. They really like me. Sally Field reference there. Anyway,
2: I didn't think you needed to attribute it to Sally Field. What movie?
1: I don't think people remember it.
0: No,
1: what was the movie?
0: I would say it's a terrible reference.
2: I just say they like me, they really like me is just well known enough.
1: A well known Oscars quote.
2: Oh, so it was when she was accepting. Actually, that's where I know it from, the Jim Carrey movie, The Mask.
1: Oh yeah, he did a version of it. See, it's still completely relevant and hip because The Mask was only out a few years ago. Now, I feel like maybe you're going to tell me off, Fletch, for this, but I know Vaughan, you're here with me.
2: Yeah.
1: I yesterday discovered I owe more money than I expected. I don't want to get into that.
0: You were on the Monopoly board of life, and you got a community chest, and it said, "You actually
1: jokes.
0: You actually owe a bit of money.
1: Forgot a few bills. Forgot a few things.
2: Why does everybody want my money?
1: It's mine.
2: My money.
1: It's mine.
2: Everybody wants some of." This guy's money!
0: Yep.
1: So what it prompted me to do yesterday was to just really look at everything.
0: Yep.
1: So I needed to look at emails and invoices and all sorts and bank statements and everything, and I was completely overwhelmed by this. I'm running on about 4 hours sleep averaging a night since January. So it's just like not, you know? And so I was just doing all of this and I was getting really kerfuddled. My brain does not like laptop work.
0: Yeah.
1: And then I thought, oh, well, I've got, you know, I use my Claude AI for organizational things.
0: Yeah.
1: You know, turn this into this or bullet point this, just really easy things. And I know that, Vaughnie, you had done a bit of budgeting with your Claude. And so I was like, great, I'm going to do this. And I said, this is my conundrum. Wrote it out in plain, and they said what you can do is you can upload bank statements, like not access to your internet banking, just upload the bank statements of choice. And so I was like, cool, here's 3 months from all these accounts. And then I was

0: you need to match them against invoices and my emails and stuff. And the club was like, listen, homie. Well, honky, they call me.
1: Yep.
0: Honky, you know, the easiest way to do this would be if you allow me access, complete access to your Gmail account. And I can just go through your emails. I can completely search it through and, you know, match all these things together. And I was like, love that, because I was in my Gmail searching keywords, download, upload, and it was like, Honky, I can do this for you. And so I was like, absolutely, my friend. Like, here's my email login that has, like, so much personal information.
2: Oh, God. I didn't know you could do that.
0: It's amazing. Because then Claude just went through and, like, searched through everything I needed, all my bills, all my, like, agent stuff, all my freelance work, everything, and then it was able to work with it. And it made my afternoon so much better, did all this, sorted out all my problems, made a plan, made a budget, everything. And then I was just in bed last night, I was like, was that insane?
2: Yes, it was.
0: Was it insane that this robot talked me into sharing... I have a lot of personal information in my email inbox.
2: Yes, you do.
0: A lot. And now this robot has it.
2: Could you put in a prompt? I don't want you to, but if you needed to blackmail me, would you be able to?
0: What could you find?
2: What could you find?
3: That would be really interesting.
0: Shall I ask? Because I reckon it would be like, I would never do that.
2: I would never do that to you.
0: Since having access to my emails.
3: Emails.
0: Not that you would, but if you did, what dirt would you find?
3: Good.
2: How would you blackmail me?
0: And how would you,
2: Okay.
0: Blackmail
2: and then hit
0: me?
2: Enter a test.
3: And then hit enter and immediately pass your computer to Fletch.
0: No. Okay, love the hypothetical, Honky. Okay, let me play this out. Based on what I do know about you, here's how the imaginary blackmail file would shape up. Oh,
3: file?
0: No! But 7:59, we don't have time to go through this.
3: Oh,
0: we've got so much in the 8 o'clock hour. We've got deal or reveal. We've got an announcement to make.
2: All those in favour for just hearing the blackmail from AI?
3: I just give us an aperitif.
0: I can't.
2: Wow, are you serious? Are you serious?
0: I'll say what I can say.
3: Well, she's been ready for a while.
0: It made something about my schedule because it helped me with my Melbourne schedule doing that.
3: My email's absolutely the most boring aspect of my communication.
0: It's something about my relationship status and ethical thoughts.
3: Wait, so it's going into your email and all of the chats you've had with
0: it? The chats. You have legally downloaded password protected Vimeos before. You have on numerous occasions asked me about drug interactions with alcohol. When I've had antibiotics. And I was like,
3: that's not blackmail. That's the New Zealand way.
0: Yeah.
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7: 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Good morning. Heavy on the Urban Motorway citybound from Thorndon Key. State Highway 1 moderate citybound Tawa through to Johnsonville. Then again from Newlands, looking at State Highway 2, we've got a moderate patch between Putoni and Naranga Interchange. 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
3: Cloudy skies for Wellington, but fine spells from the afternoon. We've got northerly winds developing, 16 the high today. Tomorrow partly cloudy, chance of a shower in the morning and 15.
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3: Atamariya, good morning. In this update, Pharmac wants to cover flu jabs for babies and toddlers from next year. They're also bringing in new vaccine options for the over 65s. Black mould has booted judges out of the Rotorua courthouse, the latest headache for a building already battling roof leaks, IT issues and broken aircon.
5: Four sentencings have had to be adjourned, with a local lawyer suspecting the problem could be more widespread. The Ministry of Justice says an independent air quality expert was brought in after reports of a musty smell. All but one judge have been moved to a nearby office and must walk between buildings to attend hearings.
3: The iconic Southerner train connecting Christchurch and Dunedin is back on the tracks, running special trips over the next 4 days. Originally launched in the 70s, the service ended in 2002. And MPs scored some pretty big freebies last year. Winston Peters was gifted a horse from Mongolia, which he didn't bring back with him. Judith Collins landed access to the Qantas Chairman's Lounge, an invite-only space for A-listers. Simeon Brown got entry to a monster truck show. And Chris Luxon was given and Dua Lipa tickets. And that's news. 20% of kids are experiencing food insecurity. Donate to Kids Can's 20 for 20 appeal at 20for20.org.nz.
4: 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ZM's deal or reveal. In every case, you win.
6: 7 minutes past eight. Bryn joins us for deal or reveal.
3: And, oh, there we go. There testing. Check one,
6: testing.
3: Two.
6: Testing. One, two.
3: Happy
6: one,
3: Friday.
6: Stacey as well is with us. Stacey, there's only one case left.
7: Last so
6: you,
7: one.
6: You don't have a
8: oh
6: hard.
8: My God.
6: You don't have a hard job picking the case because it's case number four, Hayley.
7: Yes.
6: Do you want to grab
7: I'm
6: that one?
7: It.
3: If you could pick a case, though, Stacey, which one would you have picked?
8: Do you know what? We've been rooting for number nine the whole time.
6: What was number nine?
3: It was the 5,000.
8: That lady won it. Oh, I was so happy for her.
7: Oh, oh, wasn't she lovely?
6: Well, that's nice that you were happy for her.
8: I knew it was going to be there.
6: Okay, well, the 5,000 is gone, but there are still big cash amounts that have been in the other cases.
7: Yeah, for sure. We've had a 950, a 1,000 in there, 800.
6: Now, before we open the case, what's your deal,
7: Bryn? Banker Bryn.
3: I know, this is the last one. Do I put up a good offer? Or do I just do a really bad offer?
7: Because you want to see what's in the case.
3: Yeah. What do you need, Stacey?
8: Oh, my gosh. Well, we've tried to ring so many times. I think we counted to about 100 this morning that we've rung you.
7: Oh, wow.
3: This is nice.
7: Here you are.
3: Yeah. Serendipitous,
8: I've got my four daughters in the car, so I know that I'm going to owe them something.
6: Okay. I think you've given them enough. It's got to be a good offer
7: See,
6: then,
7: Bryn. Four daughters, lucky number four.
6: Okay, so you've been obviously trying to get through so much. You've been listening to all the cases being opened. What do you have like a cash amount that you would take the case at?
8: Oh, my God. I don't know. I'm happy with anything. I've come into this with nothing, so I'm happy with anything.
7: God, I love your attitude.
8: I'm Bryn. Shaking. Oh, my God.
7: Happy with anything. Bryn, I'm kind of like low baller, and then let's open the case. Oh, I don't know, but I don't know.
3: 150, would you be happy with that?
6: Bryn, you just heard her. She's got
8: Bryn.
6: Four kids. That's not even going to touch the sides at a Macca's drive-thru.
7: What's that, like $38?
6: With five in the car? The children want the nuggets, Bryn! And a happy meal.
3: How old are your kids?

0: I've got a 13, a 15, and then 11-year-old twins.
1: Wow. Oh, my God. Twins. Fun.
2: All girls. She's on the precipice of 10 years of hell, Bryn.
1: Oh, my God, no. What a fun household. 11, 13, and 15. Cool.
0: Oh, we're saving for a holiday at the moment, too. So every little
3: Bryn,
0: bit we can
3: come
0: get.
3: Come on, Bryn. Children want to go on holiday, Bryn.
2: Bryn, don't be a prick.
3: $5 million.
1: No, that no, boy has no. No.
4: This is why you haven't been tasked with this job. It's a very serious job being the banker. 300.
0: Oh, I think Daryl's telling me to reveal.
4: Oh.
1: Oh no.
4: I've got. You know what? I'm going all out. It's the final. It's my final. My final deal. $1,000.
0: Oh my God! They're all saying to deal it.
2: Now wait, what? Now they want the deal or they want to reveal?
0: They're telling me to deal.
1: I think deal too.
2: But no, if he's going up to $1,000, there's got to be some money in that case.
0: Oh my God! Oh.
1: I'd take the deal. I don't know, but we don't know.
0: That's a lot of money.
2: $1,000 that you want to save for a holiday, that's a good amount of money.
4: Do you want to put one of your daughters on the phone?
0: They're all here. Yep, they can say hi.
1: Okay. Hi, girls.
2: Hi. Okay.
1: I think $1,000 will add nicely to your holiday, don't you think, girls?
0: Yeah.
2: Okay, so what is the car vote then? Are we going to deal or reveal?
0: Do you guys reckon we deal or reveal?
5: I think we deal. I feel like we deal.
2: Deal.
4: That is the last case.
0: Bryn. Bryn,
2: okay,
0: you
2: so
0: you deal?
2: You're taking the $1,000, Stacey?
0: I think so.
2: Okay, we're locking in.
0: Deal.
2: You are going to take the deal, $1,000. Let's see what is in case number four.
4: Can I change my offer?
2: Oh, okay.
0: Oh.
2: No, okay.
1: Yes, Bryn, it's your game.
4: I think I'm... No, I can't. It's $1,000, that's it.
2: Okay. What are you doing? I'm so nervous.
1: Are you taking the deal or you want to reveal?
0: Oh my gosh, I don't know now. I think I'm going to deal.
2: Okay, we're going to open
1: $1,000 is yours then.
2: $1,000, congratulations.
4: I'm going to be in trouble for this.
2: Really?
4: Yes.
1: Are you?
4: Yeah.
2: What was in the case, Adam?
1: I've opened the case. You said yes to $1,000. In the case, only $500.
2: Yay!
1: You're in so much trouble, Bryn. $1,000 is insane.
0: Oh my gosh, thank you so much.
2: That's so good. Oh, well done, Stacey. You can put that in the holiday fund.
1: Oh, I'm so glad.
0: Oh my gosh, thank you so much.
1: Oh,
2: well
1: Bryn.
2: Done. Congratulations.
0: Oh, wow.
1: I'm lucky last, Stacey, and $1,000 to finish. Very good. Yeah. Enjoy your holiday.
0: God, we play Deal or No Deal for our birthdays every year. So we had to play this.
2: What a great idea.
1: That's such a great deal. Like but a greedy Santa take.
2: Wait, what's the crappiest thing someone gets for their birthday, though, if they take the deal?
0: Like a supermarket voucher.
2: Oh, that's all right. That's not bad. Well, congratulations, Stacey, the last winner of Deal or Reveal. This isn't fair, Bryn. Let's play more. This is a great game.
4: It has been lots of fun. I've really enjoyed it. Fletch, there's a little button there I want you to press.
6: Serenity.
1: You've said no to $949 from Banker Bryn. In the case, is $950.
2: Congratulations.
0: Thank you so much.
6: Banker Bryn has broken the bank with ZM's Deal or Reveal. Now he's raising the stakes with Money Can't Buy tickets to Olivia Dean. ZM's Deal or Reveal, Olivia Dean Edition.
2: Okay.
1: Wait a minute.
4: Yeah.
2: Wait. Okay, so we're doing this again?
4: We're resetting the cases, we're reloading the board, 20 cases, but this time, Olivia Dean tickets.
2: In all the cases? Or
4: well, not all of them. Just some of them.
3: Wait, so that would be... Because then you would just know what you were winning.
2: Yeah. No, but I mean, do you mean there'll be cash in some, Olivia Dean in some?
4: That's right.
2: Wow. Oh,
4: yeah, okay. And it's not just tickets. If you live somewhere else outside of Auckland, we'll fly to Auckland accommodation as well.
2: Oh, that's nice.
1: Oh, I'm excited
2: for this.
1: It's sold out.
2: People want those tickets so bad. Okay, so
1: cash and tickets still available.
2: Okay, and so we're just going to start this with Brian Clint at 4 o'clock.
4: That's right. All cases are being reloaded.
1: Wait, so today?
4: Today, 4 p.m.
2: Yeah, we're not messing around, Hayley.
4: Yeah.
2: Okay, so we'll reload the cases. Some of them will have Olivia Dean tickets and fly away inside them. So make sure you're listening 4 o'clock this afternoon, and then we'll continue next week.
1: Have you got... Yeah. So we've got the Olivia Dean tickets, obviously, and the flyaways, and we're going to put cash in others, but you just gave $1,000 away on the last go. I think without consulting the boss, have you got any cash to put in the...
4: I can't look at the boss today because I've blown the budget.
3: The good news is he's working from home.
4: Thank
1: you. Yeah, we just got an email working from home. You're right.
3: Vomiting and diarrhea. And
2: well, make sure you're listening at 4 o'clock this afternoon. Your next chance to play Deal or Reveal, the Olivia Dean edition. Friday Flashback. Well, with all of that excitement, we'll get this done quickly. Today's Friday Flashback, a song from 1997 by a Danish-Norwegian pop group. They announced
3: this
2: week.
3: There's only really one of them, isn't
2: there? Yeah, there is.
1: What was ABBA?
2: Swedish.
1: Swedish.
2: They announced this week the band Aqua that they are breaking up.
1: Everyone said, what? Are they still together?
2: I thought they had broken up.
1: Well, I just assumed they'd sort of fizzled out.
2: Yeah, well, you don't have any success for 30 years. You kind of, that is
3: but
2: the
3: that's,
2: definition
3: you can still
2: of
3: remain
2: out.
3: A band, right?
1: I know, but have you guys been going to band practice each week? What for?
2: Well, they've decided to break up. And we've played Barbie Girl many times. It was a resurgence with the Barbie movie.
1: Too obvious.
2: So I thought, let's play their second biggest song. A song that was also from the same album.
1: Yeah.
4: The one album.
3: Also tiptoed along a intellectual property line, much like Barbie Girl did.
1: Yes.
3: Did it? Yeah.
1: Yeah. It's about Indiana Jones.
2: Oh, right. Well, it is your Friday Flashback today.
1: Please. Oh my god, yes.
2: It's Aqua Dr. Jones on ZM.

0: Abigail.
1: So yeah. Someone said this is camp. It is camp.
2: It was very camp.
0: Yeah. It was, yeah. Roses Are Red was another
1: Yes.
0: big aqua song. Happy Boys and Girls.
1: Do you know the Aqua CD, the blue one with Barbie and that on it, was my first ever like CD. That I bought.
0: Wow.
1: Yeah, not just acquired.
3: R.I.P.
1: Everyone's saying big mood booster on a Friday. Banger.
0: Yeah, it was an undeniable mood booster.
3: I've hit that out of the park again.
1: Someone called you the postman.
3: Yeah, because I always deliver the bangers on a Friday.
1: I'd say you deliver them the least, but today is not one of those days.
2: No.
1: Now, anyway, we were going to talk about something else here. Come back Monday for that, because we, behind the scenes, have on our table here a little sheet of tile samples and these little grout samples.
0: This grout system's lovely.
1: It's lovely. It's Italian vibes.
3: There's quite a debate behind the scenes, and it's got us asking the question, and this is what we want to do as a phone-in topic now.
1: Yeah.
3: When did you make an interior choice that you regretted?
1: You regret. Be it paint, tiles, grout, or even furniture, curtains.
3: Anything. Duvet.
1: Maybe you sort of landscape doing ugh like this.
3: You buy a couch and in the store it looks nice.
1: I'm going with a Scandi aesthetic and you bought all this stuff from Kmart and IKEA and you're looking at it being like, I hate it.
0: It's boring.
1: I hate it. It's boring and soulless. Yeah.
3: Or you just hate the colour. You think the colour's nice and then you're like, it doesn't work.
1: Maybe your boyfriend moved in and you're like, I want you to make this place your own. And you regretted
0: that. Don't say that. Because you don't mean it. You absolutely didn't ever mean it.
1: Yeah, because like it's such a small thing, but you're trying to choose your grout, and you wanted light, and we've come in here being like, this is dark. And
0: we've bullied them into dark grout.
1: Because I regretted my grout colour. That's the thing.
3: And this is the thing, it's like, because I've been renovating my kitchen, and it's nearly finished, but the choices, like, there are so many colours.
1: I know.
3: There are so many different
1: types. And then once you've done it, and it arrives, and you go... I hate it.
3: But so far that hasn't happened. But now choosing the colour, it's like it's got me like paralysed.
1: Yeah.
3: What do I choose?
1: Because there's so much, we see so much home stuff on like Pinterest and Instagram, and we're like, I'm gonna do that. I think I'll paint my ceiling black. And you're like, why did I?
3: People used to always do feature walls, eh? Mm. They regretted that.
0: And they're always like some sort of like Merlot, deep red.
2: Feature wall.
1: Maybe it was something major. Like, maybe if you've built a house before and you went, that little nook just makes no fundamental sense.
3: Because you make these decisions and they're there in your house all the time. Yeah. Whether it's buying...
1: Whether you rent or own.
3: Yeah, buying a duvet, coloured curtains.
0: Get the ball rolling on a bit of structural... they regret a structural change inside their house. I took a wall out because I wanted more an open flow between the lounge and the kitchen. I regret it endlessly because now when I'm in the kitchen working, all I do is watch the husband sleep on the couch.
1: Oh!
0: That's an easy solve. Get him off the couch.
1: That's when you start aggressively cleaning and banging drawers.
0: The boy's been up early. Let him have a little snooze on the couch.
1: Has he?
0: Well, let's see if he has. Otherwise, I did a black chalkboard wall feature wall.
1: Oh, my mum!
0: Literally the biggest wall in our house, just a complete chalkboard.
1: Yeah.
3: So
1: it was a novelty for a bit.
3: It was a thing, was it in the 2010s people were doing that?
1: Yeah, chalkboards. Yeah. My mum did one in the 2010s. Yeah. It was fun. You'd write little notes and little poems and
3: now you're like, no. That's the thing. You see the little colour samples and you're like, well, that's what my wall's going to be.
1: Yeah.
3: And then they paint it and you're like, I hate it.
1: That's brown. I thought that was green. It's brown.
3: So 0800 dials it in. 9696. Text them whether it's something big or small.
1: What was the interior decision you made and regretted?
3: ZM. X on the

0: The show thanks to Animates Making Happy Happen for Pets. Well, we're talking about
1: Skid back off, okay? Skid is stepping on my toes. I'm the one who renovated a kitchen myself and put green tiles in it. And what have I said? I regret going light on the grout.
0: Okay, so look, just to bring you up
1: to speed. Is Skid cleaning her own kitchen as well?
0: Just to bring you up to speed, I've got green tiles in my kitchen.
2: Lovely tiles.
1: And lovely.
0: The grout choices are dark. Grey or gray, light.
1: Grey,
0: and
1: light.
0: And Hayley's like,
1: gray.
0: Go light. And I've asked her friend Skid, and she said not dark.
1: I went mid-grey, but she doesn't have green tiles, and she also doesn't clean her own kitchen.
2: Does she not clean her own kitchen?
1: No, she's got a cleaner.
0: Skid got a cleaner.
1: Skid, shut up.
0: But this is the thing.
1: By the way, Skid's cleaner loves Fletchford and Hayley. Good morning.
0: Listen to
2: Good
0: the
2: morning
0: show.
2: To Skid's cleaner.
0: So this is the thing. You ask your friends or you make a decision and you buy something or you do an interior thing or you buy some furniture and then you hate it.
1: There's so many.
0: It's really stressful, guys.
1: Someone messaged saying, hey, everyone that put carpet in their bathroom should be texting in.
2: 100%.
1: Regret that when it went 100%.
2: So Marpe 102 grout goes with everything. Believe me, I want to be kept anonymous. Why do you want to be kept anonymous? For a grout recommendation, caller 211.
1: Are you on big grout?
2: What's there with the anonymity on a grout pick?
0: 102. Which one's that on the board, Hayley? That's the Marpe board. Anyway, Sarah's called through. Sarah,
3: we
0: don't have 102. Well, we don't have 102.
3: We've got 100. There's 100, 103.
0: Okay. Well, Sarah, what interior decision do you still regret to this day?
4: Well, we're actually trying to sell our house at the moment, and this is like the thing I look at every day, and I'm just like, oh, I hope this isn't putting people off. But when we did our kitchen in 2019, we probably spent over $100,000 in our kitchen.
2: Christ.
4: And I got a custom-made copper sink from Mexico.
0: Known for their copper sink.
1: That kind of sounds like something I would do. They'd be like, let's go crazy with the sink.
4: Yeah, I had this like on my Pinterest board for like years, and my kitchen lady was like, are you sure about this? I was like, absolutely. And now, like, I've got three kids, and they're not very good at like keeping
1: fingers off
4: the copper care.
2: I don't reckon they would be.
0: So you look
1: kids,
0: at this thing.
1: Kids, we're gonna do the proper copper care, please.
0: See, this is the thing. Yeah. You just make one wrong decision and it haunts you.
1: And it's
2: copper
1: expensive.
2: Tarnishes. Copper just wakes up in the morning and it's like, I guess I'm going to get tarnished.
4: Yeah, who knew that you can like leave a bit of cheese in the sink and that will immediately tarnish?
0: You leave a bit of cheese? I'm always leaving cheese in my sink.
2: Oh, you don't want that copper sink.
0: Oh, okay.
1: I had a copper-topped coffee table once, and you'd just wake up and be like, hey, I'm green today.
2: Yeah. But then you've got to lean into the grain. On a table, that's different to a sink.
0: Okay, Sarah, thank you.
2: Do you want to see a photo of Sarah's $5,000 copper sink?
1: Me too.
2: Can you send it through to our socials, please?
0: $5,000.
2: That's mental money for a sink.
1: I'll probably be buying it.
0: Our friend Alice in the group chat says she likes all of those tile options.
1: I've actually come at Skid in the group chat as well. I said clean your own kitchen and come back to me. She said I can't argue with that.
2: Somebody 446 has just messaged in, Fletch, do you know you can get coloured grout?
0: Oh my God, there's a sparkly gold one. And what did you say? Tell the listeners what you said. That derogatory word.

0: Good air, nose buds. Good morning. Now we've got a moderate to heavy run coming in on the urban motorway city bound from Thorndon Quay through to Everton Terrace. State Highway 2, heavy city bound Kennedy Good through to Melling. State Highway 1, moderate city bound Churton Park through to Johnsonville again from Newlands. Traffic's congested enough. Your nose doesn't have to be. Head to goodairnosebuds.com.
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Samba on ZM, Fletch Vaughan and Hayley. The show thanks to Chemist Warehouse. The Mayhem Mega Sale is on now. 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Friday James coming up. It's 12 minutes away from 9.

0: think I'm weird.
1: So tell me, is it? Is it weird?
2: If you've just joined the show for the first time, someone emailed us asking us the situation, is it weird? It was a guy who had left the prophylactic on his member and then left the house. It was a whole thing, and our sound guy Sam was away, so we AI slopped it and now we're addicted to it.
1: We
2: is
1: are.
2: It weird? Is it weird?
1: We are.
2: Now, so, this is our third time playing, is it weird?
1: It is, yeah. So a listener has reached out. And you can send us a message as well, FVHZM, on Instagram. Slide into the DMs and just give us a story. Tell us what happened. And then the listeners will decide, is it weird?
2: Yeah.
1: And you help us.
2: Now, we've had a couple of dating stories, but this one's different. That we've been, that's in the DMs. She says, obsessed with is it weird? And I immediately thought, anonymous, by the way.
1: Okay.
2: Can't say the name. Obsessed with is it weird, and immediately thought you'd love this yarn. My dad got a new girlfriend. This is number 5 in 2 years, so I'm not holding my breath. Immediately, she was trying way too hard to connect with me and my sister. Now, we live at home, but we're both in our early 20s, so we won't be calling her mum. But like Mark.
1: Yeah, sure.
2: It's not my father. She kept asking if we wanted her old clothes that were so ugly, and we were politely declining. Every now and then, there would be some sparkly garish top lying on my bed that I'd have to hang in my wardrobe and just never wear.
3: Oh, that's nice.
1: She's trying, though.
2: She's trying. Yeah. Then one day, I came home from work, and she was heading out, and she was wearing my top. One of my favourite tops, taken straight from my wardrobe, one I've had for years that was really expensive too. Worst thing, she didn't say anything about it. She was just talking to me and then she left. I was so shocked and awkward, I didn't say anything either. Since then, she's continued to put her ugly old clothes in our wardrobes and 3 more times has worn mine and my sister's clothes without asking. Now, that's weird, right?
1: It's really weird.
2: This isn't an open wardrobe policy, hon, and I'm going to need those back when my dad leaves you. Bit of sass at the end there.
3: Giving them the old clothes is like nice and a little bit, maybe, you know, she's not reading the room, but borrowing the clothes without asking is a bit cool.
2: I'm also do you think she was giving the old clothes, the old ugly clothes that she doesn't want anymore, to try to like butter them up and be like, we share clothes?
1: Because for some people, this wouldn't be weird.
2: My mum goes into my wardrobe, but she's my mother, not my dad's girlfriend who's like been around for a few months, I think. And then just going in and being like, have these clothes, and now that means I can wear yours without asking.
1: Yeah. Okay, well, maybe you've been in a similar situation because flatmates might have done this to you as well.
2: Yeah.
1: What do you think? Text 9696.
3: It's different to dad's girlfriend, though.
1: Yeah, it is. 0800 dials it in as the number. We want to know.
2: Is it weird that this new girlfriend of dad's has just helped herself to your wardrobe?
1: Give us a call.
2: Serenity. You've said no to $949 from Banker Bryn. In the case is $950.
1: Congratulations.
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7: 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Good morning. No delays on State Highway 1. Looking at State Highway 2, it is heavy coming in from Kennedy Good through to Melling Link. The urban motorway is heavy city bound from Hobson Street through to Everton Terrace. 0800 Jammed updates us. Unbeatable deals on selected carpets, hard floor, rugs, curtains and blinds. 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Time saver traffic and travel.
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1: Well, it's coming up to 9 o'clock. It's our feature, Is It Weird?
2: And I think we might have sorted next week's Is It Weird? Because someone else just
1: we just had a message that is pretty wild.
2: You know it's weird when you're like, okay, so this and this and this and this. Just to recap, two young daughters living at home in their early 20s. Dad's got a new girlfriend, fifth one in 2 years. the new girlfriend's trying to impress by being like, hey, do you want all my old hand-me-down clothes? They're ugly as hell. And then they come home to find the new girlfriend has just started wearing their clothes without asking.
1: Yeah.
2: And even when she

0: he's talking to them wearing them, not really referencing it.
1: Okay, couple of messages.
0: Couple of messages in. I steal my flatmate's clothes all the time and deliberately wear them in front of him to see if he notices. We got men there, but also, flatmate's different. This woman's banging your dad.
1: Yeah, it's a bit
2: somebody
1: odd.
2: Did bring in the very good point that afterwards you'd need to wash your dad off the clothes.
0: Not
2: in a filthy way, but you know, like they've been intimate and cuddling and smooching and such.
1: Yeah.
2: Your clothes are going to smell like your dad.
0: You wear your dad's cologne on it.
1: Yeah, like I think we've got a pretty definitive answer to finish next. Is it weird?
0: Yeah.
1: Ella Langley, choosing Texas. Is it him?

0: us on ZM. Fleach, Vaughn and Hayley, the show thanks to Animates making happy happen for pets.
1: Is it weird? Is it weird? I don't know. Is it weird? Tell me if it's weird. Maybe it is. Maybe it's not. I don't want to ask because then people will think I'm weird. So tell me, is it?
2: Is it weird?
0: Is it weird that Dad's new girlfriend is using my clothes? Yeah, it is.
3: It is weird. Someone just said it's not just weird, she's a psychopath.
0: Yeah.
3: That's a big use of the word there, psychopath. You need to get rid of her. She's coming in, taking over too quickly. Going to be real hard to get rid of this one. You need to move her out fast. Also, I think this is a good little angle on it. Super weird. I'd speculate that the first time it happened, she thought maybe I won't get caught. And then by you not saying, isn't that my top, she took it as a bit of a silent consent. And now
0: ooh, silent consent.
3: Yeah, well, those two words should never go together.
4: No.
3: Dance around 218.
4: 218, I'd be more worried about.

0: Your dad.
1: Dad's bodily fluids.
0: Dad's on the clothes because he's with the newish girlfriend and they're going out and she's wearing your clothes. You know they're
1: getting it.
2: Yeah.
0: In some funny places. So,
2: Yuck. I mean, burn it.
1: Yeah.
2: It's hers now, maybe.
0: I steal my flatmate's clothes all the time and deliberately wear them in front of them to see if he notices.
1: Yeah.
0: Is that a man stealing another man's clothes?
1: Oh, yeah, we mentioned that earlier. It's so...
0: That's weird.
1: Yeah.
0: Because women share clothes, but men just don't, hey?
2: Nah.
0: Yeah.
2: Unless they're like a gay couple and they share socks and undies.
1: Yeah.
0: Fiona said I'd be interested to know what Dad thinks of this new girlfriend wearing his daughter's clothes, or if he's ever noticed.
1: Oh, yeah, I don't know if our messenger has said to Dad, can she stop doing this? I think the general consensus is...
0: And maybe she does this with her own daughters. Do we know if she's a mum?
2: Yeah, so it's that's what I said. It's probably not weird to her.
1: She's like, we do this all the time.
2: Yeah, but no, we don't.
1: Yeah, get your body out of my clothes, please.
0: We've also definitely got our next Is It Weird?
1: Yeah.
0: Sorted out for next week. 971, we'll be in touch.
2: We'll be in touch, but I think we have officially, we can rule almost 99%.
1: It's weird.
0: It's weird. Yes, it's weird. All the people think it's weird. We can officially confirm.
2: It's weird! Sarah Larson, ZM.

0: Time on ZM, Mark Ronson, Amy Winehouse. It's 9:10.
1: So I just felt triggered by the word Mark. It's not my real dad.
2: I want to talk about reviews now. And when you were on the receiving end of a bad review, let me read you a review.
0: Okay, go.
2: That got left for an exotic dancer.
1: Oh, I didn't know you could review them.
2: A lady who takes off her clothes.
0: Yeah. Are you allowed to say stripper?
1: Yeah.
2: I say exotic dancer.
0: Adult entertainer.
1: I think you can say whatever you want.
2: Well, I just didn't want any confusion that this could be a paint stripper.
0: Okay.
1: Oh, sure. Yeah, that's true.
0: Okay.
2: The stripper got this review.
0: Wait, is this a Google review?
2: Yeah. It's a 2-star review. That's not a great start. It's out of 5. The dancer spent the entire time debating the ethical implications of zoos. I came here to relax and not have an existential crisis about the situation of giraffes.
1: Oh,
2: 2 stars.
1: God.
2: Now, that is a phenomenal review. It might not be a great review. It's only 2 stars, but what a review.
0: Yeah, that's funny.
1: I've been badly reviewed, but I guess I work, you know, I've had a show badly reviewed before. But
2: yeah.
1: that's a different thing because
2: that was your weird theatre stuff, though, eh? Not your stand-up.
1: That was my weird theatre stuff. Yeah, my stand-up's only been positively reviewed, thank God. a reviewer in Edinburgh called it void of meaning and empty. And it was like that big. It was like that's how that was tiny little review.
0: It was like a paragraph review.
2: I got lots of reviews to do. The Fringe Festival's very busy.
1: Yeah, it was great, and I obviously gave Martin more thought than it needed. But like in general, yeah, I guess like companies get bad reviews.
2: Yes, because I know that
1: tradies
2: get ruined by Google reviews.
0: Mm. Yeah,
2: that people started a Google account to like ruin their opposition's business, and then these people are like, help, and they can put a reply in there being like, we have no recollection of this, or this isn't the situation that happened, or this never happened.

0: Yeah.
1: But people are just like, it still counts towards the bad reviews.
2: Yeah.
0: Yeah.
1: Well, okay, well, let's take some calls on this, because mm-hmm. I want to know if you've been at your job, and because, you know, sometimes you'll go somewhere and they'll be like, now, my name is Fletch. Don't forget to include me in the review.
0: Yeah.
1: Because they want their boss to see that they're getting good reviews.
0: Here's my card.
1: They get a KPI. Yeah. When were you singled out and reviewed?
0: Will you accept like workplace reviews as well?
1: Yeah,
0: you know,
1: absolutely.
0: Like your boss comes and is like, let's review your 3 months.
1: Yep. Or bad. Or you have a small business and you got just a little review that hurt your feelings.
0: Yeah. Or you did a haircut on someone and they were like, oh my god, I love it, and they went home and immediately gave you like a shocking Google review, and you're like,
1: you open up Google reviews and it's like 1 star. It's
3: Stacey
1: a bowl cut.
3: Stacey hacked at my fringe and gave me a minge fringe.
1: Okay, 0800 dials at M is our number. Give us a call. You can text through as well. 9696.
0: When were you on the receiving end of a bad review?
1: One Direction. ZM.

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1: We're talking about when you've been on the receiving end of a bad review. Just want to read that review that stripper got again. Dancer spent the entire time debating the ethical implications of zoos. I came here to relax, not have an existential crisis about the situation of giraffes.
2: Yeah,
1: so we've asked you, have you been on the end of a bad review? We got some responses online that I will now read.
2: Do it.
1: Uni lecturer here. One day after class, an older than me mature student, ex-school teacher studying for a different career. Oh my God, I can picture them already.
0: The worst.
1: Nightmare. Pulled me aside and asked if I wanted some feedback.
0: Oh.
1: I did not. I didn't feel like I could say no without coming across like a biatch, so I said, yep. And she proceeded to tell me I'm a good lecturer, but I need to work on hiding my emotions because I roll my eyes when I'm frustrated. The absolute need to fight so hard to resist my, to roll my eyes right then and there
2: yeah.
1: or something. Then they had the audacity to give me a bad review.
2: God.
1: My boss on an online review got called a giant ginger hobbit who should be kept away from all customers.
0: Oh my God.
2: That's not really a review, is also, it? That's sort of just meanness.
1: Yeah. A giant hobbit is just a human, really. Unless he had bare feet and they were
2: got you there.
1: Very hairy.
2: Yeah. He's got you there.
1: So when my band and I were on stage and someone yelled out, "You suck," which is kind of like an instant review.
0: Yeah, it is. It's an instant one star, isn't
1: instant
0: it?
1: Instant one star
2: yeah,
1: review.
2: Yeah, like, "You suck" is funny, and I think we should bring it back more. Just, "You suck."
1: You suck. Brave move for someone to get that ball rolling when they're about to do a whole bunch of stage shows.
0: I was about to say, yeah.
2: New Zealand tour.
0: Yeah.
1: You suck. Guys, Google the Springfield Cafe, and there's quite a few YouTube videos started out by an opposition cafe apparently making a nasty review, and people went in there to debate the woman whose name was Karen, and it's pretty funny. Mm. I know Karen, she's actually a lovely lady, and some of these people pushed it to the brink to get a response.
0: Oh,
1: but some
0: really?
1: Of the reviews are hilarious. They sold, eh? Or they were trying to sell that cafe?
0: I don't know, but I remember that being in the news.
1: You'd
0: for,
1: stop there to see the grump. We stopped there and she was grumpy.
2: She was grumpy.
1: She was. We checked it out. She was grumpy.
2: Yeah.
0: You would be too if people were coming in all the time asking for things.
2: I don't know, just using a toilet.
1: I worked for a building company as a project manager. The client had 5 months to pick their lights before COVID.

0: around. It's not on the path.
1: No.
0: Like, that's, I've done it on my bike.
2: Mm. Oh, when you're on your bike, you give it a hop. Yeah, it's on the road. See, I don't think, it's the same with spinning. I only ever in a gutter. I don't even like spinning on the grass because to me, the grass, like someone might sit roll on the grass.
1: Oh, yeah, sit down for a picnic and sit.
2: Yeah, I don't like spinning on the grass. I'll spit in the gutter. Well, that's where I spit.
0: That's today's silly little poll.
2: Do you snot rocket?
1: Quickie little poll.
2: Do you snot rocket in public? 87% of people said no, never.
0: Oh, that makes me feel like I'm in a manky minority.
1: Same. I absolutely hit them when I walk and run.
2: Once
1: oh my
2: in
1: God.
2: A blue moon, 10%.
0: Okay.
2: Yes all the time, 3%.
1: Feedback, please.
2: Only ever in the shower, and even then I gross myself out, said Alana.
0: I'll always do it in the shower.
2: I'll just blow my nose into my hands in the shower.
0: Yeah.
2: I'll eat my hands, because then I get to have a little bit of an inspection on the situation of my nasal passage.
1: I love it. Everyone does it in the shower.
2: Yeah. Oh, bit of blood there.
1: Oh.
2: Sorry, Brittany said.
1: Vaughn. You're just bleeding from the nose? And the ears now.
2: And the eyes.
0: Slow aneurysm or something?
2: Brittany said, only when hiking or outdoors.
0: Yeah. Okay. Yeah,
2: no one's doing it indoors, Brittany.
0: I'm sorry.
2: What are you dealing with monsters? If I saw someone do it inside, I'd be like, what is wrong with you?
0: Yeah.
2: In the privacy of the farm, yes. In public, hell no, says Kelsey.
1: Oh. Yeah.
2: Getting a snot going. Sarah, when I'm running, always snot rocketing, baby. Rita, I used to do it when I was cycling, but then another cyclist did it and it landed on me, so I've stopped that behaviour.
0: I did it once and it was so windy because I'll lift my arm and go, and then it like curved
1: back in
0: it. It was just all on my jacket. I was like, oh.
1: You deserve it too.
0: I do.
1: You're just like, I did that.
2: Only when running, says Ashley, but tend to make sure there's no one around. Not cutesy, but you got to do what you got to do.
1: Hmm.
2: Catherine said, never have tissues on me was less yuck than it dripping down your face doing the old snot rocky. Nadia, what's a snot rocket? We've explained that. One finger on the nose and all the time. Who are these barbarians, says Jen.
1: Mark says,
2: my husband does this and I freak out about it every time. Have some decorum, man.
0: Yeah.
1: Yeah.
2: Okay, so reflect upon you.
0: I think we can take from that it's quite disgusting. Don't do it. Stop it. Cut that out.
2: Do you snot rocket in public? 87% of you said no, never.
0: Sometimes it's good if you can nail it. If you nail it, you feel pretty cool.
2: Next on the show, what are Gen Z females outranking their Gen Z male counterparts in?
0: Oh.

0: Jams on ZM, Fleach Vaughan and Hayley. And just a reminder, our Genuine Friends Tour, our live shows are happening Wellington, Hamilton and Christchurch in October. Hamilton is sold out completely. Wellington and Christchurch, a few tickets and they're selling fast. So don't miss out. LiveNation.co.nz for tickets.
1: Now, there's the US study that said Gen Z women are buying homes at nearly twice the rate of Gen Z men.
2: Oh!
1: 35% of Gen Z women in the States and 18% of Gen Z men. Continuing to do this.
2: And now, it's
1: developing and it's going more.
2: Are we buying them as individuals or we've got
1: individuals,
2: big
1: yes.
2: lesbians?
1: Maybe the lesbians teaming up. Experts have said women surpassing men in college attendance, leading to higher incomes and a strong desire for financial independence, is one of the main reasons women are buying more houses than men.
0: Yeah, right.
2: I mean, anyone that can buy a house, oh my God, hats off to you. What an achievement. Anyone who buys a house on their own as a single person, far out.
1: Next
2: level.
1: How do
2: you do it?
1: This says women only gained legal protection in the States to buy a mortgage, to hold a mortgage independently in the 1970s.
2: Yeah. Yes. What? Isn't that crazy? I remember reading this recently that if you were a woman before the 1970s, you could not have your name on the mortgage. Like, there's a primary thing.
0: So you'd have to get a man to put it on.
2: Get a man.
0: Oh,
2: isn't that crazy?
1: So you couldn't own

0: your own property.
1: Okay, before 1974, banks could and routinely did refuse to give a woman a mortgage, credit card, or loan simply because she was a woman or unmarried. Lending institutions required women to have a male co-signer, usually a husband or a father, even if they were employed and had their own income.
0: Yeah.
2: That's insane.
1: I was wondering if this is reflected in New Zealand. Apparently, it's the opposite here.
0: Men buying more.
1: There's a 20% gap between young Kiwi men and women when it comes to home ownership. Young women falling significantly behind. Among millennials, about two-thirds of men own their own home compared to fewer than half of women. And the divide is even more so between amongst Gen Z.
2: Okay, so it's like the opposite.
1: So we're the opposite here.
2: Interesting.
0: Yeah, interesting. Interesting.
1: Interesting when it comes
2: now,
1: to open homes this weekend.
2: How's your credit card going? Are you liking that?
0: I'm handling it really well, actually. It's at zero. Yeah.
2: That's great.
1: Being mature, making good decisions.
0: This is the first time I've ever had a credit card in my life, and I was like, oh my God, I can't. I love to spend. I just use it as my account and top it back up.
2: That's like really mature.
0: I can't even believe it.
1: I know I think that's how it's supposed to work. That's a controversial opinion. Some people love them credit card fees, but not me.
2: You're the bank's worst credit card customer because they want you to be owing money on it. Yeah. You know that, eh?
0: Yeah. It's dipped quite deep down, but I always clear it.
2: Friday jams. Dance. ZM.

0: On ZM, Fletch Vaughan and Hayley the show, thanks to Animates making happy happen for pets. And that is our show today. 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
1: I'd say it's a great week to listen.
0: And
1: it's
0: deal,
1: a lot of fun.
0: Deal or reveal, the cases have been restocked. It's the Olivia Dean edition. Not only are there large cash amounts in some of those briefcases, there's also tickets, and if you need them, flights accommodation to see Olivia Dean live in Auckland. Sold out. Those tickets are about as good as some of the cash amounts we've given away.
2: More.
0: In the last week. So make sure you're listening for your next chance with Bree and Clint at 4 o'clock.
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ZM's Friday Jams. Brooke jumping in for Georgia today. But all the same good tracks. And your shout-outs coming through 9696 for Friday Jams. One for the birthday girl, Sydney. 27's never looked so good. Love the office girls. You can send your shout-outs to 9696 to celebrate ZM's Friday Jams. Also coming up this hour, your chance to win a double pass to Lily Allen live in the country. But next, we have to talk about Kiwi-owned KJ Arpa's latest role he's landed and why I think it's going to rub Kiwis the wrong way next on ZM's Friday Jams with Brooke.

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0: Celebrating NZ Music Month with Element of P right here on ZM's Friday Jams. Brooke jumping in for Georgia, and on Kiwi, not music, but on the screen, KJ Apa is going to star in an upcoming biopic. This is going to be big for him, called Jimmy.
1: Don't I have the right to serve my country just like anyone else does?
2: America can't afford to lose Jimmy Stewart.
0: I should have explained, the first guy talked, that's KJ Apa, but he's obviously doing a wee bit of what they call acting, some voice work there, and putting, you wouldn't be able to tell, but KJ Apa was the main star in that, and he was saying, obviously, growing up in New Zealand, like Hollywood, that golden age of film, that's not big in our childhood. So it was all new to him, but he's managed to pick up this new accent. It's in the nicest way possible.
1: Don't I have the right to serve my country just like anyone else does?
2: America can't afford to lose Jimmy Stewart.
0: The accent's kind of giving the mask.
3: It's party time! 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Why? 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
0: Now I feel like I know what it feels like when someone butchers an American accent. Or no, when Kiwis butcher other accents. 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
1: Who am I kidding? 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
3: 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Ask for advice, get money twice. I'm from the dirty, but that Chico nice. Y'all call it a moment, I call it life.

0: That's Little Miss Lily Allen, Not Fair, right here on Zidium's Friday Jams. All week we've been playing a game of...
1: Hi, I'm Lily Allen, and you're listening to
0: Zidium's Lily or Lie. I give you a line from a Lily Allen song. You have to tell me, is it Lily or is it a lie? Playing for our Friday Double Pass, Monique. Kia ora.
2: Kia ora.
0: What's the weekend? What's the weekend plans for you? Anything exciting?
2: It's my mum's birthday, and I have an exam on Tuesday, so busy.
0: Yeah, some studying, some family time. Let's try get this double pass in your head. So I'm going to read you the Lily Allen lie, and you just have to tell me if it is or if it isn't one of her lines, okay?
2: Yeah, bring it on.
0: Let's do it. Okay, this is, when we go up to bed, we're in the hood and you are hard to tame. Is that Lily or is that a lie?
2: It's a Lily.
0: Ah!
2: You're lying.
0: Did you say lie?
2: Yeah.
0: It is a lie. Well done. Yay! We'll hook you up with a double pass to see her live in October for a West End Girls tour.
2: Thank you so much. That's I'm such a big fan.
0: Ah! Do you like the West End Girls album specifically?
2: I am not oldie. I like that stuff from 2006, you know.
0: Yeah. Awesome. Hey, well done. You've got our last double pass. More chances for you. The actual line I should read was from the song Not Fair. When we go up to bed, you're just no good. It's such a shame on ZM's Late Show. No.
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15: 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The Hunt, Prey vs Predator. 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

Lads, Jordan Sparks right here on ZM's Friday Jams with Brooke jumping in for George, asking you genuinely, if I was to go, okay, respectfully, consensually, go into your house, drop to my knees, look under your bed, what would I see? What's under your bed right now? The toy chest, someone said. Nice. Prescription medication for pills I haven't taken in years. I'm not a doctor, but I personally wouldn't recommend you take those pills now. Under my bed, you'll find, this is a text on 9696, 7 to 10 diaries because my ADHD says we need them. My fan dismantled because it's freezing, so no need for that now. That all makes perfect sense in my brain. Thank you. Ping pong balls under the bed? That doesn't make as much sense. Bobby pins. Here we go, back on track. Never knew where the heck they were all going, but if I really need one, can't find one, I can count on their one being under my bed. I find that with hair ties in my handbag. If I'm out, I'm desperate, I'm rushing, look in the handbag, look in the jeans pockets on ZM's Friday Jams with Brooke in for Georgia. Shout out to this text on 9696, not about what's under your bed, but they said, appreciate the different choice of sound today, but it's very girly. Okay. Maybe it's for the girls, but this one's for you. It's Jason Derulo on ZM's Friday Jams. Yeah.

0: It's Queen Bee, Sweet Dreams on ZM's Friday Jams. Brooke jumping in for George.
1: 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I'm Olivia Dean.
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0: Banker Bryn, he's got a little heart of gold, full of surprises he is back 8 a.m. each morning and 4 o'clock this afternoon as well for you to win either a buckload of cash or there is one of these 20 cases that contains flights, accommodation, tickets to see Olivia Dean live in Auckland this October. What number? I feel like her birthday's on the 14th of March, Olivia Dean, maybe case number 14? Has that Olivia Dean lucky experience in it? But that's up to you whether you're in it for the cash or that experience. 0800 dial ZM 4 p.m. today and 8 a.m. each week morning as well next week on ZM as Deal or Reveal gets a second wind. But hey, we're also getting lucky.

0: And where are my Ella fellas at? Your shout out's 9696.
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5: 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Along the way, one stomach bug was caught. Not so wonderful. 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OneCover.co.nz. 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
6: 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Grab yours for just $10 each in our one night only special. Saints versus Bay Hawks this Monday night. 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
12: 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ZM spies with one little eye, a Friday jam and a scam. ZM's Friday Jams with ASB, helping you get one step ahead of scammers.

Friday scams. I mean, Friday jams. No, Friday scams. All thanks to ASB. Let's get one step ahead of scamming together with your shout-outs on 9696. Can I please have a shout-out to my bestie, Angel? I'm so thankful to have her in my life. Love, Ash. Tilly, a shout-out for the guys restocking the cases. ZM's Deal or Reveal. Happy Friday for sure. 9696, you can text through your Friday jam shout-outs. But coming up after 12, your chance to win a double pass along to MKTO's just announced Auckland show on ZM.

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23: Cloudy skies increasing for Wellington. We've got northerly winds picking up at 12 is the overnight low. Tomorrow partly cloudy, chance of a shower and a high of 15.
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